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0: 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I'll be off duty.
1: Have a good night. Easy 10.
2: That plate is showing clear in a 2012 Ford, blue in color with an expiration date of 26.
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1: Baker 7.

0: 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It looks like I'm getting a disturbance at the North Shore Marina. Looks like a male and his son are starting to fight physically.
1: Pueblo Park, 1474, I copy that. I'll be en route. Code 3, is there a physical at this time?
0: Before, we're having a lot of trouble getting information from the RP if she's engaging with them.
1: Okay, I got you. She's calling around code 3 from the visitor center.
0: Copy, 1850.
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0: 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Back him out to the Pueblo County jail.
1: C-240.

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1: 23.
0: Northbound on 25, mile post 28, Texas, Robert John Young, 7464, black Mercedes.
1: Copy,
0: Mobile VCU
1: 23275. 23, there's no replay on the VCU, go ahead.
0: Northbound 25 is at 26, Texas. Frank Lincoln Robert 9275 on a MDX SUV.
1: Copy, sorry.
0: Okay, 14275. Northbound I 25 on the 15 exit, New Texas plate, George Boy John 1215 on a gold Chevy.
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0: 1424. We're going to move down a couple of sites and contact the other half of this argument when we use the phone for the refuse voluntary statement. I'll let you know what site we're at when we get there.
1: 1828. Provo Parks 1473. We're going to be out at site 256, Slate, Edward Ocean Adam, William 35, it looks like.
0: Okay.
2: Go ahead. LA 50 Zemo marker 4 westbound. Charles John David Robert 00 is on a black Chevy Equinox.
0: Copy. In the volume, your plate returns, excuse me, your cargo returns clear relative on Gold Quest Charlie out of Texas. Copy, break S84 in the volume, 2012 black Chevy Equinox expires 11 of 26, 1830.

0: 14, clear and copy.
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0: 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There's multiple petitioners. However, she is valid interlock only. Corrective lens is 179 Trinidad.

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0: Shoot me out of the camp, Mount Herman Road, mile post 7, break for plate. Going to be out of Colorado, Charles Paul Robert Victor 86, should be out of Forest Gate, white.
1: 1836.

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0: ET37. 14 is going to be on road size.
2: 14 is going to be on road size, I-25 at the 20, available trooper for cover.
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1: Pueblo Weather, 222. Myself and 223 are out at Beckwith Lake, trying to get clearances on one mail out of North Carolina.
2: Union Charles King Edward Robert, middle initial boy, date of birth 11/19/88. Thank you for you.
1: Sam Ocean Nora, first of Aaron with two Adams, middle initial Sam, date of birth is 02/25/93, and I've got one if you need it.
2: Sam. Good night with that old Lancer, it's coming back no record up in North Carolina.
1: Olin is going to be 00-00-45-20-33-21.
2: Copy. He is showing eligible out of Colorado. Let me try this one. Driver's going to be clear relative of North Carolina. Don't clash Charlie.
1: Copy, we'll be out with him for a few minutes.
2: 1841.
3: Pueblo S84, I'm clear with the verbal and 75.
2: Yes, 84.
3: Highway 50C, mile marker 3, going westbound, 822. I think it's 822-823 on a check tag on a blue Subaru.
2: Copy. S84 in the blind, 2018 black Nissan Pathfinder, expired 5/19 off of Fort Carson.
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0: altitude 19275. 19 US. 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It's going to be a white sedan, no plates.
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0: 1846.
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0: Not sure if one of you want to respond to this. Highway 12 is a 58 eastbound. We got calls of a dog that's in the road limping. Looks like it's been hit.
1: Fortune can take care of that one, either.
0: 1846. 20 Pueblo.
2: Good.
0: Your info is on the call.
2: Thank you so much.
0: 1847.

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1: Can you hear me?
0: Party came back clear, bound to Florida, and your plate came back clear, current on a black Acura Integra.
1: Copy.
0: ATP. Can you pull me a case number?
2: Paper, stand by.

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1: County
0: 1850.
1: Outland 84, clear the road warning.

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0: 1853. Junior 5 on the blind, 2022, red Hyundai Santa Fe, expires 10 of 26 out of Pueblo, 1854.

0: about 222.
1: 222?
0: I have one more out of Colorado that has 225 contact.
1: Yeah,
0: out of Colorado. Left of Walters, William Adam Lincoln, Tom Edward Robert Sam, first of Jason, Bill Mitchell William, date of birth, 02-24 of 1999.
1: Okay, Smith. Well, 225, clear route, adult regular, 15 out of Pueblo. Thank you, did you pass?
2: Pueblo, 220.
1: 220.
2: I'll be clear from the jail and clear from this case. The party was booked in on the warrant and issued a summons and proof of service.
1: Hey,
3: James, do you have? Green, my driver's in the call, 28 clearances, please.
1: Copy, sir.
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0: Can be Mount Herman Road, mile close 6, and break for point.
2: Good.
0: Colorado, David King, Nora, Mary, 07.

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0: Vehicle came back clear, not current. Green Chief, Grand Cherokee, expiration 04-2026.
1: Alright, copying. Can you clear mail on Ohio?
0: Go ahead, your mail.
1: Class of Harding, Henry Adam, Robert, David, Edward, Nora, Tristan, Marcus, Common, middle initial, Robert. And their birth is 04-15 of 98.

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1: Confirm, he's on.
0: Showing two protection orders in this party where he's being restrained party. Also showing two quiet probation orders, as well as the party's eligible with no documentation found.

entering your road reach from El Paso County. Class 25 of the 128 northbound to South Sudan with a license plate of Adam Robert David 394 following the RP, almost ran the vehicle off the road. And they pass in the median. Thursday 30s, Hispanic male, medium build, RP's willing to sign at 1850.

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1: Morning, go to the mileage.
0: Evening, 0 0 miles, 42874. And I'll be working the statewide DUI team off this weekend in Two Baker. Thank you.
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0: Right, you may clear your driver's license and then your vehicle came back with no expiration and no make and model, but it is registered to the party you're out with.
1: Copy.
0: 8-6.
1: Pueblo 2-8-75.
0: Question coming to that.
1: 2-8-10-75.
0: 30, go ahead.
1: 2024 and Select County Road 5 with Texas. Victor Mary David 7438.

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1: And says 24/70.
0: I'll be clear citation. And she was on probation.
1: Hey, girl.
0: All right, Kevin, any reason for this stop?
1: Yep.
0: Campfire hearing restrictions.

0: 20, drivers clear out, adult regular, Craig Lynn, this 92 out of Pueblo, photos and call.
1: Copy, that's him, thank you.
0: Thank you, Renee.
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0: C36?
2: I-25, southbound of 86, currently David William, David John, 96, that's going to be on a red.
1: What?
2: Pick up.
0: Okay. C36 is line 20, team red, F-250, expires 5 of 27 out of center. Thank you, Renee.
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0: Go ahead.
3: Could you please give me the OON for the party area clear?
0: 01-198-0772.
3: Okay, thanks.
0: Thank you, Ken.

0: I'm showing clear record for that party. I don't know why.
1: I copy. My GPS isn't working, so I can't check.
0: Is it out of Colorado?
1: Oh, negative. It is out of Texas.
0: Okay. Happy. So,

0: Bubba. Ready to make clear down in Texas.
1: Copy, thank you. We have a summons.
0: Bubba's here. Chief Greg Captain.

0: will see that you take. Copy, over.
1: Hello?
0: Can you know that call west of Hurtado? Henry Union Robert, Tom, and David Ocean. First of Saul, Sam Adam Union Lincoln. Day of birth is 5/29/1986.
1: Copy, C-36 service, clear route, adult regular, 02 out of center.
0: Copy, thanks.
1: Thank you, 42.

0: 2020 Elvia, the Maverick off 50 Nest.
1: 1916. Pablo, City of 19, 1075.
2: Good.
1: Eastbound Highway 50. I'm at B63, Colorado Lake, Edward George Ocean, John 9A, a blue Dodge.
2: Jesse.

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1: Sí, sí.
0: Northbound 25, Buffalo 28, Texas, X-ray, Zebra, Henry, 9096, on a white.
1: Copy,
0: sir.
1: David 3, plate return 236. 1919 clear, written 433. 1919 clear, 2 David 3, plate returns on a 2026 Tesla, white in color, expires 3 of 27 out of Texas. 1919.

0: 19 hours clear out of the Oregon and 2 out of Pueblo West.
1: 10-4. I'll be out of the room.
0: 19-20.
1: Well, the picker 26. I'll be out of Clear Wash on the for that.
2: 19-21.
0: That's 84.
3: Okay, I'm going to be cleared a citation. I'm sorry, it's not an approved service. If you could print out whatever history I've worked with.
0: Okay, sir.
4: 19-21. Hello, 33. My driver's going to call 38 passengers, please.
0: Here, son.

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1: 1035.
0: 950C, mile marker 5, going eastbound. It's Colorado personalized. Boy, Adam, Adam David, come on up, Mike, Dodge Ramp.
1: 1035.

0: Shoemaker 17, can I have a complaint?
1: 17, go ahead.
0: Heavy northbound I-25-151, Colorado, Adam, George, Ida, Tom, 5-4, Black, 4-runner, break.
1: Go ahead.
0: Had a passerby stop and advised that a vehicle matching this description, the driver was smoking crack. So, I'm going to be watching it for a second.
1: For your reason. 924.
2: Puzzle 2 here again. I'm going to be off of Snowports.
1: 924.
3: Two being a 90-degree angle on the wrong side of the road, and it says that now the driver's laying on the horn.
2: I copy. You can attach me. I'll be in route from 50C, milepost 4.
3: Thank you, 24.

0: working for you, Papa.
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0: And there's deputies at the Martin boat ramp for you, asking for you.
1: I'm sorry, I didn't catch that. Can you repeat it?
0: There's deputies at the boat ramp asking to speak with you.
1: I copy. I'll be right over there.
0: Next time, 1925.

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1: Thank you, 26.

0: 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It looks like this car is also going to have taken out a fire hydrant.
1: Copy. Do we know if it's leaking water?
0: We're still on the phone with about RP. We'll get it. Can I get an ETA?
1: About 20 minutes out.
0: Copy. Thank you. Thank you, 26.

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1: I copy, thank you.
0: Thank you, 27. Pueblo Park's 1442. Do you know what this is about? Yeah, your man, my partner, took the call, and they just were asking to speak with you about the boat race. Okay, I'll be there in like 3 minutes. Thank you, 27.
1: So 35, you show me clear with a citation and proof of service.
0: Thank you, 27.
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0: 5-14.
1: Hey, travel all the way down to the 56, back and didn't see any dog. 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
1: I don't see anything.
0: Anyway, fire has the number 3 lane blocked. Probably a medical call then. Disregard.
1: Thank you, very much.

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0: Owner's assist, going to be northbound at the 156 Colorado Adam, George Ida, Tom 54, Black 4Runner.
1: 1533.
0: Is that the same one I gave you earlier?
1: Confirm, it does look like it.

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1: DC, 23.
0: 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Looks like Frank, Boy, Frank, George, 98, on a silver expedition.
1: Copy. DC 23, the Vine, 2024 Silver Expedition expires 5 of 27 hours sprint, 1936.

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0: Thank you, Zainer.

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It was just a motorist assist. You can show me clear. 1940.

0: Baker 17, 1075.
1: Baker 17, go ahead.
0: Southbound, just kidding, northbound, 125, keep my post, 158, on a Kilo Lambert 80.
2: Ocean Union, Libra 76, from Middleway.

0: In the blinds, 2012, gray, Toyota Corolla expires 4 of 27 out of Pueblo, 1943.
1: Pueblo, DC,
0: 1943.
2: Pueblo, 2 of 20, I'm on scene. You can show the westbound lane of Corizo Springs, shut them.
0: 1944.
2: I copy that correctly.
0: Thank you, 44.

0: Pull C, that'd be safe. Copy, driver.
1: Go ahead, man.
0: It's gonna be in Valley Cardo. Last reader. Robert, hey, Tom. Tom, Ed, Robert. This is Matthew. There you go, Tom, Tom, Henry. Sir William, date of birth is 8/2/77.
1: Okay, sir. C-36, Travis Clear Road, adult regular 99 under Greenwood Village.
0: Copy.
1: 1945.
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4: 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We're Adam Henry, Charlie 16, Kia Soul.

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0: Polo 2, 20, can you talk to my driver?
1: Go ahead.
0: Yeah, mail out of Colorado. Last of Adam Paul Ocean, David Adam Charlie Adam, first of Daniel, common spelling, middle of Paul, date of birth 8/15/2004.
1: Sure. 2/20 is clear valid adult regular corrective lenses 1/7 out of Pueblo.
0: I copy that. I'm going to be going on roadside.
1: Copy 2/20 is going to be on roadside. 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
2: I copy direct. I'm at Highway 50 in Crucio, so I'll head out there.
1: Thank you for your mail.

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1: 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All right, hey man, clear to your ISDs.
0: I copy, thanks. How was the station?
1: 1950.
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0: Street from the Bar Nation in the ES 10. Gold ticket expires 5 of 26 at a Pueblo. Thank you, Detour.
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0: 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He's one in custody.
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0: negative 19 here is clear relative at Oak Cliff, David, out of Arizona.
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0: 1956.
2: 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Have a good night. 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
0: Scott?
3: Same traffic, be off duty. 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
0: Thank you, sir. 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
2: Northbound, 25 into 108. Spring Boy John Henry, 08, live GMC truck.
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3: 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Go ahead. You tell me at the Wolfenberry office.
1: Come here.
4: Bravo 220. Can we get the next tow in route for this Ford Sprinter van? It's going to be not drivable.
1: Hey, sir. Come here.
4: 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Can you show me up here?
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0: You can pull me out of the 7-11 off I-25 and Highway 85 for fuel.
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0: Pueblo, today the 19, clear with verbal.
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1: 925 at the 3, it's going to be on a power play. Charles Ida Zebra, 063 on a white GMC.
0: Copy. Alright, 2 David 20, Darius is in route 40 minutes. 2 David 40. 2 David 14, line 2018 white GMC Terrain, expires 11 of 26 out of Pueblo West. 203.
1: Pueblo 2 David 20.
0: Pass.
1: I have one aboard. We'll be en route to the jail. Thank you for starting.
0: Pass.
1: 97319. 20 03. I have Pueblo 2 20. I don't know if you heard this already, but did you check criminal history?
0: Everyone said there is nothing.
1: I appreciate you.

0: 10 to 20.
1: 10 to 20.
0: Sorry, one last thing. Could you let AMR know we're in route for that blood draw? I'm going to be about 20 minutes away from the jail.
1: 10 to 20, 4.

0: up Logan 223 for the driver.
1: Go ahead.
0: Going to be the registered owner, last of spelling, Boy Edward, Nora, Sam, Ida King, first of spelling, John Young, Robert, Ida Union, Sam, date of birth of 10-20 of 05.
1: I got you, sir. AQ 23, there's clear valid provisional license, 170 Pueblo West.
0: I'm sorry, a lot of traffic. What was that?
1: Driver's clear valid provisional license, 17 out of Pueblo West.
0: Copy, thank you. I'll be on road guys in a minute.
1: Happy available trooper for AQ 23 going on roadside I-25 to 108.
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17, 1075. 317, go ahead. Northbound at 25, 160. Say, Dirt, Blue, VNW, 8.

0: yesterday was 19, 1075. Southbound I-25, sorry, northbound I-25 is a 2, Arizona plate, Boy John Boyd, 2055, a white Honda.
1: Was that 14 favorable?
2: Good evening, I do pull on the blinds. Plate of Boy John Boy 2055 showing clear on records 2013.

0: Your vehicle came back clear, not current blue, BMW 328, expiration 01-2026, and are you clear to copy?
1: Yeah, there's a young female in the front passenger seat.
0: Understood. I'm showing two protection orders here, where your party's near street party, one from no protected party, another from a female party, 6-4 of 82. I'm also showing a congregation order, as well as valid Honduran license.
1: Okay, probation, incoming, citation for no plate.

0: Ladies and gentlemen,
1: hey, 14.
0: Northbound 25 at the Ford, it's going to be on a car plate. Sam Union Nora, Adam Robert 1 on a silver Volkswagen.
1: I copy, Smith.

0: 2014 in line, 2022 Greenville truck and Cessna, expires 7 of 26 out of Springs, 2016.
1: Pueblo today of 19. My driver's on the call for clearance.
0: I got you, go ahead.

5 for 25. Highway 15, mile post 7, east, westbound, Pilot, Colorado, 223, David, Ocean King, it's partially blocked, I'll get your paper here in a second.

0: 035, that flight's going to be 223, David Queen.
1: Tesla. Okay, 5 in the blind, 2010, Jeep Wrangler, orange in color, expires 9 of 26 of Pueblo, 2018.

0: Houston, are you clear?
1: So 156 on the PVT, I forgot to tell you, and he's agreed to a blood draw.
2: 2019?
3: Okay, 14 measures on the call for passengers, please.

0: 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Charging the clock, be clear.
1: Metro, moving to go. 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

0: 5 Jervis Clear Valley, minor license 17 out of Pueblo.
1: Copy number.
0: 2020.
2: Pueblo 221 1035.
0: 221.
2: I-25 at the 108 southbound Colorado 637 Queen Charlie Young Alexis.
0: I copy that. T-21 Blank 2004 Gray Lexus expires 5 of 27 out of Pueblo, 2021.
3: Pueblo C-36, 1035.
0: Go ahead, ma'am.
3: I-25, southbound is 47, no visible registration on a red. Should we pick up? Occupied 3.
0: Copy, 25.
1: Pueblo BC, 23.
0: Go ahead.
1: I'm going to need an out to St. Mary Corwin for a blood draw.
0: Yeah, no.
1: Thanks very much.
0: Go ahead.
1: 49290. Vehicle was red tagged on a roadside authorization. And can you give me a case number, please?
0: Never.
1: That's Pueblo 210, I'll be quick.
0: Copy, VC 2309, excuse me, 0894, 0894.
1: Thank you. Can you do me a favor and look up this history and see if you have any DUI convictions?
0: He does not, sir. I already checked.
1: Perfect, thanks.
0: 2022.
2: 502 to 20. Can I get my times in the call, please, as well?
0: Thanks, stand by.

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1: 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John. 1, George Charlie 3, 3 Robert 5, William Frank 02, 4253.

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1: 3-9, go ahead.
0: I-25 southbound at 149, Colorado, Charlie, Young, Tom, Frank, 3-8, looks like a blue or gray Toyota Highlander.
1: 25-9.
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0: King Edward Devon.
1: That's going to be 3 George Tom, Union Union 9, Edward Lincoln 1, Robert George 1, 267, 59, ready for Trev. 532. Pueblo, G. Baker 9, copy, Colorado female.
2: Go ahead.
1: Last is Paris, like the city, but with two Roberts. First of Micah, Mary Adam King, Ida Adam Henry, date of birth 9-13-05.
2: 532.

0: or 14, that's a negative response on either one of those. I'm going to run that bin on all 57.
1: Hey, good night, Hobo. 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
3: 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It's going to be John Frank Victor, 0445.
0: Copy, sir.

0: 不过喂，二天内 clear on a minor's license。
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1: Trigger 19, terms vehicle.
0: Five there, four.
2: 36.
0: Jelly
2: clear. 037.
0: 235.
2: There's no record on that
1: tire. Hey, copy. I've got a verbal.
0: 234. Letter 4.
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Tracking plate. I-25 to 120 northbound. To a vehicle pulling a trailer throwing sparks. Mexico plate hauling a red Volkswagen Beetle at 437.

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0: Julie 5, 10-75. 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
1: Copy.
2: Go through the 22nd, Roger.
1: 2038. 2-7 line, 2014, Red Cadillac SRX, expires 9 of 26, out of Denver, 239.
3: Pueblo, BC, 23.
1: Got it.
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1: 239.
2: Rotative 19, 1075.
1: Scott.
2: Southbound I-25 at the 2, New Mexico plate, Mary Robert John, 634, a silver Subaru.
1: Go to the left.
3: Going through the main entrance, or an ambulance entrance we go through?
4: Main entrance, sir.
3: Thank you.
1: 219 in line, plate returns on a 2005 Subaru, silver in color, expires 2 of 27 out of New Mexico, 2040.

0: 14, we go to clear that van.
1: Negative, sir. I ran it out all 15 or something.
0: Okay.
1: 2040.
2: 1184.
1: That's 84.
2: Hey, Dario's got that vehicle with no holes. I'm going to go into the registered owner's residence by the driver's wallet from the vehicle.
1: I copy, 2040.
2: And you can shoot me out of there.
1: 2041.
3: 12 blue 2 2 21 1075.
1: 21.
3: Highway 47 and I-25. Colorado Charlie Henry William 377 on a Pontiac.
1: I copy, Smith.
4: 1235 Jersey Coffee Club.
1: Stand by. 2 21, 2006 Silver Pontiac G6 expires 12 of 26 out of Pueblo.

0: 2:42. 2:5, are you clear to copy?
1: You going south?
0: The party's going to be revoked to the tool. I'll get your confirmation.
1: Copy. I'll be on something.
0: 2:42.

0: Bravo to Ava 19, copy driver.
1: Yes.
0: Out of New Mexico, last of Salazar, first of Nick, day of birth 8-2 of 50.
1: Chevy

0: about you getting 10, 10, 75?
1: 10, 10.
0: 25 southbound at the 113 via with Colorado 025, young Robert Queen on a GP.
1: 25, 3.

0: is 19 years old, semi clear valid adult class David out of New Mexico.
1: 10-4. Bob.
0: 19 of 10, 2019 Blue Jeep Cherokee, expires 9 of 26 out of Arvada. Mark 2 of 5, your confirmation's in your call.
1: Thank you.
0: 2044.

0: 10, pushing 10 safe.
1: 14.
0: Number 25 at 10, see me on that Arizona play. Frank Lincoln Adam, 455 on a red Hyundai.
1: Customer. Two, the line plate returns clear route on a 2019 red Hyundai Tucson, 2046.
0: Well, we'll do it, 21, can't be much over.
1: Scott?
0: Verbal ID only on a female out of Colorado, last spelling, Charlie Adam Lincoln, Lincoln Adam George, Henry Adam Nora, first spelling, Ida Lincoln Ocean, Nora Adam. Date of birth is 07-21-1978.
2: Okay, Edward Hapelwell, Sasha, occasion.
0: Thank you, 24, D288.

0: 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Wildlife 2. Sir, can I have you call Intercom, please?
1: Okay.
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0: Public 621.
1: 21.
0: Can you put the vehicle returning the call, please?
1: 37.
0: To Colorado Davis, King, King, Ocean, 7-1 on a dark colored pickup.
1: 549. Bearing out of the blind, vehicle came back clear current, Black Ford F-150 and 249.

0: 17,
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0: North Idaho 25, taking the 163 Colorado Edward Ocean Frank, sorry, Edward Ocean Robert at Adam 60. So great.

0: code 319. Are you listening to us?
1: I have a passerby stop by and say she's a fire on the east side of the I-25 northbound to south of BJR. Do you see a fire has any incidents to that?
0: Do you have a mobile citizen, sir?
1: Should just be south of the 122.
0: Well, there. 43.
2: Buffalo 289, County Colorado Mail.
0: Go ahead.
2: Super last, first I'm going to spell Adam, Nora, Tom, Ida, Lincoln, Lincoln, Ocean, Nora. Second I spell Edward, Robert, Ida, Victor, Edward, Sam. First of Vladimir, Victor, Lincoln, Adam, David, Ida, Mary, Ida, Robert. Date of birth 6/27/01. Break.
0: Good.
2: I'll be asking this driver here for roadside shortly. I don't know if county has one, just since I'm blocking the number 4 northbound lane.
0: Arson.
3: 33. Cash control tower 1, clear 1 staff, 2-10-85, it's back in the south side, cash control complete.
2: Road's complete, I'll be waiting at the jail for a sober party to release Daniel 2.
4: 2053?
5: Negative 20, yes, 84. Can you go to 10?
0: 4.
5: Hey, who are you going to release him to? I'm here with his uncle right now.
2: Is that, David?
5: Yeah, I'm here with David right now.
2: Yeah, it was going to be David. I spoke with him over the phone.
5: Okay, I copy. He's at his residence right now.
2: I copy. Do you want me to work at a different angle?
0: I said, number 4.
2: Two Baker 9, date of birth is going to be 01, not 71.

0: 说。
1: Sounds like anybody says they don't have any record of a fire, they're going to set a fire out there right now.
0: Copy. He says it's pretty big and he saw the flames, so I'm going to go over there and see if I can find it as well.

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Bike is ruined, and the vehicle is a silver Jeep, but no license plate. They do have driver description. 20 minute time left on

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1: Three with Kansas Robert 011202 is coming out of flag Wrangler. 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
0: 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Have a good night.
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2: advise, there are fire units advising at the PPIR is most likely just operations, and they're not going to respond unless they get more calls about it.
0: Copy.
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4: Two Baker 923 can stand down. I have a monument out with KNM on roadsides.
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0: Put Zeta 14, I'll be in a citation then. Purple Park,
2: 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Maybe out with New Mexico plate 195, X-ray King David. 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
1: 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You want to break for mouse?
0: Scott?
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1: That'd be easy, R.O. 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
0: Hey, don't do that.

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1: Good.
0: Play game back clear. I got Kansas on Robert 011202.
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0: Alright, tell me something. Hello, C-36. C-36. 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

0: 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I'm at the Maverick, Greg Branding.
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1: Go ahead.
2: Free the mail out of Colorado. Last is Adam Paul Ocean, David Adam Charlie Adam. First is Stephen, common spelling, the middle of Adam, date of birth 6/4/2001.
1: That's the best. JV 20, Jerry's clear routed, all regular corrective lenses, 1-7, Alice Springs.
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1: Area, vehicle issues, the lane's back open, you should be clear.
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0: 2-20.
1: That party's been released, you want to brief your dispo?
0: Go ahead.
1: Driver was issued a summons for 800-141-962.
0: Back up, sir, do you want to clear this call?
1: If you want to leave me attached, I'm going to be en route to the office with the blood kit.
0: Back up, 2134.
1: How about you, Steve? I got a driver from 180.

0: Roger.
1: Lester Snyder, Jim, Nora, Young, David Edward Robert, Teresa Shelby, Sam, Sam, Henry Edward Lincoln, Boy Ida Edward, date of birth is 03-05-2009.
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1: I got it.
0: 5136.

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1: VCU 23?
0: Can you put all my times in the call, please?
1: Thanks, Emma.

0: 1974, 1994, blue Chevy. Expires 3 of 27, out of I.
1: Okay. 73, clear with that, Warner.
0: 2139.
1: Hello, 85,
0: I'll
1: walk for a moment.
0: 2139.

0: have Pablo parked for him 24. Was that vehicle registered to my driver, and is it currently registered?
1: That is
0: AFIRB. Okay, I copy. He didn't have the physical registration. Can I get the VIN and the year for this vehicle?
1: Copy last four, the VIN are 4132, and the year's going to be 1994.
0: I copy. I hate to ask you, but are you able to read off the VIN? I don't have it handy.
1: AFIRB, SMS to George Charlie Frank, King 29, King 6. Robert 127-4132.

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0: I copy.
1: There are two data units in Area 8, Highway 96 at the 45 eastbound. We're getting a welfare check. Looks like there's someone standing on the bridge, and passerbys are worried that he's going to jump. There's a white F-150 close by.
0: Well, that's TDV 10RT. No, I'm at 45 and 22.
1: I copy. Turn on for you.
2: Pueblo Parks, 1473. I'm on Juniper Road at the Fish Hatchery. I'll head that way.
1: Alright, thank you, 2149.

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1: 21.
0: Alright, this is not a crash. If you can change it to a traffic complaint, I'll be taking it for a crash.
2: Hello, 2 20.
1: 20.
2: That one kid's been dropped off in the Free Truth Pueblo office at 45 degrees Fahrenheit.
1: 21 50.

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1: 2 Baker 9, I'm good. I-25 southbound, 151.
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1: Hey, 21 case number is 895-895.
0: I copy. I'll be clear with the report, and then I'll start heading towards 10.
1: Copy. 10-156.

0: Any comment, Nicola?
1: Yes, Nicola?
0: Good evening. My name is 173-990. I'm in car 372, break miles.
1: Go with miles.
0: 5944, no road assignment, no DUI over time.
1: Good evening, sir. 2156.
0: Pueblo Parks 1473.
1: Parks 1473, Pueblo.
0: The RP Center is a white truck associated on the bridge.
1: Copy, Geneva Center.
0: Correct.
1: 2155.
0: Pueblo Parks 1473. Did the RP say there was a white truck associated on the bridge?
1: Stand by. Continuing. In the call, it states white F-150 a half a mile, possibly associated.
0: Copy. I'm in the area of the bridge now. So far, UTL.
1: Can you begin it? Copy that.
0: Copy.
1: Pueblo 236. That location, that party that's on top of the bridge.
0: I-25 northbound, just before the 151 off-ramp, black motorcycle, no plates. Rider's got a black cross jacket and tan pants, but we are stopped.
1: Copy, 2158. Oh, I'm clear, you can show me route to 1473 location for that. 2158. C-36, Cobo. C-36, good. My apologies. It's going to be Highway 96, milepost 45 eastbound. Tell me, thanks. You're welcome, 2159.

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0: 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No hazard.
1: 21 Go.
0: I-25 and Davis Road northbound for a white Volvo. RP stating that they are out of gas air about 5 minutes away from the gas station. Copy, clear.
1: I copy. You can clear me from 10, and I'll be over 10 motor assistance. Sounds like he has enough people.
2: Trigger 17, go ahead.
3: Southbound 925, the 154, Colorado, David Henry John, Dora 02, the black Volkswagen SUV.
2: 121. Figure 17, the one vehicle came back clear, not current, black Volkswagen 1 at expiration 12 of 2025 at 2201.
0: Enjoy.

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0: Do you have an approximate mile post? I can't seem to find Davis Road.
1: Am I one? Can you find my father?
0: 69.
1: I copy.
0: It'll be a while. Is that at mile post 69?
1: Yeah.
0: I can take that one.
1: Copy, today they're 21 there.
0: 21, I copy. Thank you.
1: Are you sure to?
0: Well, let's just go over the area.
1: Say 10, copy 20, Joseph.
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0: Bravo, Chicken Green 9, copy, Vin. Kevin.
1: John Young, Adam, Robert, Mary, 3, 8, Young, 3, Nora, Adam, 0, 0, 0, 9, 8, 3, on a 22 Yamaha.
0: 22-3. Pick a name, football. Evan came back to a black Yamaha YZ-FR7. It also has a license plate attached to it of Edward Queen Mary Ida 02. Came back clear current.
1: Copy, I have a driver one ready.
0: Go ahead.
1: Colorado Mail, last of Downer, David Ocean William, Nora Edward Robert, first of Aiden, Adam Ida David Edward Nora, date of birth 5/16/05.
0: 2204.
1: Yep.
0: Marking back clear on revisional license and the motorcycle endorsement.
1: Copy, I have a firearm one ready.
0: Go ahead.
1: Glock 19, Gen 5, serial number, Charlie David King, Edward 6, 5-3, and I'll be on a citation.
0: 2204.

0: Acre 9, unrelated. Do you know if we're getting any TAs in the area? I think I've seen two fire trucks make two loops around the interstate.
1: I'm not aware of any accidents right now, sir.
0: Copy, thanks. I'll check the area when I'm done.
1: Checking out, hello.
0: 23.
1: 23, go ahead.
2: Fire was responding to an outside fire at the 150.
1: Checking out, copy.
0: 9 direct, thank you.
1: 26.
0: Go ahead.
3: Our county, they're stating that one vehicle will need a wrecker. It is blocking the westbound lane. There is a deputy that is en route. There is a male with a shopping cart possibly walking to the scene of the crash.
0: I copy. I should be there in about 5 minutes or so.
3: 22-6.

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1: 6:14, Papa.
0: Me and Hankin are out of our vehicle stuff. Try to see if you can locate this bear and get him away from the road. So far, we're not seeing it.
1: 22-7.

0: 请蔡明峰发送咖啡的身份证。
1: Arkansas Point near Site 44, a lot of loud noise past 2000. RP's on Site 50, nothing further.
2: Sharp right.
3: Okay, I copy. Do you know, is this the same RP from the noise complaint earlier?
0: Stand by and I'll go ahead and look through. Turn it around.

Pueblo, 2211 Pueblo on the line. Flight is showing clear, machine 4 green color Cadillac, showing expiration 526 Pueblo, 2211.

0: car was there before. Do you already have the plate on the vehicle?
1: Say again, sir.
0: It's going to be Edward Queen William, Data 77. This appears to be a vehicle versus maybe a five-score shopping cart. The five-score rider is here on scene today that five is talking to him.
1: For a copy and in the blind lane showing clear on a 2003 black and color Ford showing expiration 427 East 2212.

0: 么去分。
1: 谢谢你的看车吗？
0: We're all clear, you too.
1: Copy, thank you. Tell me if you're okay.

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1: Clear 19, Bubba.
0: We think that other bear's ran off. We're going to be clear now.
1: Copy 2214.

0: Lima 5, N74, can you go to Texas? Alright, so your guy down there has a whole rig. It's a bicycle with some sort of like homemade trailer. The driver says that he was walking down the middle of the road on the yellow line. She saw him sort of to avoid and then spun out. There's no injuries down here, but the evidence would appear to support that it was some sort of avoidance maneuver from what I can tell right now. We're just, sounds like me, like we need to put him as vehicle one, and then she'll just be vehicle two then. I wouldn't expect her to hit him, so it sounds reasonable to me. Would you agree with that?
1: I agree that the dude on the bicycle was driver one.
0: Alright, sounds good. If you want to work that, I'll handle everything up here. She's going to call the fan and see what he wants to do with his vehicle, see what he wants to do as far as the tow.

0: 他的声音。
1: 后面可以发现在那根据。
0: 896.
1: I copy that. The vehicle I gave you is going to be vehicle 2.
0: 5218.
2: Roger, 15. I'll be out with that vehicle. Oh my god, please be ready.
0: Go ahead, sir.
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1: Copy, can you just throw it in the call, please?
0: Copy, 15, go ahead with your plate. 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
0: It's going to be a red Chevy, Edward Lincoln Adam, Charles 06.
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0: 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Can you hear him? It'll be a purple ID.
1: CSI Pueblo, party showing remote habitual traffic offender, adult state ID 921 Pueblo, 57153, one over blue.
0: We copy, can you put a GR photo if we have one in the call?
1: 2222.
0: Roger, 15. I put a driver in my call, if you could clear it, please.
2: Highway 50C at the 3 eastbound Colorado, David Lincoln Queen, Robert 14.

0: of 21 Pueblo Nevada. Flight is showing clear on a 2000 Green and Color Ford Expedition expiration 527 out of Pueblo. Break 2 Davis 15 Pueblo. Flight is showing clear on adult regular 173 Colorado Springs.
1: Awesome. I'm parking board. Going to head to the Circle K to 74. Then break 5 beginning.
0: Go with beginning.
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0: 2224.
1: 3425, correct. I'm the sister of driver 2. Can she make her way up there and park behind the fire truck?
2: Colorado, Edward, David, John, Sam, 19, over Toyota RAV4.
1: 2024. Bay 17 in the morning, vehicle came back clear, current, silver Toyota RAV4 at 2025.
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4: Can you copy on blocking assist?
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4: 45 northbound at the 6, via yeah, Ricardo, Edward, King, Zebra, William, 63.
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5: Hello, S84.
0: S84 Pueblo.
5: Can I get the next available tow for vehicle 2? And just so you know, it's going to be no injuries on this.
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5: Good.
1: Clear about in Texas.
5: I copy, thank you.
0: 22-26. Flight from speeding up behind people, then flashing his brakes, speeding and unknown driver description as he lost visual going to find. Now passing the 110, nothing further, air 22-27.
1: Oh, do you expect to drive in the car?

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1: 1025.
0: Go ahead.
1: I-25 northbound at 91, Carl Clay. Edward, Frank, Tom, King 07.
0: There, you said 12-1. Line plate is showing clear on the 2024 wine in color Chevy Silverado, expiration 526, Denver, 2228.
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0: 2228.

0: 2-2, you can get Circle K up to 74, and then Victor Miles.
1: 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Can you shoot me?

0: 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Can I get rolling clearance?
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1: Northside 32.

0: 注意听报。Showing clear, not current on a gray 1990 Nissan two-door, expired June of 2022.
1: Copy. I'll let you know when I go 75.

0: 这一份，好吧。
1: Good. Copy, thank you. And just so you know, we have eastbound traffic shut down at Highway 209.
0: Copy, 2293.
2: With the vehicle northbound at the 154.

0: 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Great, go ahead. 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
1: 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Expiration 527 out of Pueblo, 2235.
0: Pueblo CM 10
1: 75. CM 10 Pueblo.
0: 45 southbound at the 7 via outway corridor, Edward Victor Tom Sam 87, should come back to a crosser 300.
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0: 地址上给对方吧。
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0: Copy, have you not? 2236.

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0: 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Can I get the vehicle you're in the call?
1: Error 2036.

0: Posted 15. 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For my Sandy, meeting while I was waiting.
1: Happy, 2239. Polo C-36. 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
0: Me at 25 North Honda, 105, Florida plate, George Charlie Lincoln, 057 on a U-Haul trailer. Back up, I think someone else has to return.
2: Houston, I said you came in muffled.
0: Sorry, I believe somebody else has to return on their driver. Hello, 20 copy power unit.
1: Roger.
0: Yeah, Utah, Henry 569, John Lincoln on a gray Ram.
1: David 24 on the blind, plenty showing clear on a 726 Ram, showing an expiration 1226, Utah 2238.
3: What would you do, 21? Can you get a better driver?
1: Hey, 21, go ahead.
3: Goddard, Janelle, last knowing. Adam, Robert, Edward, Lincoln, Lincoln, Adam, Nora, Ocean. First spelling, John, Adam, Young, Lincoln, Edward, Nora, Edward. Edward is 03-16-1986.

0: I'm clear. She's got a man on the car. I believe his name's Anthony.
1: Hi, copy. Showing the protected and permanent protection order with a restraining loss of Iapondo versus Stewart. Looks like 517-1971, 54167 Brown over Brown. Otherwise, showing revoked for safe, 0.08 adult regular, 021 Pueblo, send off confirmation.
0: You could roll me cousin in a non-emergent.
1: Thank you, buddy.

0: 电子商店发包。
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0: 快递上你快点拿完。
1: Okay, copy. Did you get a return on that Utah plate?
0: Affirm, sir. We're showing clear on the 2026 Ram with the next variation 1226.
1: Okay, copy that. If you could throw that in the comments for me, I'll be on a verbal.
0: 2241.
1: TJ, good day. Clear,
0: Jeff. TJ, send a copy 2247.

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0: Plus 8, Virginia. Okay, I'll be back out that car. My endings are going to be 5961.
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1: VC 23, hold on.
0: Northbound 25 at about the 100. Henry, Victor Adam, Charles, Ida 4.
1: VC 23, Pueblo of the Blind, light is showing clear in a 2013 gray and color Chevy Silverado with an expiration 1226, Colorado Springs 2243.
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1: Flash 24.
2: Well, Jupiter 17, is there somebody southbound, south of the 149? There's a black Tesla that is going very fast. And Jupiter 17, 1075, not related to that.
1: Jupiter 17, go ahead.
2: Southbound at 25149, Colorado, Edward Robert Frank Young 36, white BMW.
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1: 2247.
2: Three of us, can you go ahead? He said the tow should be here in a few, as your guy said where he's trying to get to.
0: He's trying to get the boat.
2: Okay, I don't know how we're going to be able to get this rig. I mean, I'd like to at least get him in the boon, but he's got a lot of stuff here. I don't even think with the two cars you'd be able to do it, but let me go take a look at it, and maybe we can figure out something.
0: Copy.
2: Thanks, Eckler.
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2: 报道局来给你说，正准备发射。25 North taking the Southwest exit, going to be Colorado plate, Sam Boy, Robert, Lincoln, Nora, David, Robert on a, I think a Land Cruiser.
1: Told you, Brian. 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

0: 喂，谁说？喂，喂 ，Clear to your license。
1: 23. 23. 23. 23. 23. 23. 23. 23. 23. 23. 23. 23. 23. 23. 23. 23. 23. 23. 23. 23. 23. 23. 23. 23. 23. 23. 23. 23. 23. 23. 23. 23. 23. 23. 23. 23. 23. 23. 23. 23. 23. 23. 23. 23. 23. 23. 23. 23. 23. 23. 23. 23. 23. 23. 23. 23. 23. 23. 23. 23. 23. 23. 23. 23. 23. 23. 23. 23. 23. 23. 23. 23. 23. 23. 23. 23. 23. 23. 23. 23. 23. 23. 23. 23. 23. 23. 23. 23. 23. 23. 23. 23. 23. 23. 23. 23. 23. 23. 23. 23. 23. 23. 23. 23. 23. 23. 23. 23. 23. 23. 23. 23. 23. 23. 23. 23. 23. 23. 23. 23. 23. 23. 23. 23. 23. 23.

0: 这里算算。
1: 这里的沙发吗？
0: I'm 25 northbound at 109. Yeah, we're calling a zebra Tom Henry Adam King Ida David. So back to a black and white.
1: City of the 10th level on the blinds, light is showing clear on the 2020 black and color infinity, expiration 127 out of Fountain 2255.
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1: 36,
2: hello. 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Go ahead. See Elizabeth Street, Highway 50. 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I want you to know where we get stopped.
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0: Media Lassen Walker, first of Zebra Adam, Victor, Ida, Edward, Nora, middle initial, and Nicole. Date of birth is 06-01-2005, male caller.
1: Copy, Zebra Adam, Victor, Ida,
2: Zebra, first of Daniel, Thomas Valley, date of birth 01-06-95, male caller. 26. Alright, hey man, clear, don't class A license. 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
2: 358. Can we get medical started?
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0: Hey guys.
1: That then came back clear current black Kawasaki ZX10R. Came back with a plate and the RO is going to be your party.
0: Copy.
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0: 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That's clear.
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0: 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Have a good night.
1: Have a good night, 1400.
0: What was your turn?
1: City of 21, hold on.
0: I went on board and reached intake starting as 122-904. Any game, I'd maybe there.
1: 1400.
2: 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John Tom, David Young, 38, Tom 7100, 3269.
1: 7201.

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2: Hey, 25 southbound at the 110 Colorado, David King Zebra, Tom 521 in our silver Kia.
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1: Tulsa. Can you also roll me a cover car? We ask for this party on the websites.
0: Copyright Geneva Tundra.
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0: Tundra 4.

0: okay, so.
1: Honeyone.
0: I'll be out at the jail. Any mileage is 122.905. And you have a marble.
1: That's affirmed. They're going to have an extended ETA, and that's going to be for the entire night of today.
2: On that last, if you can, you didn't want to call, I didn't want to, George Charlie Ocean, see if that goes back.
0: Hello, 208-1095. Hey, Ray, go ahead. Highway 44 to 284, let's call out Edward Lincoln Boy, Charlie 34, it's going to be a Hawaii Subaru. 2306. Good day in the blind, came back clear current, way 4 Fusion, and 2306.
1: Hello.
0: It's coming out of Coronado Mail. Last of Cisneros, first of Marcos, middle of John, date of birth. 3/25/2003.
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1: Geneva 19, hold up.
0: I'm on Moores Canyon Road and Santa Fe Trail. Colorado plate, David William Queen, David 32, a silver Toyota.

0: negative 19 following blind. Plate is showing clear on a 2021 silver color Toyota, expiration 826. 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
1: What's your turn off?
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1: Big. I'm going to head over to Parkview, see if they can do it, since the AMR is preoccupied. Starting center is ending.
0: 2308.
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0: 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TDV 21, follow up. AMR is there now.
1: Copy, team. I'll be out of intake.
0: 2209. TDV 49, sir. TDV 49, copy. Main Street, Up Street, roadside 2209.
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2: T36 go ahead。
0: Are you showing the restraining and permanent protection order? 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
2: Copy. Thanks. And then who's the restraining party?
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1: 那我记得一些。Pony in the vehicle is not that, that same person.
0: Pony in the vehicle.
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0: 1192. Is there any cold red? 25 mile marker 119 sales down. Reference for a red and color Mitsubishi SUV with a Texas plate Victor Robert Vibra 4561. Swerving almost to other vehicles. Looks like a time lapse of 23 minutes. Nothing further. Air 2313.
1: Pueblo 2, 20, clear on good, and I'm going to be out of position for that.
0: City with 20, copy, 2313.
2: 35, I'll be out of position. Can you notify SO and PD? 2313.
1: Pueblo 2, 10, I'm out of 36.
0: City with 9, copy, 2313.

0: Pueblo, today the 19th. I'm clear with the verbal. I'll be headed to Tudor 14.
1: Tudor 19, copy, thank you. 23, 14.
2: 151, Illinois, 407-1819, Boy, from a Black Ford F-150.
1: Can you
0: copy name and date of birth?
1: Go ahead, sir.
0: Last name spelling Union Nora, Paul Ida Nora George Charlie Ocean. First of John Ocean Nora Ida Sam Sam Ida Adam. Looks like date of birth is 06-30-78. Should be female caller. Mary David George 333 out of Colorado.
2: 23
0: go ahead. 525 south at 162 Colorado Plate 4 Union Charles 725 on that address.
2: Understood. Break to Baker 23 in the blind. Vehicle came back clear. Current unknown color Tesla Model Y at 2316.
1: That is at the top of the comments.
0: Yes, what is?
1: 2317.
0: Last of King, Adam, Robert, Adam, Sam. First of Trevor. Date of birth 10-11 of 86.
2: Understood. Break 2-26 of the blind. Vehicle came back clear. Current white Acura MDX at 2317. Baker 23 below.
0: Good.
2: Party came back clear. Door your license.
0: Copy.
2: 2317.
1: Good evening, David. There, you're ready. I-25 on Marco 34 northbound. Permits for a small black and taller sedan with unknown possible plate ending in 7-6, possibly out of New Mexico. Pulled over with hazards on now, weaving inconsistencies of driving. No visual RP willing to sign. And Trinidad PD has been notified. Nothing further. Air 2318.

0: Auburn, does he?
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0: Papa, I have it 1 in Tessie, East Main Street, North Oak Street,
1: 2313.
2: DVQ's gonna be point 1-1 then. DVQ's gonna be point 1-1 then.
1: Copy, thank you, sir,
0: 2319. I'm positive, get your microphone in a second. Baker 26, hold. Bring him back clear of your visual license.
3: Copy, thank you.
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1: Baker 19, go ahead.
0: Colorado Charlie George King 083 on a gray Honda Accord.

0: นี่ยเขาบอกนั่นด้วย And play him at clear record for Charlie George King 083. I'm gonna set off for the DMV. Charlie and Ocean, please. Hold it. Go ahead,
1: Ricky. I'll go ahead and give him another call.
2: Charlie, thanks.
1: You're welcome, Tony. Do you tell anything?

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0: Southbound 25, approaching 100 feet, 898, Zebra, William Adam, Xterra.
2: Goldman, Charlie, Ocean Force, Edward, Mary, Adam, Nora, Versa, Marsha, Mary, Adam, Robert, Sam, Henry, Adam, date of birth 12-21 of 88.
0: 23-24. Charlie Bieber, William Henry.
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1: From a mail party. I'm also showing another valid door your license. To be a Matthew Zick Karab, King Robert Ocean Boy. 9-9 copy, I'm 10-4, vehicles occupied 4 times, 2 children, I'll be on the roadside. Understood, 4-8-5-5. Monument Hill Road and County Line Road.
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1: City of 21, 343, showing two priors.
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0: The I-25 at the 112 going northbound. Yeah, with the black Cadillac, no plate.
1: 2320.

0: 14. 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
0: 127-576, and here's my dead breath test.
1: 2329.

City of 15 Fogo on the blind, light is showing clear on the 2021 blue color Chevy Trailblazer, showing expiration 427 Fogo, 2329.

0: 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Party is showing clear, no accuracy at all. I'm safe.
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0: 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She got a full one. 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
1: 214, copy 2332. Continue 19, Papa. Continue 19, Papa.
3: You can go ahead.
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3: Copy. We're going to be giving her the truck. She'll be driving someone home and then going to the jail. Thank you.
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0: 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Geneva 20, Pueblo 1, clear copy. 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
1: I'm 10-4 and I'm clear, go ahead.
0: Are you showing a client of probation out of Denver and Colorado Springs, otherwise showing revoked alcohol, adult CID 171 Denver, sent off for confirmation, waiting for return.
1: Copy, thank you. 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
0: 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Are you showing clear no records?
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3: 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Should come back to a silver Cadillac. 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
1: Oh, S-84.
0: S-84, football.
1: Okay, Tom has that vehicle with old. He also took the bicycle and driver one. We're picking up cones. You can certainly pick up.
0: 2337.
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0: Bubba on the blind, please show and clear 2008 red and color 4, Fusion, expiration 527 out of Pueblo 2338.
2: Any cover? Sorry, there's fighting in the background. No, Jamaica 9 has one in custody. One in custody at 2338.

0: enforcing this on the customer for this.
1: Tuning 14 Pueblo, case number is 898-898. Did you copy?
0: I copy.
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0: 二十号线交警局报告，这一
1: 14
0: Jerry, go ahead. Looks like it's going to be at Juniper Park, lot 107 and 109 for loud music and more than 20 people who may be intoxicated.
1: Copy 2342.
0: I'll let me from there. I'll send you 84 Bobo, copy 2342.

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1: I'll go ahead and ask for the request.
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2: Lincoln has one in custody, DUI. One in custody at 23.

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1: Go ahead.
0: So for this vehicle?
1: Will do. 23. 23.
2: Can you copy a crash and an injury coming in?
3: Copy, Highway 50B, milepost 327.
2: 50 at the 305. It was a crash notification between the 305 and the 306. As I was stating, they could hear cars passing in the background. No sounds of distress. Med is en route. They attempted to call back, but no answer. Nothing further.
3: Copy. Show me around.
2: Thank you, sir. 23 51.

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1: Thank you.

0: I had a vehicle driving reverse, going north.
1: Confirming vehicle driving in reverse going north.
0: Yes. He's pulled over.
1: Final stop.
0: Yes, me, Highway 45 at 8. We are going to be in a northbound lane, and she is currently facing south.
1: S84 drive.
2: Tiger 17 below. Any updates?
3: Yeah, I don't even see it anymore, so... I don't know if he, dipped off on one of these off-ramps, or he's just so far in front of me, but... I'm gonna stop trying to catch up to it.
1: 2257.
0: I'm close to 8:15. Looks like the vehicle is smoking. Currently. I'm with the driver now. Give me a big wing, observer.
1: 2257.
2: Figure 9, copy transport. 9, go ahead. 42984, en route Grandview for blood break. Go ahead. 26 is going to remain on scene with the three passengers. We have a sober party who's en route from the Denver area. Break. He is currently putting everyone's information in CAD. Once he does that, if you wouldn't mind calling DHS, give him a call, case number, and agent's name. And our plan is to release all four parties to one of the, they're going through a divorce, but biological father of one of the children, and all the parents on board are okay with that plan.
0: Can you talk to your plate?
1: Can you see team, go ahead.
0: It's going to be Edward King, Zebra. William 6-3. It's going to be on a Subaru Outback.
2: That's okay. You can fire me as well.

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1: We're at 10-4, can you pull me, case number?
0: Will you be primary? City, the 10 on the blind, case number 899-899-20.

0: Hey, can I call for a date?
1: Zeta 5, Highway 47, Mopos 1, westbound.
0: Probably we can go ahead and stand down. I was in the area in UCL.
1: Copy. Thank you.
0: You're welcome, John.
2: Can you transfer a language line to Spanish, please? That's why we're calling out.
0: Copy, sir. Hunter.
1: Hello, thank you for which language you're looking for?
2: Spanish.
1: I'm coming up by the boulevard right now. I'll send back.
0: Copy, 01.
2: Perfect, doing better. Thank you.
0: 01.

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1: Jersey, go ahead.
0: Highway 24, the 281, West Colorado, Edward Mary Frank, Queen 39, it's going to be a white Toyota RAV4.
1: Tier 1.
2: Yeah. Yeah. That's your one. Hi, 4 2 3 0 Echo, thank you for your day. 02.

0: closed speaker 9.
1: 9, go ahead.
0: No rush, but when you have a moment, if you could put the on-call VA, victim advocate's phone number, in the phone as well as their email, and that way I can contact them when I'm done with the incident. Thank you.
1: Okay, 2-3.
2: Okay, I'm going to see the RO, the date of birth of January 23rd, 2003. All I got for an ID is a, employment authorization.
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4: There's a black Ford Explorer southbound right now at the 161 and 115, if everybody's over there.
1: 2-4.
5: Level 2 David 19, 1075.
3: Good evening, sir. Hold on.
5: Mount V Trail in Morris Canyon, Colorado Plate, Edward Nora Robert, Nora 83. It's a gray. I can't tell.
3: Two Mickey Mobile on the blind, plate is showing clear on the 2024 gray and color Dodge, one expiration, 9 of 26, turn it down 04.
1: 26, go ahead.
0: Can you put the DHS phone number in the call, please?
1: Morning.

0: Jose, if you can go ahead.
1: Milepost 81 clear, copy. S84 Pueblo 1 clear, copy. 915, go ahead. 215 Pueblo showing a 99 misdemeanor at El Paso County SO, left of Castillo. 2 Castillo Bermudez, Gennaro, white male, 123, 2003, 6'2", 10, black over brown. Showing for an FTA, looks like extradition, statewide transport bond over 200 with a bond of 400. Send out for confirmation.
0: Back up.
1: 06.
0: My chance is there a DMV photo?
1: I'm looking now. 07.
0: Is 113-1999.
2: 007.
0: Level of speaker,
2: 9.
0: 9,
2: go ahead.
0: I don't know if there's anyone south of my location. I saw that vehicle. I got it at 118 miles per hour. It's a few hundred feet behind me in the number one lane, slowing down, trying not to pass me. So I can't really make out the vehicle, but it's the 117 was talking about.
2: Understood. Any units nearby that location?
3: Pueblo 319, my driver's in the call for Clint.
2: I'm at the 163, turning around.
3: Terry.
2: And 2-9, stand by, he's trying to pass, and we're trying to get a plate.
1: Turn it up.
2: 10-4, on a river.
1: Terry.
2: Tom Frank 30, black sedan, again 118 in a 75.
1: Jerry.

0: in the Wine area and corrections the plate. Came back clear current and black BMW 320XI with a ocean at the end instead of zero at 09.
1: It's going to be the one. Does that address come back out of the Springs?
0: Negative, it comes out of Bennett.
1: Copy, it just passed me. We're passing the 150. If we can share that information with CSPD, I'm not going to contact it with my passenger in the vehicle. Other than that, no other driving behavior observed.
0: Present. 2-9.

0: 17-9. Can you just advise when you lose sight of it? I'm gonna keep trying to catch up, but we'll see.
1: Yeah, that's affirm. We just passed North Academy. We're still the number one lane. And, yeah, I'll let you know. We're heading to Grandview, so.
0: Okay, yeah, there's no way back.
2: Yes.
0: Well, let you do 10. Can you repeat my case number, please?
2: 2-10, case number is 899-899.
0: Affirm.
2: Go ahead.

0: 以咨询他吗？
1: 对。
0: 那你来一下
1: 对，那个王超旭。
0: Copy, 王超旭 ，I'm 45 officer, 01。
1: Runner, mile post 1, played out of Colorado, David George Adam, Nora 15, on a beige sedan. And Chief Baker 9, update on that traffic complaint. Exited up at 148, it continued right next to me. Number one lane still driving at highway speed at the moment. I would not be surprised if it picks up speed if we let CSPD know. Okay, 612.
0: 21 Bubble, are you showing clear, valid, adult regular, corrective lenses, 061 Bubble.
2: I copy. That party's been released to the custody sober party. I will be clear and ready to the office to drop off the kit.
0: Gentle. Bubble on the blind place, showing clear on 2006 Watkins Color Volkswagen, showing expiration expired, 326 Bubble West, 030.
1: That party came at clear, valid, Texas.
2: I got everything to see and clear.
1: 213.
0: 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VC20, please follow the satisfaction.
1: 25 and it says 60, southbound.

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1: Cut.
0: 43001.
1: Understood. Is there any unit available for a motorist assist at I-25 northbound on North Cape Boulevard?
2: 17
1: Weir, details. Passes advising there are four cars pulled over with blown tires. There's something black spread across the roadway where the North Cape merges onto I-25. Pull out the tires of each vehicle, not sure what it is.
2: Okay. We'll go check and see if there's any hazards.
1: Thank you. 15.
3: Good night. We are 15.

0: 15.
1: Yeah, correction on the plate. It's David, George, Adam, Nora, 15.
0: City of Eiffel on the blind, correct the plate showing clear in a 2003 gray and color Ford showing expired 326, total 016.

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0: Answering the call as well as emails and go down.
1: Tier 23. You're going to be 0.158 at 2355.
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1: Hello, Tier 2035. Southbound at the 106, be out with Colorado, Lincoln, David, Ocean, 029, Pana, Silver, Toyota.
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0: close to day 15. 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
1: I can go ahead and call, but when we did speak with them, they said they're going to have it sent in today for the entire night.
0: Okay. Jillian, so Miranda was read. He PBT'd. He is going to be under arrest for driving under the influence. And we're going to just go ahead and take him to, express consent was read as well. Taking him to a Park West for a blood draw.
1: 026.

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0: 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There's some, like, asphalt or something, but it's nothing that would pop a tire. 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
1: Okay,

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That phone number's in the comment section. 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
0: That is affirm。
1: 好，thank you。
0: You're welcome, 029.
1: Zero car now, and then I'll be in at Park West. Good luck, y'all.
0: Copy, thank you, sir. 029.
1: I'm going to close it, my apologies. Can you check for fires?
0: Copy, sir. No problem. 030.
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0: 21, copy. 031.

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0: PSD talk to the button available, and no history of seizures, and have a PSD if you need it.
1: What is it?
0: 0.189.
1: Thank you. 235.
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0: Roger.
2: TF Roger, hello.

0: Area 14. 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
1: Copy, thank you.
0: You're welcome, 035. Today, 5 Pueblo 7 for contact.

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0: 220, copy 036. 1022, David, units are in roading ready. I-25, mile push 90, northbound for a white van with plate of 479, Paul, Paul, Paul, unknown state. Speeding up and slowing down, swerving, unknown driver description, RP has visual line, assigned nothing from the Air 36.

0: go ahead.
1: Peacock and Fire Day 2 have been available. Copy, should be there about 15. Understood. SWV, hello, Sasha, creation.
2: SWV, 25152 southbound, good, thanks.
1: Thank you. Jared, 7 hello, Sasha, creation.
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0: Northern Arbrando, car David Lincoln Queen, Paul 01.
1: David 21, Pablo on the blind, lady showing clear energy, that's a 9-7 color dollar, expiration 526, Pablo 039.

0: Did we get a tow started yet for this vehicle?
1: Confirm.
0: Copy, thanks. I just spoke with Greg. He'll probably be there in less than 15. He was at the 178 about 5 minutes ago.
1: So 26, copy.

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0: Garmail, instruction permit, last spelling, Ocean Robert Tom, Ida Zebra, first of Leonardo, like the turtle, date of birth is 08-12-2009.
1: Excuse me, 21-4-5, are you showing clear valid minor permit 162, Papa?
2: Right. I copy, thank you.
1: You're welcome, Jim. What are you doing?

0: city with 14, Pueblo.
1: What?
0: Sorry, are you currently on this call? We have a crash injury coming in, no hazard on Linden Avenue and El Moro Road. We are calling Trinidad for EMS. Looks like it was vehicle versus deer. Both deceased for the deers. Everybody's went off using fluids. They're not walking. It's a Honda Tucson. Passenger is complaining of hip pain, dizziness, and ripping.
1: Copy that. I'll be finished up here soon. Sorry to that way.
0: No worries.
1: Pueblo, today the 19th. Can you put me out of the loves on the 18th for a fuel?
0: 219,
1: copy 046. Turn your line, Pueblo. 9-0. My apologies. There was not a tone route. There is now a tone route with Randy's having ETA at 26 minutes.
2: That's very precise. I'll take it. Thank you.
1: 043.

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1: Northern Abriendo, 045.
0: Well, the 226, did I miss anything else on the phone with DHS? Randy's towings are out with 826 and the EPA. Okay, thank you. 044.
1: Can you not with him? TD5, would you copy?
0: I did not.
1: TD is out with him.
0: Copy.
1: 044.
2: Pueblo, 2819. Can you attach me to 14's crash? I'll clear from the love, so I'll go there.
1: 2819, Pueblo, I copy 14 direct.
0: Pueblo, 2820, I'm clear.
1: City of 20, copy 045.

0: 年去了这里。
1: 246。I-25 at the 122 going northbound. It's a white SUV with a license plate of Edward David Victor, David 96. I'm weaving, speeding, then slowing down, hitting the brakes, tailgating someone, and going off the shoulder. RPSO's visual one is willing to sign at 046.

0: say 15, just for, I guess, 543. 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
1: Copy, still very done.

0: Tá bom, aqui da licença. 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You can show me off the day. Thank you for your help this evening.
1: Yeah, happy, have a great night. 049.
2: 10-1 radar at 125. Just a motorcycle. I didn't get any descriptors on it. Understood. 250. Probably the bigger 20. The only thing I had is you had like a purple hue lights. Understood. What was the direction of travel? He's going northbound at the 136. I'm going southbound. I can't turn around. Question? I'll let you know. 250. 250, good night, Crappy Transport. Good. Back and route to 26's location, starting the same as ending. I'm in route. 250.
1: Hopefully, 30 minutes.
2: Okay. Yeah, having me is out there. We're having difficulties with this securing those people.
1: Copy, is there anyone?
2: I just clarified this. Well, I'll meet right intake.
1: That is a firm, sir.
2: Sweet. Yeah, let's do it.
1: 051.

0: 历史原创林群峰和单子佛先生。两个接待。
1: Westbound on, and it points towards the interstate, unknown from where there. High rate of speed, drifting, traffic, spinning wheels.

0: Barnes released a detox puppy charges.
1: Yes.
0: 800-812-957-142, and I'll be clear.
1: 76.

0: 30. Do you still have me on non-traffic stop?
1: Negative.
0: I copy, thank you.
1: 27.

0: trouble. It's whoever says.
1: Go ahead.
0: Oh, yeah, Judy. Have a good night.
1: You know, Judy.

0: horrible assembly.
1: Till you go in.
0: I'll be off duty, have a good night, and please prepare a supervisor call.
2: Continue the 10-4-0 center's location.
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3: Colorado plate, Edward Ida Paul, Williams 71.
2: Mobile on the blind plate is showing clear on a 2017 white and color Hyundai showing expiration 626 Trinidad.
4: Yeah.
2: Roger 100.
3: Oh, 84, you're showing clear.
2: 84, follow, copy. Hold on.

0: Roger. I'll be after you. Have a good weekend. Hugo, 102. Baker 9, good attack.
1: Pueblo 2, David 19, copy driver.
2: Roger, David 19, go ahead.
1: Colorado Mail, last of Victor Ida, George Ida Lincoln, first of Robert, middle initials, there's three. It's going to be Adam, Charles, and Frank, date of birth 3/29/06.
2: Steve 19, Global Party, showing clear valid provisional license 172 Trinidad.
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0: train in the area of Hathaway Drive and East Platte Avenue for an accident unknown.
1: Public Speaker 23, no, but I can start that way.
0: Understood. Task is advising a deputy call out to report a traffic accident by a truck hanging over a ledge.
1: Copy.

0: 报告就是这个。
1: Seven.
0: Okay, after you pass comfort to Edward till 3, have a good rest tonight.
1: Get out, 105.
2: Hello,
3: 45 mile post 5, Playhouse, Colorado. Free Lincoln, John Robert Lincoln Lincoln on a white truck.
1: 23, go ahead.
0: When they can the deputy advise if the vehicle actually struck something or is damaged or if it's just stuck?

0: 继续说清楚吧。
1: Well, the clerk's in the jail. That party was given a notification and summons. And he was picked up by a civil party, which was his mom. Probably ended up to that crash.
0: What is it?
2: Bill 3-5. Terrorist in the clock in the corner.
0: G5W106.
3: All right, I have one on board. We'll be routine take for breath test. String mileage is 122.914. Break.
0: Good.
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1: Are you showing Clear Valley Meyer permit 172?
0: Copy, penal citation.
1: What's that?
2: I thought I'd known at this time.
0: Copy.
1: Well,

0: 23 below.
1: Pardon?
0: Pastor Kane is advising per fire department there's one vehicle hanging over a small edge. You're still out investigating for injuries.

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Further units. Victor Robert King, 333-7 out of Texas on a wait, Silverado. When is he

0: Connector 22, copy driver. 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
1: Last of Mary, Charlie, Mary, Adam, Tom, Henry. First of Joseph, date of birth 7/14/02.

0: Sports Victor 23.
1: Good.
0: Alright, this is gonna be a crash. Break.
1: Good.
0: Driver was transported to MIMO Central. Good 17, divert there and checking for ETOH.
1: 10 C's, copy.
0: Paper.
1: Bagger 22. Good.
0: Can I get the next tow for this vehicle? It's going to be all fours, but it is going to be just higher centered on this ledge.

0: 师傅。
1: Is that for me?
0: Confirm staff, party command clear, no record out of Texas and Colorado.
1: Okay, all in.
0: Go ahead.
1: 17276-1010. 121.

上去了吗？喂，Spirit towing route 30-45 ETA, engineer K. Sucker. Yes, please. 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
0: 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Can you have him ask the driver there's a gun in the car? There were several pistol magazines found.
1: 17 is copy.

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1: 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Greg, driver was issued a summons. Break.
2: Good.
1: And Randy showed up a little bit ago. They have that vehicle. Public tows, no holds. G units clear. Thank you.
2: Over one.
1: 2 Baker 9, I apologize. If you keep me attached, I'm in the office to drop off blood. Thank you.

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1: You're coming in broken, sir. 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

0: Bushbaker 23.
1: 23,
0: you're in. Can you reach out to EPSO and find the time that the initial deputy reported this vehicle?
1: For me? Do you think your 17 can go to Texas? Hey bro, nice job. Do you need any help over there? I know he refused. I didn't know if he was going to be a pain in the butt or if you want to have another one over there for that. Just let me know if you need some help. I'm just a few minutes away.
2: I should be good for now. It's going to take me a little bit for the search warrant. He's just not answering any questions. Nothing physical at this point.
1: Okay, I have to drop off the blood kit at the office. Do you want me to swing by for when you execute the search warrant? Okay, yeah, I'll swing by. I'll be quick over there at the office. Strength in numbers. I'll see you in a little bit. Jack, clear.
2: Hey, before you go, I'm in care unit 1, room 6.
1: 1-6, got it. Thank you.

0: Victor 23.
1: 23,
0: 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I see the time of the call. Break.
1: Good.
0: Tow's on scene, and I'm going to have all of eastbound Platt blocked for the recovery.

0: Lily Shoemaker, 91075, unrelated.
1: 39, go ahead.
0: I-25, southbound 138, taking the off-ramp. Colorado Edward Victor X-Ray Sam 61. Looks like a black Hyundai, and we're just north of the off-ramp. We haven't actually taken it.
1: Out of the barn, you came in clear, not current, black Hyundai, it's not an expiration 03 of 2026 at 202.

Pueblo, Chile, can you copy a female for Rosas? Go ahead. Colorado holding, last of hay, the horses. First is Davina, David, Adam, Victor, Ida, Nora, Adam. Date of birth 1-18 of 01.

0: Roswell.
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0: Breaking Man, clear your door, your license.
1: Thank you. I know, I don't know if anyone's free at the moment. If we could check with CSB if they have one for cover, if this driver's 55, there's also a female who's also probably 55, and we'll probably need to get away home. So just cover for redheads.

0: to Baker 9. Can you copy a passenger? Oklahoma female, it's going to be last of Thorne, ending with an Edward, first of Shelby, common spelling, middle of Page with an Adam Ida, and date of birth 8/20/01.
1: 10-7.

0: sir. 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
1: Understood. Break.
0: Sorry?
1: Break, you meant clear of out of Oklahoma.
0: I copy. Thank you.

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0: 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Satisfaction.
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1: 15.

0: 对，请说。I put an address in the call. It came back to an address out of Texas.
1: Copy. Thank you.
0: 217.
2: 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Powers and Woodman, 50 color, 45, Sam Adam. 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

0: 出来，谁说？Parking and clear door your license.
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1: Go ahead.
0: I'll be around 2, Mobile Central.
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0: Going to be North Academy and East Boulder Street. I'll get you a plate here in a second.

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0: 6, copy, due to Holding Colorado. 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
0: Interrupt Grandview, starting miles 43042, break.
1: Go ahead.
0: Vehicle's locked up. CSP has the passenger. They're waiting for a ride, and I'll come back and tow the vehicle later.
1: 248.
2: Well, it's 325.
1: 25, go ahead.
2: Where is Baker 9 vehicle at?
1: I-25 on the 138.
2: I'm going to give them a call.
1: 248.
0: Public to Baker 26, clear verbal.
1: 248.
0: And Pueblo, to Baker 26, I'll be en route to Central.

0: Solution Danger Knights.
1: Hey, thank you.
0: Long story short, we can get a tow started for that vehicle. Two-baker, Harlow's call sign, 25. He's going to take care of the tow.
1: Understood. I'll give him a call right now. 250.
0: And on its wheels, no damage, and we'll have the keys. It'll be a keys recovery. Just if we get an ETA. 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
0: How are you, FCD? How are you?
1: Yes, all. 2-3.

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1: Hi, go ahead.
0: Party back with Sarah Pryor's, and your case number is going to be 1494-1494.
1: Copy, thank you. If you wouldn't mind putting the times in the comments, no rush.
0: Hold it. Get the live.
1: 26 out at November.

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0: 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I'm back in the promised land.
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0: 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I've got a blanket I'm going to drop off at the post office.
1: Sure, what's the case number?
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1: 39, go ahead.
0: If you could please check with detox and see if they have a female bed available for a history of epilepsy or seizures. We can be there in about 30.

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1: GQ Lieutenant, go ahead.
0: 50 eastbound at 313 Gale, West Colorado, David, Mary Boy, Charles 59 on White Keys on Oxford.
1: GQ Lieutenant came back on the 2014 East and Altamont White and Cole Express in November. It is clear and valid at 327.

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1: Copy, I'll advise as soon as I get one rolling, 328.
2: What was it, 21?
1: 21, go ahead.
2: I'll have one on board. Intake starting is 122-941.
1: I copy and rotate, intake at 328.

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0: Pueblo and Shaker 9. All these routes to Grandview starting is the same as ending. 335? Shaker 9, you said Grandview?
1: Oh, my bad. I'm leaving Grandview. I'll be in route 2 detox.
0: Nope, that's good. I thought I made a mistake. Alright, 936.

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0: Driver released a detox with the summons. 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Thank you.
1: 37.

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0: Comments for my two cases, 1494 and 1491. Blood kit dropped off at 404 hours, 5.2 degrees Celsius. Thank you. If you just leave me attached, I'm just at the office.

to airing E-Route reach, Pascagoula by the vehicle failed to yield at North Meridian Road and Banker Grass Meadows Drive. To Great Kia Rio going 94 miles per hour, northbound on Meridian, deputies are now pursuing at 442.

National units heading ready, 1650 Mesa Ridge, McDonald's and Fountain. Unknown direction they took off on, down Highway 16, possibly westbound. A dark-colored Mercedes, license plate of Charlie Edward Ocean Victor Ida Paul, open bottle of Hennessy in the middle of the console. Aaron McDonald's drive-thru, worker in RP knows how intoxicated he seemed to be, black belt driver. RP no longer is visual, is willing to sign at 443.

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1: 1M, 200 Roger.
0: 14089. It's still showing the overtime part in there, if you could take that off.

0: Hello, this is King 1025.
1: Victor King, go ahead.
0: 25 southbound, NSC 149, I'm out with California. 9 Henry Union John 401 on a Nissan Xterra, black and color.
1: 45. Clear current on a 2004 Nissan out of California at 45.

0: problem today because they're team mine drivers, and Chad and it's a California mail.
1: 49.
2: Good boy, 41 on duty. Good morning. The AM is 5855, car 280, make sure we go.
1: Go ahead.
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1: 13, go ahead.
0: This is Bardia Jr.
1: Say it. I do have an oil in if you want it.
0: April, I'm showing multiple returns.
1: Young, 954-4338.

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1: I copy, thank you. I'll be on a citation.
0: 5-2.

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0: April.

0: Boats Fighter 3 on duty. Morning. Come in. Good morning. IBM is 8443, heading car 595, brake restraining.
1: Go ahead.
0: 61645, Fork and Edward, man, I'll be out of my residence on vehicle maintenance for you.
1: Fork

0: Papa Moose, Big Nine.
1: Big Nine, go ahead.
0: I will be clear of both of those traffic stops and route to my 42. Thank you.
1: Auto 6. Baker 9, hello.
0: Baker 9, go ahead.
1: Do you have dispos for the last traffic stop?
0: Yeah, I didn't give all the charges. There was like six of them, but driver was released to detox with a summons.
1: Auto 6. Auto 6.
0: Speaker 23.
1: 23, go ahead.
0: That driver was served a summons, a notice of revocation, and released to the hospital.
1: I have a shot.
0: Public speaker, Johnson, clear.
1: I have a shot.
0: Public speaker 23, same traffic.

0: 好，我去那个的进程整理开始。
1: Go
0: ahead. I 25 Southbound is 149. I'm out with Colorado Charlie, either Charlie Tom 94 on a Volkswagen SUV blue in color.
1: 5-1.

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1: 25 northbound at 149. I'm out with Colorado Edward Roberts, boy Tom 57 on the Dodge Ram. Moving in color.

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1: Storyline, go ahead.
0: I'm off duty, sir. Thank you for your help this morning. Take care.
1: You as well. 544.

addition to its update to the previous, it's not going to be a 4x4 vehicle. It's a 4x4 area. POC does have it on screen and isn't there. As you, that's pretty far away. We're not able to get any further details. County has been advised and updated. 546.

0: 로 진행 전화.
1: 네,
2: 저는. I know that if they, there's no vehicles involved, you can just keep us monitoring this. If they need us, they can request us.
1: Copy. I will carry on with what I've been doing at 546.

0: Pueblo, Pueblo Sheriff, ES 1 on 2, David.
1: ES 1, Pueblo.
0: Good morning, ma'am. I copied you direct with your trooper about that fire down at the 83. I'm in route with my fire team, and I'll advise if we need anything further.
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0: 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Trigger 21, go ahead. Runspot 25 at D156, clear on tip plate 849-4997 on the accord white clip.
1: Said northbound SC150. I'm out with a Chevy Sonic, black in color, no visible plates, got an Alpine dealership plate on it.

0: Victor 1, Charlie the Calling Prince.
1: 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Victor 1, Paul.
0: What?
1: Are you clear about it, Texas?

0: Hello, Charlie Ten on duty.
1: Charlie Ten.
0: IBM 178479. I'll be in car 638, ready for beginning.
1: Go ahead, Charlie.
0: 46293, areas 1, 2, 3, and 7. Good morning.
1: Hey, call me in the morning at 565.
2: Pueblo, 2-13. The van and my driver's in 10.
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0: 626, back 4.
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3: Pueblo I 41, 1075.
1: I 41.
3: I 25 at the 133 or 132 Southline, Colorado. First digit covered up. I believe it's Ocean Paul Frank Charlie 00 or Ocean Ocean on a black Ford F-150.
2: I believe it's David Paul Frank Charlie 00.
1: I copy, corrected, plate clear on a 2018 Ford, black in color, expiration 12 of 26 at 558.

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0: 宝宝现在就在听直播间的宽。
1: Hey, understand. I apologize. I'm trying to get everyone on duty and go through your returns. Are you clear to copy them?
0: Hi, we've got two people with them about
1: the
0: same age.
1: I copy. This first protection order is a no protected party with the Connor party as the restraint. I don't see any other stipulations on that. The second one, it looks like the Connor party is the protected. Restraint would be last of Arcus, first of Young, the...White female with a date of birth 6/21 of 68. Otherwise, he is showing valid on a 1/7 out of Pueblo, and I got clear no record on that bin.
0: I copy. And what was the name of the female?
1: Last of Farkas, first of Young.
0: Copy, thank you.
1: You're welcome, that's 601.

0: Bravo, S 41.
1: S 41.
0: My driver's in CAD. I'm showing he's canceled tonight. And out of state. Fail to pay. If you can just get that confirmed for me.
1: I copy. Is it confirmed?

0: sorry, one, hold on.
1: Good.
0: That confirmation's pasted into your call. It's stating that their non-commercial license is valid. It's just the CDL that's canceled tonight.
1: That makes it easier. I appreciate it.
0: Not a problem, 608.

0: boy, 41.
1: That's 41.
0: I will be clear with a summons for 006-957 and a verbal warning for 032.
1: I copy that 6-5-2, sir.

0: 221.
1: You can clear me from this case, and I'll still be at the office on vehicle maintenance.
0: I copy that. 614.
2: What was 217?
0: 217.
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0: Copy. 614. Test that to Papa South location, please.
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1: 2 Baker 13.
0: I-25 northbound, we've taken the 151 exit. I'm out with Michigan. Frank Adam Paul, 7364, on a Honda sedan, golden color.
1: I copy out of Michigan, showing expiration 5 of 27. Looks like that is on a 91 Honda Accord. 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
2: Southbound 25 at the 160 on car plate, David John Young, Union 92, TSO Grand Car.
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3: 1025 southbound at the 50.
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0: 听一下再听，宝宝。13, go ahead. How do you use clear showing ballot, Michigan?
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0: 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Did you guys want to be on a call there or just out of that location?
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1: 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I'm on a vehicle.
0: 6:27.
2: Highway 350 at the 12. I'll be out with the eastbound. I'll be out with Charles Henry Ida. 023. Yeah, Silver City.
0: 696. Code 3, pull over status and location.
3: Highway 24, Mount Post 284, I'm code 4, thank you.
0: Thank you, 626. Code 14, the line is going to be coming back on an 18 on Palmer Grand Color, expiration 4 of 26, again, it's 4 of 26 on Rocky 4 at 626.

0: level is Baker 3, 1075.
1: Baker 3.
0: 925-135 southbound, St. Kitts, Edward George Paul, George 46, on a white Nissan.
1: Hey, copy. It looks like that fleet is clear. Showing on a 2016 Nissan white in color, expiration 10 of 26 at 629.

0: Jennifer.
1: B color of female. 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First initial Robert Adam Queen. Union Edward Lincoln. Middle initial Adam. Date of birth 10/21 of 07.

0: Jamaica Mega Skirt. I do have a valid minor license. 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
1: 10-4, okay, copy.
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0: 631. Are you clear showing a valid adult regular 98 out of Polo?
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0: You're welcome to 631.
3: Polo 2-8-22, I'm clear, thank you.
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0: Pueblo, two nine zero 13, my driver is in CAD, Michigan, female.
1: Two nine zero 13,
2: 6 by 9. Pueblo, Charlie 2, 10-95.
1: Charlie 2.
2: I'll be 50 mile post 407, I'm in Kansas, 3993, Adam Lincoln David. We got a white Nissan Rogue.
1: Charlie 2, I copy. Plate is clear, still waiting on that Kansas return at 6:39.
2: Pueblo 2, Charlie 10, 1075.
1: 2, Charlie 10.
3: Highway 287 at the 66, going truck, tractor, and trailer. That's a white trailer out of Maine, 517-5901.
1: To Charlie 10, a copy out of Maine showing on a 2023 William Adam Nora Charlie trailer. Not seeing expiration at 6:40. Maybe 13, Polo.
0: 13, go ahead.
1: Yeah, pretty is clear showing valid out of Michigan.

0: Bay or 21 at 641.
1: Speaker 3, 675.
0: Speaker 3.
1: Please, Santa Fe, I-25, the Lexus, color personalized, 9, Robert George, Adam Nora, George.
0: Hi, copy. It looks like that plate's clear on the 2014 Lexus, white in color, expression size of 26 at 642.
2: Hello, 2 Baker 13, clear verbal.
0: 2 Baker 13 at 642.
1: Public Speaker 3, can you copy an update location?
0: Go ahead.
1: We're pulling up to Royalty Place. We'll be just west of Crest Drive.
0: Hi, copy at 642.

0: Provo 2 Charlie 10. Copy for you. 2
1: Charlie 10.
0: I'll be out of Texas. Robert 833701. I'm on a white freightliner. And then the driver's going to call whenever you get a chance.
1: I copy at 644. 2 Charlie 2,
0: hold on. 2 good.
1: Your party is clear. It just seems like Kansas is taking a while to return, so I haven't got that yet.
0: Okay, thanks.
1: You're welcome, that's 644. Two Charlie 10, hello. Power unit is going to be clear on a 22 Freightliner, expiration 7 of 26 out of Texas, and your driver is clear, showing a no document on 7 Colorado, and a class Adam with expiration 1 of 2030 out of Texas.
0: Hey, boy, thank you.
1: You're welcome at 645.

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1: 2-3.
0: My driver's on the call for Quince. His name, please. And then when you have a second, I have a firearm to clear.
1: Go ahead, fire.
0: It'll be a Glock 23, 40 caliber. Serial number E is Charlie Paul, Lincoln 121.
1: I copy at 646.

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0: your party is clearing valid adult regular 16 out of Pueblo and Firearms, clearing over.
1: Perfect, thanks. Can you just run my party real quick, just make sure he's not got no felonies. I'll be working on a citation.
0: I copy at 646.

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1: Major 21.
0: Southbound 25 for 159, Carl Clayton, Edward William, Frank Mary, 16, Sun Mercedes, hatchback, blue and color.
1: I copy. It looks like that plate is clear, showing on a 2016 Mercedes, showing green and color, expression 3 is 27 at 648. I'm probably showing code Adam on the Charles Henry.
2: Okay, thank you.
1: You're welcome to 648.
0: Level 2 Baker 11, 1075.
1: 2 Baker 11.
0: Southbound 925, Victor 134. Car plate Edward Mary Queen, David 98. That's a gray Honda HRV.
1: My copy. It looks like that plate is clear. 2022 Honda Grand Color, expression 1 of 27 at 649.

0: Hobo 2-11, clear driver in the call, please.
1: 11-1071.
2: Hello, 2-17-1075.
1: 2-17? I-25
2: southbound, we got off the exit 55 with Colorado. Better return, Henry, Paul 2-1 on the White Tahoe.
1: Back is clear. Just give me a 21 Tahoe white in color, showing an expiration 4 of 27 out of Aurora at 6:52. I'm at 6:52.

0: 水服务给他接的。
1: 对，方。
0: I'll be Highway 160 at 350. I'll be out of California. 359. I believe it's going to be 05, Frank 4. I believe maybe it's Ocean 5, Frank 4.
1: The zero is going to come back to Hilarious. We had 24-4. Stand by in the ocean.
0: The four, if it's a four pickup truck, why aren't it?
1: That is correct. It'll be the zero, sir. It does show that it's going to have an expiration coming back as 5/31/26, by 2126, 654.
2: Provo at T-Baker 13, copy of Anna.
1: T-Baker 13.
2: Colorado David, X-Ray King, Boy 38 on a blue Tesla, I-25 northbound at the 156.
1: T-Baker 23, Provo.
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4: Polo 2, Kelly 10, you should be clear with the rhythm.
1: Shall
4: we turn that 655? Well, 2017, I had a driver to call for clearances.

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0: Good morning, I'll be at Lakeville State Park. IBM 721, and this is
1: Okay, 657.

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0: It's not a hazard, then now just go ahead and tag it in, show me clear.
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0: Pueblo, Charlie 3, 1075.
1: Charlie 3.
0: Charlie 24 westbound off of 879, Colorado, Edward Paul Charles, Robert 57, it's a white Subaru.
1: Okay, good. Copy. Looks like your plate's clear. 2015 Subaru, white in color. Expiration toll of 26 at 659.
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0: Okay, Heather, just clear. I am showing he is going to have a valid, doesn't look like there's going to be a cross listed. I do have it. It's going to be on an Edward 272.
1: 10-4 of Ampia.
0: 27.

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0: I have a clear showing of valid adult regular 17 out of Springs.
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0: mental function for?
1: Good morning. I will be working the eastbound call with Lamar, IBM 156-150.
0: Hi, copy. Good morning. At 703.
2: Bubba, 2-Baker 13, 1075.
0: 2-Baker 13.
2: I-25 northbound SD-160, I'm out with Colorado Edward Queen Sam Paul 79 on a white sedan.
0: Hey, copy. It looks like that plate is clear, showing on a 2012 Dodge Avenger, white in color, it's version 427 at 704.
3: Public, 2-Baker 11, clear again.
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0: 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Dark color, Chevy Data.
1: Hi, copy. It looks like your plate is clear, showing on a 2021 Chevy, brown in color, inscription 11 of 26 at 705.

0: 211 to Zephyr.
1: 2811.
0: Southbound, 955. At the 132, the clerk will be taking the B exit. Colorado plate, Edward Mary Tom, Charlie 67. Answer Black Ford truck.
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3: S-41, 1075. S-41. I-25, cell phone, the 125, Colorado, Edward David John. John 00, on the black side.
1: Copy,
3: Edward
1: David John,
3: 00,
1: on the black. S-41, plate's going to be clear on a 2008 Honda, black and color, expiration 11 of 26 at 709.

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1: Charlie, do you want a copy at 709?
0: 25. It was bound at the 112 with Mary, Union Mary, Zebra, Ida, Edward Zebra on a blue Nissan SUV.
1: Copy, thank you. You're welcome to 709. 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
1: Toyo 3.
0: Westbound 24, off post 279, Toro, David, John, Mary, Edward, 78, it's a red Tesla.
2: The Mitsubishi Galant, white color.
1: 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I do have a plate coming back clear at 25, Mitsubishi Utility Vehicle showing white in color. Do you have an expiration 6:30 at 26 at 710?
0: Clear, clear in the car, please.
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1: 2 Charlie 10.
0: Beyond Highway 287, the 5-4, you know, the white man, and he has a boat trailer. In the trailer, out of Colorado, David, Robert David, David 5-8.
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0: approximately 10 on the blinder plates, clear on a 92 homemade boat trailer, green color, expiration 5 of 27, brake, cubic or 11, hello?
1: 11, go ahead.
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3: Hello, Booster David 23. Can you please clear my driver and cab?
0: Twitter 3, a copy at 712. Yeah, 23, your driver is going to come back. I am Schlinger is clear. I do have a valid adult regular corrective lens on your 17 on Apollo.
3: I copy, thank you. It will be a citation.
0: Copy. At 713.
2: Thank you.
0: You're welcome. At 713.

0: Pueblo 2822. Can you run the driver in Colorado?
1: 2822.
0: Last name Dewey, spelling David, U, correction, David Edward William Edward Young. First name Weston, William Edward Sam, Tom, Ida Nora, middle name Allen. His date of birth is 4/23/88. I now do have a number if you need it.
1: Copy. 714.

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0: Go ahead with that all in, for you're not coming up.
1: It's 17-154-9072.
0: Is going to come back as clear. I do have a valid adult regular corrected lens on your 17 out of Springs.
1: Thank you, ma'am.
0: Of course, at 760.

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1: That's 41 at 7:16.

0: 42 Tillerton. Copy that, thanks.
1: 2 Tillerton.
0: It'll be out of Colorado. David King Zebra, I-016. And the driver's also on the call.
1: Take copy at 717. 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
2: Southbound 25 to 149 off ramp, car plate, David Henry John, 079, black pickup.
1: Vehicle 21, plates clear, showing 2021 Toyota, black in color, expiration 12 of 26 at 718.

0: Charlie 10, 1099, Highway 287, mile post 54.
1: Go ahead.
0: Charlie 10, I'm showing a misdemeanor sieges out of Pueblo County for last of Mesa Diaz, first of Aldo. It's a white male, date of birth 9/21/68. Showing 510-220, brown over brown. This is for failure to appear on a traffic offense. Bond of 500. It is showing it's PR bondable and going to be valid statewide. Break.
1: Go ahead.
0: Otherwise, I'm seeing a no document found 17 out of Colorado, and the plate for the van is clear on a 2015 Chevy white in color, expiration 7/26.
1: Copy, thank you.
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0: 283, 1075.
1: 283.
0: I-25, 125 northbound. Plate is David Henry Roberts, 881, on a right 4 second.
1: I copy that. It is going to be clear, showing 2016 Volkswagen Jetta white in color, expiration 3 of 27 at 721.

0: Trigger 3. Mike Griffin, I'm calling for questions, please.
1: Pueblo 2-22. I'll be clear with a citation for speed 005. I'll be on scene making notes.
2: 723.

0: Hi, copy. The Jamie Party is the protected on a mandatory protection order, otherwise showing valid adult regular 417 South Album.
1: Thank you, thanks.
0: You're welcome at 723.

Attention all today's area cars bearing are ready. Send over from El Paso. It's going to be I-25 at the 161 headed northbound. A gray Cadillac sedan, unknown plate, unable to maintain lanes, weaving in and out of traffic, varying speeds. It's occupied by a 60-year-old male party with gray hair. RP not willing to sign in. I'll send this up to 1 Charlie, internet 724.

0: 12 of today with 23 to 75.
1: Come on.
0: 25 southbound at the 113 with King Ocean Lincoln 319 on a silver sedan.
1: Lieutenant, back clear to 1 of Legacy, white and color, showing expiration 9 of 26 out of Aurora and 731.

0: Charlie 10, pull over status. Charlie
1: 10, pullover status. 10-4, I'm just talking to the driver now.
0: Thank you,
1: 733. 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

0: dude is 23, race in a Quebec exclusive. I am showing a valid minor license, 17-LR.
1: I copy, thank you. I'll be on a citation.
0: I copy, 734. I copy, please clear on 2013 Fiat, silver in color, expiration 7 of 26 at 734.

Yeah, 29 southbound at 22, happy out with Texas plate. William X-ray, boy 7015. Yeah,

Yeah, Texas is going to come back as quick. It does show me it's going to be on a 2024 Chevy pickup. Color is tan. Showing expiration 10 of 27. It's 737.

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1: Two.
0: 25 northbound at the 112, Colorado Edward, Mary Sam, Adam 43. It's going to be a Subaru Impreza, green color.
1: Plan's going to come back as clear. Does give me a 15 Impreza, green color, showing expiration 127 on Colorado Springs at 738.
0: Okay, can you go ahead and print this one out? This is going to be a summons for speed, 110.
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2: Follow to the 17, 1075.
1: 217.
2: 525, southbound at the 54, Colorado Temptac, 845-9309, or black F-150.
1: Come back clear, you see, in 19F-150, black and color, expiration 7 of 26 out of Denver at 739. At 739.
3: Sorry, if you could set off on that, so I might get that started.
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3: Southbound 25 at the 150 car plate, Edward Berry, X-ray, Queen 48, SUV, silver car.
1: Tudor 21, plate's going to be clear, 2024 Dodge, green color, expiration 3027 at 739.

0: J4 Victor.
1: J4.
0: Peter, this is Mayo. Last of good night. First of Casey. Middle initial George. Date of birth 4/11 of 86.

0: Pueblo, seated at 22. Can you copy my driver any insurance?
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0: Last name Vasquez, Victor, Adam, Sam, Queen, Union, Edward, Zebra. 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Date of birth 5/8/97. I have an emergency needed.
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1: My copy, plate will be clear, showing 2016 Toyota, silver and color, expiration 427 at 742. Valid adult regular. It looks like corrected winds 17 to out of Springs.
0: Thank you, ma'am.
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2: Well, 2-8-17, I'd like my driver to call, please.
3: Can you let the Cross County Jail know that we'll be out of that way and send a warrant break?
1: Go ahead.
3: And the vehicle is going to be left on the southbound shoulder, and it's not a hazard.
1: I copy. And did you place a red tag or anything?
3: No, because he'll be able to come back and get a train.
1: I copy at 7:43.

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0: My copy, the Michael Party is the protected and the mandatory protection order, otherwise showing valid adult regular, 13 out of Denver, and I put that hand search in the call for you.
1: 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I'll be working on the sentence.
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0: 的事了，南涛吧。
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0: 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Was that out of Colorado?
1: I'm sorry, out of Arizona.
0: I copy at 746.
1: Bubba J4, we clear the room. Good, Edna.
0: Out of Arizona, John Clark Ballard.
1: Copy, thank you.
0: You're welcome at 746. S41, pull over status on contact.
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1: Shoemaker 13.
0: 925 northbound at the 163, we will be taking the exit. Not with Colorado. Sam, Tom, Robert, Adam, Nora, George, 3, White Pine. Tesla.
1: May copy, please clear showing 2019 Tesla white in color, expiration 10 of 26 at
2: 758. 2-8-17, clear with 758. 758. Pueblo 2-8-22, I'll be clear with 7 for speed, thank you.

0: Clockwise, 41, turn 75.
1: 41.
0: I-25 at the 127 northbound. Not sure of the state yet, but I believe it's David Eugene Davis 027 on a gray or brown, I guess, Kia Sportage. I'll get you state in a second.
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2: 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I'll be in car 506, break for miles.
1: Good.
2: 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I'll be area 133. And I'll be working overtime for the next few hours.
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2: 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It's going to be, looks like an Audi MX

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1: 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I'll be cleared.
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0: level of Snicker 13. My car version cat. Climbing that carrying.
1: It's Snicker 13, I'm not seeing a party in cat.
0: Sorry, my NVC is a little slow this morning.
1: I see it now. Are you clear to copy on that party?
0: Yes, he's alone.
1: I copy. It looks like it's just an expired protection order. Otherwise, showing suspended for child support non-payment on a 17 out of Fountain. Showing 56120 block over Brown, and I'll get that confirmed.
0: I copy. Thank you.
1: You're welcome, Angelus.
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3: Well, this is Baker 3, come at the 2-5-1-3-5, check it out, so start this way.
1: I copy. Break S41, did you copy?
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0: 12, Richard David, 23, 1075.
1: Richard David,
0: 23. 25 northbound at the 105. With temp tag 8522167 on a Bronco Sport.
1: Is clear, they'll show me it's going to be on the 22 Bronco Green color. First on that is going to be 7 of 26 El Pueblo at 8 of 6.

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0: Northbound 925 at the 13 with Colorado, and with Paul Queen Victor 35 on a silver Chevy Equinox.
1: Please can I come back clear? Just give me a 26 Equinox Grand Color showing an expiration 12 of 25. Again, that's 12 of 25. It looks like it's going to be an Avis budget rental. 807.
2: 2-David-22, can you have the driver call out? 2-David-22. Hello,
3: come in
2: at 808. Hello, 2-Kelly-2. Zero. First name, Anthony. Middle name, Michael. His date of birth, 2/24/89. And I have a number if you need it.
1: Copy at 808.
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1: I copy. Plate will be clear. 2025 Mitsubishi green color, expiration 10-26 at 8:10.
0: Bravo, 2-6. I'm signing the cat and break for miles.
1: 2-6.
0: Good morning. 27679. I'll be on duty for overtime today.
1: 2-6. Good morning at 8:10.

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1: Major 21 party out of Florida is clear and looks like showing valid out of.
0: Copy, thank you.
1: You're welcome to 8-11.

0: Sensitive 18. Sorry about that. Looks like your party is going to come back. I am. Stand by one. Okay, sorry about that. He's going to come back clear in Florida. I do have him as a license not valid, showing Class E Edward. I have current license issued on the 21st, expiring on 2030, but it says it's not valid on your Paul 620, and I'll drop it there.
1: Copy, thank you.
0: Of course, 813.
1: In Pueblo City, thank you. I'll be on it.
0: Copy, 813.
1: You should be on scene here any second. You can go and clear me from this. I'll take care of that.
0: Hi, copy. 813.

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0: Pull up to the WDT, I'll be clear with the
1: 816.
0: Pull up to
1: 217-1075.
0: 217. I-25 South 50 with Colorado Adam Mary X-ray, David 56.
1: Please give me a minute, clear. Just give me an 11-2500 silver and color expression 2-27 out of the Gardner at 817. Charlie 10, case number 0328328.
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0: horrible two-baker wasn't all worth it.
1: Two-baker 11-8, copy on roadside I-25 at the 127 northbound at 818.
2: And just so you're aware, we are moving this traffic stop off the exit 49.
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1: Diriti.
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0: 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I'll be on duty. IBM is 133. No status checks, please.
1: El Paso County area.
0: Yes, ma'am.
1: Thank you at 820.

0: 1475,
1: hello. Good morning. I'm Ian. It's 2514. I'll be working at Lake Pueblo State Park. No need for status, sir. Thank you.
0: Copy. Have a good day.

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1: Park 1725.
0: Good morning. I'll be at Cheyenne Mountain State Park, IBM 6756, and no status checks.
1: 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Good morning at 8:25.

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1: Northbound I 25 at the 11 with New Mexico boy Henry Lincoln, Zebra 78, on a great shift. Come on.

0: plane's going to come back as clear. It does show 2022 Toyota. It is giving me an expiration on that plate. Sorry, 10 and 26, 10 and 26, 8 and 26.
1: Mobile approach 1478, 1075. Tampa Road by the water tower with Colorado 333, Queen, Tom, Black, Ram, 2500.
0: It's going to come back clear, 18-2500, Black and Colorado, showing an expiration 7-26 out of Pueblo West at 8-26.
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0: Last name spelling Nora Ocean Robert David Adam Boy Young. First is Chloe spelled Charles Henry Lincoln Ocean Edward. Middle is Ren. 5 11 90.
1: The comeback is clear. I give a valid adult regular on 05 out of full loss. 8:30.

0: Gemini 18, your party's going to come back as clear. I am showing a valid class David on your 516.
1: 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I'll be on a pin.
0: 83.
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2: 25 northbound at the 111 with 994 X-ray Union David on a black Chevy SUV.
0: It's going to come back as clear, no marker, 831.
1: Waldo Park, 1478, clear, verbal warning.
0: 831.
2: Welcome to David 23, can you try Ocean instead of David?
0: Using Ocean instead, David, I do have an 18 Equinox black in color, showing an expiration on that plate is 12 of 26 on Cobble West at 8:32.

0: 12, the Juliet and 17, I'll be clear with the PM.
1: T32.
0: About to get there, 22. Can you put me on the detail and I'll be in miles from being on for 4?
1: I copy. Location?
0: Stand by.
1: Okay, 33.
0: The bar 34 will be on 50 feet at Dallas Mile Post 4.
1: I copy. 33.

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1: 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Vehicle's in all four wheels.
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0: 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I'll be on duty. IBM is 131. Status checks on contacts only. I'll be working in El Paso County.
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0: てたら。
1: Yeah, drive by southbound at the 10. I'll be out with Texas Wave X-ray, Tom Lincoln, 2742. Yeah, I'll wear a boot.

0: 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Copy, motors assist.
1: 2 Baker 6.
0: I-25 northbound, Mapos 156. Two vehicles on the shoulder. First plate, David X-Ray King. Boy 3, Dates, and break for second.
2: 12 Blue 2 David 23, 1075.
1: 2 David 23.
2: I-25 northbound at the 113 with, I believe it's Maryland plate, 1 Frank Lincoln, 2953 on a black Kia.
1: My apologies, what speed, sir?
2: I believe it's Maryland, but I'll double check.
3: 75.
1: 2813.
3: 25 southbound at the 162. I'm out with Colorado David, King, Tom, Charlie.

0: 6-1 on a GMC, the Traverse, black and color.
1: I copy of that. That plate is clear on a 2014 GMC, black and color, expiration 6 of 26 at 842.

0: Okay, David, 23, running that plate on Maryland. I do have that coming back. It's going to show me it's going to be an 18 sole, black in color. Expiration on that plate is showing as 6 of 25,
1: 842. Well, J4 got here.
0: To
1: be Arizona male, last name spelled Charles Ocean Mary, Paul Henry, Edward Robert, first of Robert, middle initial Tom, date of birth 7/5/69.

0: Tiger 21, Polo, can you copy and abandon?
1: Hey,
0: copy. This is the 151 southbound. El Paso is advising there's a blue Toyota SUV that's unoccupied with flashing hazards and that is in the lane of traffic on the southbound off ramp.
1: Copy. Flipping around to 155 and up.
0: Thanks, sir. 844.
1: Temporal VNP.
0: Okay, 844.

0: Buffalo, Tiger 6, 1075.
1: 2 acre 6.
0: 25 northbound, the 158, Colorado 379, Robert Lincoln, Ida.
1: Cedar 6, your fleet is clear, showing 2017 Mazda, white in color, expression 8 of 26 at 846.

0: 23.
1: Yes, ma'am. It's Maryland. The place.
0: Copy that, Maryland. I've got a 2018 Kia Soul. Vacuum color expression 6 of 25.
1: All right, copy. Thank you.
0: 847.

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0: Party is clear, showing an expired status on the 98 out of Westminster.
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0: Colorado, Queen Adam King, 123, the Jeep SUV, green color.
1: Hey, copy. It looks like that's clear. Showing on the 2017 Jeep green color, expiration 212 of 26 at 849.
0: Hopefully, 321. We are blocking half the lane of the off ramp.
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0: party coming back as clear. I am showing a valid Colorado. Looks like it's going to be an adult regular 1-7 out of Polo.
1: I copy. I'll be on the summons.
0: E-50.

0: Hello, Trooper 21, how may I know what to shut up?
1: Two Acre 21.
0: I call Colorado, Frank Charlie, Frank Union 84, and then a Jeep. What the fuck?
1: Two Acre 21, I'm sorry, there was a lot of background noise.
0: Colorado, Frank Charlie, Frank Union 84.
1: Thank you, that second place Corona 2023 Jeep Cherokee Green Color Expression 7026 at 852.
0: 21 copy. Driver is the spouse of the driver of a Savannah vehicle. Savannah vehicle ran out of gas, he's been gassing enough.
1: Hey, copy 852.
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0: 7-18.
1: Northbound I-25 at the 4 with New Mexico Charles David, Nora 72 on a silver Toyota Tacoma.

Phoenix, you have plate 2, they come back as clear. This time it's going to be on a 2024 silver Toyota. I do have an expiration coming back as 9 of 26 at 8:53.

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0: Could be a tailboard with Colorado, Charles Frank Zebra, David 05. It's a blue Subaru Crosstrek.

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0: Texas Flight 77 by clear, 24 Toyota showing white color, expiration 9 of 26, 856.
1: Football Park 1478, clearance female car. Last is Adams. First is Kelsey spelled King Edward Lincoln Sam Ida. Date of birth 6/5/89.
0: Party's gonna come back as clear. I am showing her as a valid adult regular on A04P.
1: Thanks.
0: D57.
1: Public City with 18 minor drivers on the call.

0: 7:18, I do have your party coming back. I am showing clear, plus David. Valid, it looks like it's going to be on your 508.
1: Copy, thank you. I'll be on the team.
0: Copy, 857. Information, 2 David units going to be on a road rage correction ready coming in I-2594 North. It's a county transfer on a semi and a trailer, interstate on the back of the trailer, no plate information given, no driver description, RPC of the vehicle, speeding, weaving all over the roadway, going 79 miles an hour. Information aired at 8:58.
2: 24.
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0: 8:58.
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0: 能去赴干个事儿？
1: 进去。
0: The Texas Mail, last of Luna, first of Lewis, B. Lincoln Union, hi, Sam. Two medals, one Victor, one Sam. Date of birth 11/11/84.
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2: Delta Lewis, Baker 6, 1075.
1: Baker 6.
2: 925 northbound the 163, Colorado 540, Sam John Adam, White Toyota.
1: Joyce, have a couple of mandatory restraining orders. First one, he is the restraining protection party is going to be Alaska Lena, first of Grayson, showing date of birth in 2019. The second is just going to be a general provisions for that party. Second one is going to be also a mandatory. He it's probably going to be the same with the same stipulations. I am showing Texas no record if you have the other one.
0: 10-4 is going to be 497-48399.
2: V18.
1: Hey, copy and good morning at 902. Usually go when the party's going to come back with a valid class Charlie out of Texas.
0: 10-4 of FBA.
1: 902.
0: 1202, is there on duty?
1: I copy it, 902.
3: Good morning, my name is 3079. My vehicle 76, break them out.
1: Good.
3: 9507. I'm putting on overtime. I'll be working in Los Angeles.
1: 902.
0: Level 2-11.
1: 2-11.
0: Alaska Memorial Central, copy.
1: Go ahead.
0: 116-17.
1: I copy it, 903. Church 1472.
4: 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I do have 735-6, please. 903.

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0: what was your bigger six?
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0: 5,
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0: 925 at the 6 with Colorado, Adam George Paul, Henry 74 in a black Toyota Highlander.

0: have any change. I was going to come back. I am showing clear. I do have him as a valid adult regular corrective lens on your 9-2 of a Centennial.
1: Copy. I'll be on the pin.
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0: 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IBM is 185 in discharge status, and I'll be in the Pueblo area today.
1: 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It's 918.
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1: Good morning, my IBM is 147. I'll be working in Pueblo County. Scale status check, please.
0: Copy. And 918.

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1: Good morning. I'll also be on duty in Pueblo County with the other two units. My IBM is 772, and I'll be for status.
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1: 这辈子的精
0: 神 25 southbound at the 155 I'm out with North Dakota 676 David William Charlie on a Dodge Ram red in color
1: My copy out of North Dakota is showing clear with expiration 4 of 27 on a 2022 Ram pickup at 924.

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1: Northbound I-25 at the 6, we took the exit 6 off-ramp with New Mexico boy young Paul Charles 46 on a gray or silver Nissan Altima.

0: I do. Your New Mexico plate coming back is clear. It does show me it's going to be on a 2023 Nissan silver in color, showing an expiration coming back on that tag is 12/27 at 9:25.
1: Level 2 at 17/10/75.
0: 2/17.
1: I-25 Southbound 55 with Minnesota 674 Zebra X-ray George.
0: Minnesota plate's going to come back as clear. It does show me it's going to be on a 2021 Aviator white in color. Expiration on that plate is going to come back as 7/26, 9/26.

0: Sensitive 18, can you clear my male party, please?
1: Sensitive 18.
0: Male, New Mexico. Last of Martinez with the Zebra. First of Union Robert Ida John Adam Henry. Middle initial of Tom. Date of birth 10/9/2008.
1: New Mexico's going to come back as clear. I do have a valid cross payment on a 520.
0: Copy. Thank you very much. I'll be on FDA.
1: Copy. 927.

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1: 具备的资金。
0: My driver is in the call. He's a junior and it's out of North Dakota. He's claiming not caring.
1: I copy it. Does look like he's clear, showing an eligible 17 Colorado and valid out of North Dakota. He's showing 64180 pound over pound.
0: I copy. Thank you.
1: You're welcome at 9:20.

0: Hi, Jim Kevin. It's clear that you have a valid non-commercial on your Tom Quadribruzzo.
1: Copy, I'll be on the verbal.
0: Thanks, Wheatley.
1: Oakwater 34.
0: Oh, 34.
2: He changed our location to Imperial Garden Cemetery, Pablo.
1: 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And I'll be working Joe Baker today.
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1: Parks 1904.
0: Good morning, ma'am. I'll be at Lake Pueblo State Park. Be out on the boat. IBM 6773. No need for status checks.
1: Okay, 930.
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1: 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Plane will be clear, showing 2007 Suzuki white in color, expiration 12 of 26 at 9:30.

0: equivalent to the 17.
1: Level 2 Baker 11, can you check for prayers?
2: Baker 11, I already did. There's no prayers.
1: Copy, ma'am. You're all right. Thank you.
2: Not a problem at 931.

0: changing from 47 to 74 out of Minnesota. I do have that plate coming back as clear. It does give me a 2016 gray Tiguan showing an expiration on that plate coming back at 7 of 26, 726.
1: Perfect, thank you.
0: 31?
2: 12 of Geneva 23.

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1: Lily 2.
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1: Go ahead.
0: I'm seeing an associated misdemeanor out of, it looks like it's a State Patrol 1 for Alaska Garcia's first of Alvarez, first of, correction, last is two-part Garcia Alvarez, first of Fidel, so white male, date of birth, 2-8 of 2000, showing brown over brown. That one looks like it is for speeding 25 to 39 over.

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1: Copy. Op 75 to 150 southbound.
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3: I-25 to the 128 Northland, Colorado 10, 846-7751 on a white Chevy Equinox.
1: I copy, it looks like that plate is clear, showing on that 2013 Chevy white in color, expiration 7 of 26 at 9:43.
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1: 2-6.
2: We took the Whitman exit. Looks like we're pulling into the Circle K gas station.
1: I copy, Greg 13, did you copy?
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0: Sunrise 21. Hi, this is on the phone. I'll be clear, sir.
1: S 21, I'm sorry, that was broken.
0: Party's on his way. Clear, sir.
1: Thank you at 944.

0: Tenager 6.
1: What was the name on that 99 again?
0: Two-part Lasso Garcia Alvarez versus Fidel.
1: Copy. I don't think this is him. Well, sir.
0: Hey, copy at 946.

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1: Hey, Mary 4.
0: I'm 25 at 137 northbound. I'll be with a Honda pilot, no visible plate. Green color.
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0: 6. 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
1: 2 Victor 6.
0: Claiming North Carolina. It's going to be a male. Last name Garcia. First name of Alejandro. Adam Lincoln Edward. John Adam Nora. David Robert Ocean. 2/8/2000.
1: I copy it. 948.
2: Hello, 2 Victor 13. I'm on scene with 2 Victor 6.
1: 2 Victor 13 at 948.
3: We're
1: right there,
3: Parker,
1: driver.
3: Hey, very far. Last name's gonna be Henry. First name is Gloria. Date of birth 10/27/2001.
1: I copy that. Party is clear, however, showing suspended for financial responsibility 17 out of Pueblo. I'll get that confirmed.
3: Thank you.
1: You're welcome at 949.
4: Pablo 2 Victor 3, can you help me assist?
1: 2 Victor 3.
4: I-25, 125 exits. I've got a gray looking navigator. That was for registration.
1: I copy at 949.

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0: I'm getting credit record on that party.
1: I copy. For some further info.
0: Go ahead.
1: On the last contact for the 99 party, looks like he gave me his name as Alejandro Garcia and left out his first name, so I think he's just trying to be deceptive. I think that's him.
2: I copy at 950. Oh, Speaker 3. Speaker 3. I'm at 2 as a child, so it'll be 10-4 back. I'll be clear.
0: I copy at 951.

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0: 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Beginning the same as any.
1: I copy at 952.
2: Roll up to 718, 1075. Southbound at 25 at the 10 with Colorado 085 and Nora Young Lincoln on a blue Toyota Camry.
0: If you can see if... Sorry about that, I had a brain fart. You can actually see if Detox has a bed, but it would be for Pot, so I don't think they're going to take him.
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0: V number is going to be 5 Frank Nara Young or Youngie Frank 1 827 8 Boy 0 117 20.
1: Got that, 5 5 5 6.

0: 4 on the blind, please. VIN come back clear 2008 Honda Pilot, blue in color, expired 925 with 434, Frank Sam Queen at 957.
1: Yeah, thank you. So you guys were working on a confirmation of my driver's suspension. Once you guys get that, I don't have an NDC. Can you please send to my work email?

宝宝去照一下的。Could you please show me out at residence 26311 County Road HP?

0: already admitted that his name is Fidel. That's going to be the 99 party. So he's in custody. Got that one version, does he? And that's it, huh?
1: Well, let's make it 3-10-75. 925 134 southbound, color personalized Mary Nora Zebra, boy Edward Nora Zebra, on Mercedes.

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0: 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It's back to 5B.
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3: Baker 5, go ahead.
4: Good afternoon. I'm on duty for overtime. My starting is 15534.
3: Come back, good morning, sir. 10703.

that Arizona's going to come back as clear. It does show me it's going to be on a 2012 Civic showing gray in color. It gives me gray and tan in color. Expiration on that plate is going to be 10 of 27, 10 of 4.

0: about 2 Victor 11.
1: Victor 11.
0: Yes, sir. Did we hear back from Detox?
1: Sir, just to go over, right, I have not had a chance to call him. I'll see what I can do.
0: Okay, yeah, it's 41 Marty at 24 Pop.
1: Copy, 775.
2: Information to David units, it's going to be on the road rage coming in on 25 at 86 northbound, 86 north. Are they going to be in a white Jeep Cherokee? They are speeding, they're just passing the 88. That's going to be a vehicle trying to run the RPS of roadways. It describes a white Ford pickup coming up to the 87 at the time of call, now 88. Following too closely and making gestures. It's going to be a white male single occupant going about 80 to 90 miles an hour. RP slows visual. Tailpipe.
3: Good morning, IBM is 2419. I'll be working in Kiowa counties today. No status needed.
1: Copy that, and confirming your call sign was well at 246, correct?
3: Correct.
1: Copy, good morning, sir. At 706.

0: Go ahead.
1: Hey, Doc, says I'm bed available. Do you have an EK?
0: Probably about 20 minutes or so coming from the hospital.
1: Copy, thank you. Time sounds like...
0: Oh, that's 3-3. Clear summons.

0: 50 north out of the 93, but I'm in no place to get turned around. If you just let city know, please.
1: Copy. Time 108.
0: I'm 12-34. I didn't clock in speed here.
1: Copy that. And repeat the mile
0: push,
1: you said 93.
2: Pueblo, it's figure six. Figure six. And did this party have a deal from either Colorado or North Carolina?
3: Negative, not that I'm seeing. The only thing I'm seeing on the 99 is going to be a plate out of North Carolina.
0: Uh,

0: 动了肾椎跟心脏。
1: 肾椎。
0: Southbound 25, about 426, Arizona. Charles Frank, 4018 on a white Nissan Cube.
2: That's 41, go
3: ahead. 925 is a 129 Southbound, Colorado. Ocean Boy Adam, 515 on a white Audi Q5.
1: Q, white in color. Expiration coming back out of Arizona is going to be 9 of 26. 10-10.

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1: J4.
0: Okay, 25 northbound, 4 via with, I believe it's going to be New Mexico. It's going to be Boy Young Frank, Robert 39. Yeah, I don't know, gray or blue stars.
2: It's 41, party's on the way, clear, sir.
3: Copy, 7-7-11. Bravo, to Figure 6. Figure 6. I just checked some previous contacts. It appears this individual's unlicensed. Copy that, sir. Yeah, I haven't had any luck finding a photo for the party either. Copy. Thank you. That was central.
4: What William Air 4?
3: Air 4.
4: Hey, show me clear with Salmon's in from the dirt.

0: Hey, Jordan, for the Quebec Slayer, I am showing a valid non-commercial class David. It'll be on your gate 03.
1: Thank you, Honor B.
0: 10-13.

0: Copy that. We just got the call from Kenny. Looks like no injury, crash, Highway 24 and 31st Street, not blocking. Looks like it's going to be a silver Honda Accord versus a black Toyota Tacoma. No airbags.
1: Copy, around 25 minutes from

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I pulled case number 1496. And can you do me a favor and also add the vehicle return? Affirm will do.

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0: I just dropped the driver back off at his vehicle and then brake training.
1: Copy, go.
0: 46369. I also just gave him a verbal for the initial traffic stop.

0: 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Two Baker 11. Two Baker 11.
1: 104. En route to Detox. Eugene, San Francisco.

Attention to Charlie Unit, saying traffic plate high 37 at the 131 southbound. Party reporting in black Peterbilt with a natural gas tank truck. RP advised, not sure what is going on, but he said he smells natural gas come from it, so believes it may have a leak. RP was asking to check on this party, and I'm sure the driver's aware. Here, time is 10:20.

0: 过去调一下。
1: Well,
0: that last call, I'll just start heading that way to see if I can see that truck coming south.
1: That's it. 10-10-24.

0: 去取神经。
1: 为什么要费这费力才能把那个人给救？
0: I apologize. You have chemistry back. Can you repeat, please?
1: My apologies. Would you show me off agent 67, waiting on R34 freely?
0: Copy. 1025.
2: How about that, please? From there, showing clear in Arkansas. 7-10-25.
3: I'm reading through that vehicle return. Does the registration show that it expired in 2023?
2: Hey, from yeah, what I'm seeing is 8/28 of 23.
3: Perfect, thanks.
2: Actually, that is the plate status date. The actual registration expiration is 7/15 of 24 up at

0: put one as ready. Can I have you run a driver out of California for me, please?
1: Go ahead.
0: Last at Aguilar, first to Caesar. Date of birth 11-10-67. Should be in Mahana, California.

0: 300 is clear.
1: Alright.
0: Looks like I've got Rodriguez also as a last on that party. I am showing a valid specify that it's going to be a class item, however it does have the medical certificate information.
2: Hey, you said it does have the medical and he's clear and valid?
0: Yes.
1: Okay.
2: That's what I needed. Thank you very much.
0: Of course, sir. 1028.
3: Follow to the 18, I'll be 1075.
4: To Charlie 2.
2: Highway 71, milepost 22, Colorado Pan, pay 421184. Gray, Mitsubishi.
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0: 对对对。
1: He was in the parking lot for the Phillips 66 on Santa Fe Trail, and I'll get you that plate here in a second.
0: Right, 925 North End of the 125, take the middle from Colorado, San Queen Robert 269, on a silver sword edge.
2: Sorry, Bubba?
3: I'll be on Bridget Road. And West Virginia Road, I would call out a trailer plate, Boise Ridge on Edward 55.
2: My apologies, can you give me the location again, please?
3: North Marina Road and West Virginia Road.
0: Thank you.
3: Thank you, sir. That was 10-3. And that's 41 on the line, please come back showing clear on a 2009 Ford utility passenger, silver colored, time is 10-26.
2: Time
4: 10:30. 10:30. Hey, Marine 4. I think I'm with Charlie Adam Boy Young 6-1 on a Blue Outlander.
0: Public 22, 10:35.
2: Thank you.
0: 25 northbound with 108, Colorado, Edward, Ocean, Ida, Nora 02. It's going to be, looks like an Ascendi CX-30, maroon in color.

0: they feel like I'm back clear. It gives me a Mazda CX-30 red in color. Expiration is going to be 10 of 26 out of bubble at 1031.
1: 12, Blue 2 David 23, 1075. Charlie 25, southbound at the 110 with Charlie Zebra William, Henry 14 on a dark Audi.
0: Let's see, the cutback is clear. Additional means going to be on 1784. Green color expression on it's going to be 8 of 25. Again, 8 of 25. Color springs at 1032.

0: first one, you play Kevin McClure in 17 Hot Dodge Blue in color, inspiration. 4 of 27, and for your driver's gonna come back as clear. I have a valid class Charlie on a 122.
1: Copy. I'll be in the game.
0: 1033.
2: Level 4265. Can you copy a plate and driver?
0: Good.
2: There's gonna be a female out of Colorado, last of Anderson, and I'm already dead, Edward Roberts. Nora, Bertha Haley, Gary Adam Lincoln, Edward Young, middle initial John, date of birth is 04-01-2001, breach.
0: Good.
2: Place going to be Boy Tom Nora, 483, on a Nissan Xterra.
1: 7 copies.
0: She's gonna come back as clear, but valid adult regular on her out of Colorado Springs on a 16. And that plate's gonna come back on a 15 exterior, red in color, expression 10 of 26 out of Colorado Springs.
2: Hi, copy. I also have a date on the trailer.
0: Good.
2: 1 Mary, David David Edward, 8 Nora 1. X-ray Tom Charles, 841756.
1: Copy that, 7735.
0: 6 trailer utility, no color listed, showing an expiration 9 of 26. It does actually have the plate you gave earlier. It's going to be other color springs.
2: Copy. Thank you.
0: 1035.
3: Oh, really
1: on scene there.
3: I got the fan route from 130. Should be there in 10:30-15.
1: Got that, thank you. 10:30.
4: Colorado male, last of Jones, first of Isaiah, date of birth 9/2/94.
5: Last W, David, Edward, Robert, Ocean, Charlie, King, versus Lucinda, date of birth 7/1/66.
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6: Hello, 2 David, 22, King, on the driver, Colorado.
0: Thank you.
6: Last name Kelly, common spelling. First name Jillian, John, Ida, Lincoln, Lincoln, Ida, Adam, Nora. Middle name is Clarissa, date of birth 7/21/2000.
1: Pueblo 203, did they specify eastbound or westbound?
0: 6,
7: Apollo? Thank you, ma'am. 1037. Apollo, 2-17. We'll be clear of the relay at exit
0: 67. Copy, 1037.
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2: 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We're at the crossroads.
1: Go ahead,
2: 1-1-6-1-8-8.

3, I'm in the area, I don't see anybody. Did they say they moved to a different location? Unsure at this time, I know the city was not blocking. I'll see if I can get their vehicle. Thank you. Welcome to 741. Public 5, my party's in the call for claim, please.

0: Thanks, everyone. Sir, thank you. 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Okay, called that party. It rang twice, and they sent me the voicemail. I left a message.
1: Okay. I'll continue to try and look him.

0: parking it near the North Shore Marina.
1: 7-5, go ahead.
2: Just go ahead with it.
0: So it looks like my partner just took a call. Party called in and said there's a hazard at the end of the Northside Marina, something under the water. Unknown what it looks like, but they're claiming it looks to be man-made, and it looks like it will harm a boat or a person.
2: Yes, not all hazards on the lake are marked, and it's most likely a steel no-wake buoy.
0: Hi, Tuffy. Did you want to contact this person, or what would you like them to do?
2: Sure, I'll call them.
0: Can I copy when you're ready?
2: Good.
0: First name given was Keyless, King Adam Young, Lincoln Adam Sam, 719-420-1210.
2: Thanks.
0: Copy. 1044.
3: What's the model?
4: 360 says 138, correct?
3: Okay, firm. It was between the 139 and 138 southbound. That's a Hyundai sedan. Maybe light blue. It's missing the front bumper. It only had one license plate, but it was a female driver.
1: Boy, Ida King 28 on black BMW.
0: I'm just going to have a 15-inch tree, brown in color, expiration 9 of 26 out of Aurora, 1045.
4: Polo 2 of 18, 5 p.m.
0: 1045.

0: 2007 Hyundai Sonata, blue in color. Looks to a party out of Colorado Springs on Union Boulevard.
1: Notes.
2: 1046.
3: Was that incident? So I'm for stop on the 138 exit.
0: It was just north of that exit, but they continued southbound.
2: Copy.
0: Thank you both. 10-10-4-6.

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0: Okay, that party's been dropped off at Crossroads. Keep touching it. If you can just give me a transfer on there, I need to drop off this blanket.

0: 你调到这个对。Possibly CN, they're located in the center median, but they are south of the 31st Street curb line, so they're going to be in CSPD's jurisdiction if you just want to let them know. But I'll go let them know that CSPD's, I don't know if they're on accident alert or if they're going to send somebody. That's real, I'll go ahead and notify them. And I just got them on the line, so I'll speak with them about it too.
1: Four, Texas, George Henry Lincoln, 7743 on the Silver Tundra.

0: Hi, I'm texting you to come at this clear. 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That's going to be 10 of 24, 10, 2, 4, 10:49.
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1: 25 southbound, we're going to take exit 49, Colorado. David Edward George, X-ray 1-5 on a silver Silverado.
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2: Bravo, R34, Echo Mike Adrian, Nicole, can you clear him, please?

0: 34, you clear to copy?
1: He's got two females with him.
0: Copy. I am showing he is going to be a probation client out of Brighton. Looks like it was for possession of a handgun by a juvenile. And then, license says it's going to be expired. It looks like it expired 5-3 of 2-6-1-7, Aurora.
1: Copy. Any reason for stop?
0: If you don't mind.
1: Reason for stop is 105 and a 75, and he'll be receiving a summons for that, and they'll see go.
0: Makes sense. At 10:52.

0: 334. Can you have 17 give me a call when he has a chance?
1: Absolutely, 17. Copy.
2: Do you know if they're okay to do a terror report? Looks like both vehicles will be drivable.
3: Got that, yeah. I just sent the message over to CSD just now. I'm just waiting for a response.
2: Okay, thanks.
3: Thank you, sir. 10-7.

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0: You can show myself in 283, clear of flight view.
1: Copy that. Both clear, time is 753.
0: Level 2, Baker 11, at the strange office. Go, go, go, go, go.
1: Copy that, time is 753.
2: I do have your driver coming back. I am showing valid pass Charlie on a 450.
0: Careful, on
2: 2:54.

0: 会不会去练曾经？
1: This is
0: 17. Hey, driver, call for Francis, please.
1: Copy, 71-1054. Information to every answer, getting in another road rage. This is going to be a 2567 South, 67 South. I have a black or dark gray Ford pickup, unknown Mexico plate, unsafe lane changes, passing like crazy and speeding. RP no longer has visual. Information error, 1055.
2: Take a three. Vehicle one, the other drivers, we're waiting on a title to get here for our motorcycle. I can turn the down on that. It's hard to read. If I get clearances on that, and a case number, please.
1: Your party's going to come back as clear. I am showing a valid adult regular 96, correction, 98 out of Commerce City.
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3: Showing clear, eligible in Colorado and licensed out of Mississippi. Not seeing a motorcycle endorsement on that.
2: Okay, thank you. We'll get that in. Been added in. We'll get a chance here.
3: Got that, thank you, sir. Time 10-6.
4: 5623 on Ford F-215. Are you going to show me clear this traffic complaint? I tried to contact the RPD, but I was looking to get an answer.
3: That, 10-6.

0: 2018, Fire City Convention Square. I am showing a valid class Charlie on your 467.
1: Copy, thank you. I'll be on OK.
0: 1059.
1: Sir, thank you. Excuse me, you responded. Said they are okay with countering as long as there's no injuries and no damage to city property.
2: Yeah, it's firm on both, and no drugs or ETOHs are involved.
1: Got that. I'll let them know. Thank you, sir. And 7-7-9.
3: Level 2-5, 1075. Southbound at the 159.5, Charlie Zebra George, X-ray 02, it's going to be Honda Civic.
1: Now that's coming back clear, 2013, Honda Civic, silver colors, time is at expiration 1-27 at 1100.
4: What's right in there, Clark?
0: Hidden Motorsports is going to be at the 2 southbound, I-25, the 2 southbound. This is where Nissan Altima Grand Color has a flat tire. It is spare, and they can change the tire. They're just needing to see if they can get coverage. They are not blocking.
5: 10-4 is going to be a little bit. I'm at the 42, waiting for relay from 17.
0: Copy. 1100.
1: Hello, 2-18. I can take that as soon as they clear.
0: Copy 18, I copy, and 4 will go ahead and take you off the call at 1100.
5: Thank you, thank you. Can you put me out at 42 for relay till 17, yes, sir?
0: Of course. 1101.
1: Copy that, 1101.
6: Hello, 2-4-5-5-5.
7: Last of 4 versus Stone Adam Lincoln Adam, young Adam Henry, he'll be at 7-12 of 06.

0: Three four four five. Give some background. Was it Mary Ocean Ocean Robert Edward?
1: I'm sorry, repeat.
0: Last name?
1: Philly Fuller, Frank Union, Lincoln Lincoln, Edward Robert.

0: 34, you clear copy attempts 4.
1: Yeah, it's just a male calling around and then another female on the phone.
0: Person times 3 and another person times 1, not the party that you ran. She's going to be valid provisional 1-7.
1: Copy, is that other party a female?
0: I have 2 males. I have a Darren Fuller and a Garrett D. Wilson.
1: Okay, thank you.
0: Copy, 1103.
2: DC
0: 23, Pueblo.
2: I'm on top of Lavina Pass, also to overfly me. How are
0: you? You as well, sir. Be safe. 1104.
3: Should be out of Colorado. Is going to be John Young Adam, Robert Nora 1, 3 Edward 6, 5 Adam 0, 10101. You know, looks like it was last registered to a Cody party.
4: Copy that. That's come back showing clear on 2005 Yamaha R1 black and color, and showing that expired registration 5/25 out of Colorado Springs.
3: Perfect. Thank you. That'll be it.
4: Copy. Thank you. 10/11/4.
2: Public, you make five. Some parties in the call for clearance, please.

0: Bravo 2-17, I'll be clear.
1: 708.
0: 2-4, 6-7.
1: 708.

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1: 这是3。
0: Wolfpack 24, outpost 295, Gale, Nebraska 5. David 4, 250 degree, unknown make.
1: Polo 2718. I'll be clear with the PA, and I'll be en route to that call.
2: I copy. 1119.

0: Alô, Silêncio. 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
1: Thank you.
0: Thank you, 11-11.

0: seems for myself and has not too clear from the 4.
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0: Good morning, I'll be on duty at Lake Pueblo State Park, IBM 6770. 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
1: Medical problems.
0: Hey, Mary Ford, go ahead.
1: I'll be on Syracuse, south of Highway 16. Single driver of a vehicle, passed out like a tow off in what's called falling, next to the vehicle. Rick.
0: Good.
1: Looks like, Houston Americans were already in contact with 911, but I want to make sure that medical is on the way. It's going to be a approximately 30 years old male. He's conscious and breathing. Not very responsive, though.
0: Cover that, 1115.
1: Chewbacca loaded. Can you show me a hand out on the military chief real quick?
0: Cover that, 1115. And 2 Charlie 2 in the bottom, please come back clear, 2015, Ford utility passenger, black and color, express 227 at 1115.

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0: 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Can you show me the Le Mans on crash report, please?

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1: 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Pueblo, Detroit 2, Montgomery County.

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0: 是重庆王峰。
1: Hello.
0: Yes, sir. Wanted to just advise you. We got a call about a significant no-till request. Abandoned no hazard. I 25 to 156 for a blue BMW. Looks like RP's tire exploded in there. Just getting it, trying to get it towed today.
1: Copy. Should be 2 minutes.
0: Thank you. 11-18.

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1: 是的。
0: I'm having 287 at the 106. We are with Texas. John King Paul 6800 on a white Honda CRV.
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0: 33.
1: Eastbound 24, Office 1096, stay out with Minnesota, Zebra, Sam, Zebra, 831 to Black Honda Ridgeline.

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1: 就是各位师们，欢迎乘坐九千迈三十八三十一的快。She's moving the vehicle in there. Everybody's moving to the parking lot of the King's First Gas Station. You can hear clear.
2: 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And 11-23.

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0: having the party.
1: CLS of George Union, Ida, Lincoln, Edward, Nora, first of Andrew. 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Date of birth is 03/11/96.
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3: Pueblo Vida 23, correction 22/10/75.
0: David 22.
3: I-25 northbound at the 114, Sydney, Texas, Paul X-ray Robert, 1094, Toyota RAV4, green color.
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0: 222, your party's going to be protected from a Lasa Martinez, first of Shirley, protected party only. As for, I have a revoked per se license on a 1-5 out of Polo.
1: I don't think he's with a male party, so we're fine there.
0: Thank you. 1126. And 2/22 in the blind, I do have that party. I'm sorry, that flight coming back is clear. Industrial means it's going to be on a 21 Toyota, showing green color, expiration 1 and 27 out of Texas, 11/26.
4: Pueblo Park 14/75, 10/75.
1: Blue tire, unrelated. Added that plate to the call if you could run that for me.
4: With Chantry, I would call out Adam Sam, X-ray 014, a green diesel.
1: Copy. Auto and driver of that Kia on scene, changing out that tire. 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
4: Copy that, 1127.
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7: 25 northbound at the 156. I'm out with Kansas 10920 on a Lincoln Escalade, white in color.
4: Copy that. It's coming back showing clear. Looks like I'm 2015 Cadillac Escalade, and not seeing an expiration. And 1120. And 2/10 total.
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8: 25 northbound and at the 81 Colorado, personalized Robert David Adam, Union Boy, on a black Nissan Sentra.
0: Let's see, the traffic is clear. They're showing me it's going to be a 2015 Central Black and Color, expiration on the 74/27 on the Littleton at 11/29.
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5: Mr. Franklin was issued a summons. We did verify all of his proper paperwork. They went very close to maybe taking that motorcycle back home now. You can go ahead and make clear.
4: Copy that. 1129.
0: is going to come back as clear. I am showing a valid class Charlie on a 163.

0: 1475,
1: follow.
0: Can I try that plate with an ocean instead of a zero?
1: Changing the zero to an ocean, I do have that coming back as clear. Just show me it's going to get a 16 full green and color expression on that 27 out of west.
0: 18, my driver.
1: Okay, what's your driver?
0: 15 male out of Colorado, last Yost, Young Ocean, Sam, Tom, first of Elizabeth, Tom, middle initial Lincoln, date of birth is 10/07/1959.
1: 5-9, is that correct, sir?
0: Right back.
1: RD is going to come back as clear. I do have a valid adult regular corrective lens on 07 on Palma West.
0: Copy, thank you.
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0: and T-23. Are you going to come back as Chrysler? I am showing a valid adult regular on 17 Thomas Springs.
1: Copy, thank you. I'll be in the city.
0: Hi, copy. 11

0: Pueblo, Chile Beriquín.
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0: 343, that plate's going to be Adam Henry Lincoln 5-1. And he was able to get that tire replaced, and he's on his way now, so I'll be clear.
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3: Come back to square, gives me an 11 nitro showing green color expression 3-27 on Wheat Ridge at 1134.
2: Bubble 34, clear purple.
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1: I'll be on Unit Road. I was calling on a David Lincoln Edward 043 on a black 4-15.

0: Houston, is your airplane came back clear, no record, pushing as an ocean, I have a 2006 F-150 black in color, expiration 11, correction 1226, out of Colorado Springs, 1136.
1: I copy, I'll get those zeros, 1150.
0: That's okay, 1136.

Pins have been cleared, and it comes back on a 2014 red Cadillac, showing an expiration 10 of 25. You can verify the plate when you get a check-in. 11:40.

3 in the blend. I had a 4 instead of a 5 at the end of that. I do have that mail coming back on a 2015 Ford, 4-door red and color expression 10 and 26, 1141.

0: 床就起来干。
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0: Hello, this is Area 4, Lieutenant Ayala.
1: Area 4?
0: Yeah, 25, southbound 29. I'll be out with Colorado Frank, Ida Victor, George 3-4, Piano Black, Diesel.

0: to the Quebec is clear. I have 2015 Quest locked in color. Sweet expiration on that is 11 of 26 out of Greeley. 11:45.
1: Bravo, two, chief.
0: 2-3.
1: My driver's in the car. He's holding an Australian driving permit. He's clear that for me.

0: 这里追咖啡。
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0: I'm at 12 November, that flight finally came back. It's going to show me it's going to be on 2019 Dodge Durango, I believe, showing in aluminum in color. Valid plate expiration 4/27/11/48.
1: Well, Travis, I call if you drop, please.

to the cabin, this is Christopher. I am showing a... I'm trying to read all this. I believe that... person is going to be a licensed non-CDL driver, and it looks like it's going to be on a 8000. No, 49.

0: trouble. It's either climb 1075. Mark 25 southbound, about the 143 with David George, George Young 42 on a Toyota SUV. Pueblo Park Church, 75, clear your citation.
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1: Charlie 2.
0: OE 50, Mile Post 357, Allen, Texas, William Lincoln Zebra 0769. Brown Toyota pickup.
1: U1151. Copy that, showing clear 2014. Toyota pickup, brown color, showing expiration 6-26, Texas at 11:51.
2: Mile Post 356, rolling vehicle past.
1: 36.
2: I-25 southbound to 132. Georgia plate, Tom Frank Perry.
0: 5369.
3: Oh, that's Toyota. June 1075. 3013. 25 southbound at 161. I'm out with Colorado. David William Paul David 23 on an F-150 white in color.
1: Showing clear on a 2010 Toyota RAV4, showing green in color, expiration of 11:26 out of Georgia.
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1: 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And trigger 13 on the bottom, please go back, showing clear 2018 Ford F-150.

0: 讲过吗？
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0: Okay, looks like your party is clear valid in the interlock, and 073 is out of the car.
1: I copy. The interlock is in the car.
0: Yeah, but I don't know if it's

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1: Colorado. Copy, thank you.

0: 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Do you have all on?
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3: Southbound 25 at the 150, give me a Tennessee plate, 306, boy Robert Henry William, I think a dark color, Jeep Wrangler.
0: Copy, that's come back showing clear on a 2026 Jeep Wrangler, green color, showing expiration of 227 out of Tennessee, 1159.

Provo 204, Mary on duty. Afternoon, IBM 0269, I'll be on motor, Mary Charles 06, Rick. Copy, Electric. 50110, I'll be on first seatbelt over time for a couple hours. Copy, Electric, and good evening, afternoon, it's 12:03.

William, your friend. Hey, Mary 4. Have you got a Mule Bridge on 34 and 34 Street? Got that?

Buffalo, to Baker 13, turn 75. I-25 southbound is 156, I'm out with Colorado. Adam King, William, Mary, 86 on a Ford Fusion, gray in color.

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0: 341, same chef.
1: Copy, 12-6.
0: Pablo, Tiger 6, 1025.
2: Tiger 6.
0: 925 southbound at the 127, Colorado Ave, Sam Edward, John 72, on a ramp pickup.
2: Yeah, that's going to be clear and correct. All right, 2015 Ram, 1500, silver in color, 1207.

0: time, 1075.
1: Five, go ahead.
0: 25 southbound to 135 and a half. Edward, Nora, Ida. Nora, 5-4 to a white Toyota Highlander.
1: 10-4.

0: up. Those 2 days, 23, I'll be favorable.
1: Totally.
0: Probably 204 married, 1035.
1: Go ahead.
0: I am Fairview and Lake with Colorado Robert Ocean Young and Adam Robert King at White Lincoln.
1: I'm sorry, you said, what was that location again?
0: It's Lake and King, Lake Avenue and Fairview.
1: Sandbar, thank you. And that plate is showing clear on record at 1209.
2: Hazmat 8. Myself and Hazmat 2 will be top of the switch back over to 5D. Thanks.
3: You guys have a safe day. Thank you. 1209.
2: 1234, clear.
3: 1234, I copy 1209.

0: 差不多现在就在进那个的今天。再会。13, your party is clear and valid with correct double on this side of caller.
1: Okay, thank you.
0: You're welcome, 12-10.
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0: Last of Bartlett, Boy, Adam, Robert, Tom, Lincoln, Edward, Tom, Tom. First of Roy, Robert Ocean Young. He's a junior. Date of birth 8/25/79. 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
0: Good.
1: Looks like he does have a warrant out of Denver Marshal's office, left of Bolo after the Roy, male, white, date of birth of 08/25/1979, height 509, weight 175, eyes blue, hair brown. This is going to be for failure to appear on a traffic offense with a bond of 350. And it looks like it's not going to be valid for location. Other than that, he's going to be eligible on an adult state ID only.
0: Hey, copy. Can you also run him out of Texas? He said he's not sure his license status there.
1: 10/12/13.

0: 是文武方面。Expired out of Texas, 2017, and his ID is also expired of 2014.
1: Okay, but not suspended or revoked or anything?
0: Negative.
1: Okay, thank you. I'll be on Saturdays.
0: 10-4, 12-14.
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1: Northbound 25 at the 152. Power plate. 814 Edward Queen King, BMW Green Hatchback.
0: Ten four showing clear and current on a 2024 BMW Green in color 1215.
1: Level 2 Baker 11, 1025.
0: 2 Baker 11.
1: Northbound 925 with 124. Color plate, Edward Tom King, Tom 13, Silver Hyundai.
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1: That's correct.
0: 10-4. Coming back clear and current on a 2008 Hyundai Sonata, green color 1216.

0: 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Can you show me clear and I'll be at the Lamar office for a second?
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2: Southbound 925, Mount Post 24, Texas. Robert William, 4217, on a white Chevy.

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0: Bravo, it's Major 6.
1: To Major 6.
0: I'm clear with the summons, 957.
1: 10-4, 12-18.

0: Baker 3.
1: 2 Baker 3.
0: I'm trying to turn around. I don't know if you can call fire out at the B Street underpass underneath I-25 that is directly west of the college. I got a lot of smoke coming out from underneath that bridge. I can turn around, check it out.
1: I'm sorry, you said there's a crash underneath the bridge?
0: Yeah, there's a ton of smoke coming out from the bridge. Take a fire.
1: Denver, 1221.
0: And I'll be back out soon here in about a minute. I'll let you know.
1: Denver, 1221.

0: 22 is flying the jet that flight coming back is cleared. It's going to show me it's going to be on a 2006 pilot. So we're going to call our expiration on the 39 of 26 out of Fountain at 1221.
1: Yes, I'm going to 28 on behalf with New Mexico Charles George Young, Adam 9.

0: So if I turn the chemic is clear, the Chevy's going to be on a 2021 Chevy pickup truck, black in color, showing an active status with expiration 2 at 27 at 12 at 22.
1: Tiger 2.
0: Tiger 3.
1: So we can cancel fire. So that was a car that had a burnout. Check here, so that the vehicle was doing that.
0: Commercial, plan 2.
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2: I-25 northbound at the 114 with Edward George Ocean Adam 31 on a black sedan.
0: Carl, so it's going to come out clear. That show me it's going to be on an 06 Jetta black in color, version 9 of 26 on a Pueblo at 1223.
1: Number 7 1 2.

0: Pueblo, Chile, 22, can you run the driver, Colorado?
1: Chile, 22.
0: Last name, Bob, spelling boy, Adam, Union, George, Henry. First name, Britt, boy, Robert, Ida, Tom, Tom. Date of birth is 2/24/55. Never, never, if you need it.
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0: Northbound 25 at the 154 car plate. Robert Ocean King 761. Toyota sedan blank color.
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0: 这一处，对不对？
1: 宝宝就是方面。
2: Go ahead.
1: All right, I'll be clear with the citation, and his front plate was taken, back plate secured by security folks.
2: 10-4, 12-27.

0: Your driver is going to come back as clear search. I have a valid class David. I have it on a 5.9.
1: 10-4, I'll be with you.
0: Copy. Tell 3.
2: Probably 2 David, 23. Can you copy, driver?
0: I can. Go ahead.
2: Colorado Mail, last visit. Junius Vallejo, spelling David Union Edward Nora Edward Zebra. Vallejo is Victor Adam Lincoln, Lincoln Edward John Ocean, first of Oscar, date of birth 4/18/94.

0: Previous misdemeanor for last of the Duenas by host Carlos Jaleel, or Jail, I'm not sure how they're spelling or pronouncing that. It's white male showing 418 of 94. They're giving just placards basically for the height and weight. They put 7'11" and 499 pounds, pound for pound. I am showing that this is going to be a failure to appear for Pueblo County on a public order crime, so disorderly conduct of some sort. The OLN is showing on the 99 is going to match the OLN for the driver's license. And I've got a valid driver's license 17 photo.
1: 5, weight 165, eyes brown, hair brown. This is going to be for obstruction to police with a bond of 400. I believe this one's going to be valid. I'll get it sent out for confirmation regardless. Second one is also going to be out of El Paso County Sheriff's Office. This one's going to be for failure to appear driving under the influence of alcohol with a bond of 800. I believe this is also going to be valid. Other than that, she's going to be valid out of Colorado. And as far as your driver, he is showing revoked refusal on an adult state ID, and I will also get that sent out for confirmation.
2: 6, copy all. And I'm going to be right at the end of the 122 exit ramp, right near PTIR.
1: Tower,
2: 2-3,
1: I did your copy.
3: Copy, Greg. 5.
1: And for 3-1.

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0: Tranquility. It looks like it's going to be a volume here, and it is going to be a $300 PR bond, $300 PR.
1: Copy.
0: Thank you. Call 32.
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2: 525 northbound at the 55 with Colorado. Edward Charlie Young, Lincoln 22.
0: It's going to come back as clear. Thanksgiving, it's going to be on a 2013 St. Bourbon Silver Color Shining Expiration 26 out of Weston at 32.

0: 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Pull out 718.
1: Pull out 214 Mary, 1035.
2: 214 Mary.
1: 24 eastbound 286, Colorado Adams from Lincoln, Queen 38. It's a gray Ram or Dodge, and break for driver one way.
2: I have that plate coming back clear. 21 Mercedes, green color, swinging expiration 11F26 out of Texas. As for your party is also going to come back as clear. I show a valid class Charlie and a 029.
0: Awesome, thank you. I'll be on the verbal.
2: 1234.
3: He's coming back clear and valid with credit to lens. Is that of Colorado?
0: Thank you.
3: You're welcome, 1235.
4: Hello, 2-22. I'll be clear with a citation for lane violation, and I'll be on scene making notes.
2: Hey, copy it. 1234.

rental car is during a Volvo for an, looks like aggravated robbery, kidnapping, and first degree burglary occurred in a CSP jurisdiction at 1018 Holmes Drive at around 1100 today. Suspect is Timothy O'Brien with a date of birth of 0402 of 1966, white male, last seen wearing a black sweatshirt, pair of jeans, last seen getting onto a city bus at the Citadel Mall around 1110, 1235.

0: Bravo, Julia, correct, on scene.
1: Attention all cars entering a red highway 115 at the 26 northbound. It's going to be a black Ford F-150 with a black camper shell. Looks like this passenger is pretty unknown driver description. We've been crossing the center line 145 and a 60. RPS visual is willing to sign. RPS is going to be in a white Ford Fusion. I call 36.
0: Hello, Jay, the 17 copy driver.
1: 217.
0: Inmail holding Colorado CDL. Last of Squires, Sam, Queen, Union, Ida, Robert, Edward, Sam. First of Dylan, David, Ida, Lincoln, Lincoln, Ocean, Nora. Little Charles, date of birth 314 of 86.
1: You just said Colorado for him, correct?
0: Hey, for...
1: I copy. I do have him coming back as clear. I have a valid class Adam for him. I have corrective lens on 02 out of Weston.
0: Copy, thanks. I'll be out with you.
1: Copy, 1237.

0: when exiting onto Fillmore, time lapse of about 5 minutes. This will get flocked over to city as well, so very nice.
1: Polo 2-8, can I'll be clear with the verbal?
0: You can copy your verbal to the 30 line.
2: Polo 2-8-22, where's 22 at?
0: Austin 4 on scene with him. He's going to be at the 114 North.
2: Okay, I just want to make sure somebody's with him. Thank you.
0: I got it covered. 1239.
3: Polo 2-8-22, sir.
0: 2-8-3.
3: Polo 925, Mount Post 23, Colorado. Oi, Queen, Queen, 830, and a red Toyota.
0: Well, that's coming back clear and current on a 2016 gray Toyota 1240. Come on.

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1: I apologize, you said northbound, is that correct?
0: From northbound, I-25 up to 6.

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0: I believe that the 154 northbound. Looks like one was rear-ended by a motorhome. She isn't sure if her vehicle is drivable. And I don't believe she knows if there's any injuries. Partner is still on the phone with her.
1: Copy. The second vehicle still on scene.
0: Unknown. I'll have her ask.
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0: R34, that Skidsmer is going to be 904, 904.
2: Copy.
0: Of course. 1242.

10-41-12, 10-41-12, 10-41-12, 10-41-12, 10-41-12, 10-41-12, 10-41-12, 10-41-12, 10-41-12, 10-41-12, 10-41-12, 10-41-12, 10-41-12, 10-41-12, 10-41-12, 10-41-12, 10-41-12, 10-41-12, 10-41-12, 10-41-12, 10-41-12, 10-41-12, 10-41-12, 10-41-12, 10-41-12, 10-41-12, 10-41-12, 10-41-12, 10-41-12, 10-41-12, 10-41-12, 10-41-12, 10-41-12, 10-41-12, 10-41-12, 10-41-12, 10-41-12, 10-41-12, 10-41-12, 10-41-12, 10-41-12, 10-41-12, 10-41-12, 10-41-12, 10-41-12, 10-41-12, 10-41-12, 10-41-12, 10-41-12, 10-41-12, 10-41-12, 10-41-12, 10-41-12, 10-41-12,

0: 1. It looks like both vehicles are going to be pulled off onto the far left shoulder. And our breathing unit 2019 TUA 4Runner, dark green color.
1: New Mexico, all in.
0: Go ahead.
1: Correct, and plate is going to be Charles George Robert X-ray 4-1. Bridge.
0: Copy, go ahead.
1: And that New Mexico, all in, is going to be for a male, number 50802535.
0: With that correction, that plate's going to come back to clear, gives me a 19 Audi. Showing black and color, transformation on that 3, 12, 26, 7, New Mexico. And the all-in comes back.

0: have a no record so far. Give me a second and see if it pops up.
1: Copy, thank you.
0: Of course, and it looks like we have it. Comes back for Dominguez Hernandez, Francisco, 215 and 73. Give me a second to run his name and all his eyes.

0: And Two David 18, and that party is going to be valid. I do have a valid cross statement in the commercial for him on a 508, on that 508.
1: Copy, thank you. I'll be on a view.
0: Good copy, sir. 1245.
2: Hey, firm. That expiration is going to be 4/2028.
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0: Of course. And I've got 6/5/230, brown over blue.
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0: 1245.

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1: I-34,
0: follow. 25 southbound to 113, New Mexico plate, Sam Charles Boyd, 7651, dark color to you.

0: Caller, it's Kelly Quebecker, sir. Gives me a 2025 Kia gray in color. Showing an expiration on that plate. It's 6027 out in New Mexico at 1249.
1: I'm at 24 westbound, 283 Colorado Charles, Victor Lincoln, Frank 12, white Kia.
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0: 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Come here.
1: Lester Frazier, Frank, Robert Adam, Zebra, Ida, Edward, Robert, first of Gary, Common, there with 1-5 of 56, that's 5-6, male Colorado.
0: Ski last is spelling Mary Charles Mary, Ida Lincoln, Lincoln Edward Nora. First is spelling Robert Young Edward Adam Nora Adam, full middle of Alexandra, Dubia 3-1 of 9-7, female New Mexico.
1: George.
2: Timber, he's clear.
1: Sorry. George Adam Robert Young.
2: You're okay. He's clear and valid out of Colorado.
1: Thank you, Officers.
2: 10-4-12-51.
3: We put one on scene. Left shoulder, nothing blocking.
2: Timber, 12-51. This is like explanation was 4-2 of 2-6.

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1: 2017.
0: I'll be clear with citation for 005038.
1: Tunnel 52.
0: Polo 2018, I'll be clear with the PA.
1: Tunnel 52.

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1: Denver, is medical on scene yet by chance, or would you like me to send him down?
0: They're arriving now. They can just show up and check them out real quick. And the complaint of injury is going to be with driver 2.
1: Denver, 1255.

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2: Have that passenger on board, en route to CJC. Wait for beginning.
1: Go ahead.
2: 27763.
1: Denver 1255.
3: Pueblo 2 Charlie 10. What
1: copies is?
3: Go ahead. On Highway 287, number 72, have a truck and trailer on the right side of the road. I don't see a plane.
1: Call 56.

0: Parks, 1906. 1906, Shuttle. 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
1: You as well, 1256.

0: 地球人他的权威。We have a New Mexico Roy Boy 65 on a maroon pickup.
1: I'm sorry, there's a lot of noise in the background. I heard Roy Boy.
0: Roy Boy Lincoln Lincoln 65 on a maroon pickup.
1: 10-4, thank you. That's going back clear and current on a 2004 white in color, 1257.
0: 10-4, thank you.
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0: 124 copy that. Good. Call for Finch, Frank Ida, Nora Charles Henry, Person Kelsey, that's ending in Ida Edward. DOB is 92401, female New Mexico.
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0: Be Highway 16 in Family, plate is Edward Tom King William 37 on a Great Eastern.
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0: We're just pulling up to Bandley Drive, 40 out of Nora, Davis Lincoln, Everville.
1: And that vehicle is coming back clear and currently on our 2019 Nissan Sentra, gray in color, 1304.

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0: 25 northbound at the 112, Colorado, temporary tag 850-4940. It's going to be a Hyundai Elantra, black in color.
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0: 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Yeah, no more.
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2: Judy 22, can you run the driver out of Texas and then the passenger Colorado, please?

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1: Texas is going to be Robert, Edward, Ida, Nora, Adam. First name, Marco. Middle name, Antonio. His date of birth is 314 of 91. I do have a number if you need it. And the last name might be hyphenated with, I'll spell it for you, Ocean Lincoln. Ida Victor, Edward Robert Ocean.

0: and give me the Olin for Texas, please.
1: Yes, ma'am. It's 516974-29.
2: Pueblo, 2-6.
0: 2-6.
2: I'll be on at CJC, break for ending miles.
0: Go ahead.
2: 27781.
0: 10-4-13, please. Eligible status, 17.
1: Okay, thank you. Would you be able to run the passenger for me?
0: Passenger.
1: That's okay, I'll give it to you by the number. It's a little confusing also. It's 17271-9028.

0: Sister's gonna come back as clear. I have first of Jefferson, middle initial X is an X-ray, Wrangle Somoza. I have under date of birth of 8/28/95 out of Denver, suspended license. If you'll give me a minute, I am gonna run that name in a couple different directions, make sure we're clear.
1: Thank you, ma'am.
2: Back of Queens and from and light gray helmet.
3: 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There's a lot of wind in the background. What was your location?
2: 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And I have a plate for you, Rick.
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0: turn
1: that license plate one more time?
0: It's gonna be Charlie John Kim 294.
1: Temper, coming back clear and. Well, I'm coming back to Chevy and Paul. I'm not so sure if I'm still getting it wrong. But all four, you clear a copy.
0: Alright, this is all.
1: Looks like party does have two code stamps. First one out of District Court, 4th Judicial District, Colorado Springs. The second one, Colorado Springs Police Department. Other than that, he's going to be valid adult regular with an endorsement motorcycle.
0: Copy. Can you say that if I gave you?
1: Charles Young, Queen King, 94.
0: Next, copy. Charlie? John, or Julius, Queen, Paul, or Papa, 94.

0: 不申请理发的。
1: 就成为一千。
0: Be on Highway 50 at the 432, be on Colorado, David Zebra, Charlie, Robert 51, on a great Kia.
1: Denver, 25 Clear on a 2021 Kia K5 Gray in color, break 8 Mary 4, clear and clear on a 2008 Honda motorcycle, black in color.
2: Nothing.
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0: 61, not clear.
1: 10-4, is that Jay Horn?
2: 55, is with a semi, with a trailer, plate Tom 576696. Out of Illinois, portion plate. Looks like he blew a tire, but we got a lot of smoke coming out of the back of him. All advice.
1: 31 Pueblo, Penta. Dispo for a crash.
3: Hey, Tom, go ahead.
1: Do we respond to crashes out at the Aztec Raceway? We've got a crash from EPSO. They said that it occurred on the raceway.
2: Yeah, that's negative. That's private property. They pay the lease on that and assume all responsibility and liability.
1: Come on, Mission 21.
0: 11 Spectre 3, 1075.
1: 2 Victor 3.
0: 925 at the 133 southbound, New Mexico Fleet, Boy Frank Henry, Robert 58 on White Fork.

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0: Center.

0: Charlie 10, your party is clear and valid with Crest of Lens. I thought of Colorado.
1: Copy, thank you.
0: You're welcome, 1322.
1: Oh, sorry, that's your flight drives in the call. Can you please?
0: 10-4.

0: operator, they have a picket party. It's coming as clear and valid out of New Mexico.
1: Thanks.
0: You're welcome. 1322.
1: 25.
0: 2 Edward Palmieri.
1: Oh, 24 westbound 284. I'm not sure the plate state, but it's Edward Zebra 6272. It's a gray Toyota.
0: Stand for clear record 1323.
2: Hello, it's United 17.
0: 717.
2: Alright, so that smoke is just going to be from the tire. And so he's going to be getting that fixed, and you can show me quick.
0: Okay. Copy that, 1323.

0: 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That is still showing clear no record at 1324.
1: Bravo, Vega 3, clear purple.
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0: Hello, 704 Mary, can you clear driver?
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0: Left of Leatherberry, spelling Lincoln, Edward, Adam, Tom, Henry, Edward, Robert, Boy, Union, Robert, Young, first of Paul, Common, date of birth 9-19 of 56, that's 5-6, male, Arizona.

0: San Bart, he's coming back clear and valid out of Arizona.
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0: 10-4, 1325.
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0: 10-4, 1325.
3: Pueblo 2, David 22. Chase for speed, I'll be on scene making notes.
0: 1326.

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1: Here's the 116 southbound I-25, Texas plate 719, David Victor 45, West Silver Honda Corps.
0: Mary 4.
2: Voyager and Mule Creek with 729 Boy
3: Oh
2: Frank William.
0: I'm sorry, there's a lot of wind. I can hardly understand. Voyager and what's the location?
2: Voyager and south of North Gate. I'll be with 729 Boy Oh Frank William. On a Tennessee.

0: it's going to be out of Tennessee, just going to be 10-9, 7 tonight, boy, fool, or papa, Frank, read it.
1: 10-4, that case it is clear and current on a 2025 Nissan out of Tennessee, 1330.
2: Colorado David, George David, Victor 66.
3: I am showing that that's going to be a 2021 Accord floor in color, showing expiration 10 of 26 out of Colorado Springs for that. Last four of the bin are 3477, and that will match the Texas as well.
2: Perfect.
3: Of course, 1330.
0: As a nation, Nora Adam, Tom, Ida, Ocean R. First is Wendy, William, Edward, Nora, David, Ida. Middle is going to be William. Bill number 12, 472.

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1: Hey Mary, 4 Papa.
2: Air Force.
1: What state did you say she was out of?
2: She's out of Florida.
1: Denver, she's got a clear and valid with corrective lenses out of Florida.
0: Hello, Tua, Edward 4, Mary.
1: Go ahead. I
0: want to make sure you copy my clear citation.
1: Hey, you come. 1332. You're welcome, 1332.
0: What do we mean for?
1: 10 for 1332.

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1: 2 over 4, Mary.
0: Highway 24, eastbound 287, Colorado, David King Frank, Ida 12, blue or green Honda.
1: Tracer 23. To David 23, sorry.
2: I'll be clear, thank you.
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0: 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I'll be out on the water on boat patrols with the seasonal ranger.
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0: Tiger 11, I'll offer status and location.
1: Oh, Tiger 11, okay. Northbound I-25, don't worry. Jesus.
0: Thank you, at 1337.
2: R34 Pueblo. Southbound 25 at the 112 still rolling. Texas plate King Charles King 7820. What a great video.

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It does show me it's supposed to be on an 18-mini or Grand Color Express. I'm going to be 10 and 26 out of Texas at 1338.

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0: Good afternoon, IBM's 2202. I'll be in Benton, Ontario County today. Waiting for status checks.
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0: This is Thomas, Tom Henry, Ocean Mary, Adam Sam, first of Aubrey, Adam Union, boy, Robert Edward Young, date of birth 9-12 of 87, female Colorado.
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0: 25 northbound to 133. It's going to be a Dodge Durango gray in color with no visible registrations.
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1: I'm good, thanks. I-25 at a 123 northbound.
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0: 1-4, Sam David John, George John 4, John Charlie 4, 45326.

0: identified a copy. I am seeing a notice of impound on that VIN, otherwise showing on a 2018 Dodge gray in color. Doesn't show an associated plate.
1: Copy. Is there an associated plate?
0: Negative. It does not show one.
1: Okay, copy.
0: Not a problem at 1346.
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0: think you're fine, Papa.
1: Floyd?
0: Patty's clear, showing mileage adult regular. What's correct is 94 out of Springs.
1: Okay, copy. He's showing me all his current paperwork. He already has a court date, but I'm turning.
0: Yeah, 1348.

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1: South with Oregon Plate Charlie Boy 68849 on a red Subaru SUV.
0: Number is coming back clear and valid on a 2024 Subaru 1349. At 61, Bubba. Looks like your party is coming back clear and valid out of Texas.
1: I copy, thank you.
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1: Hi.
0: This is Alpha Vehicle, Adam, Charlie Edward, Victor Edward, David Ocean, versus Ruben, Robert Union Boy, Edward Noir. He is the third, data for 3691.
1: Denver is clear and valid out of Colorado.
0: Yeah, thank you. You are not okay.
1: Denver 1333.

0: Well, the name is what?
1: Go ahead.
0: He's not holding his registration. Can you stay in line the description of the vehicle, please?
1: He's a clear and valid on a 2024 Subaru out of Oregon.
0: No, thank you.
1: You're welcome. 1355.

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Sorry, 13. I'm going to be giving a courtesy ride to 855 Dolan Drive in Monument. Break for beginning. 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
1: 311.
0: Southbound 925 at the 132. Cove Height. Frank Charlie Henry. William. 69.
1: Number clear and ground at 11 and 3 Dodge 1500.

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1: I-34.
0: 25 southbound at 109, hold up, Charles Robert John, is 8443, Hunter Red Mountaineer.

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1: Well,
0: Parks 1472,
1: go ahead.
0: Parks 1472, County Davis and Abandoned 911. It's going to be South Shore Marina, and they're saying it's within 849 meters. Phone number's going to be in the call. Apparently it was an immediate hang-up, and then County called back and left them a voicemail. Nothing emergent heard.
1: I copy. I'm in the area. I'll go check it out, see if there's anything emergent.
0: Copy, sir. 1400. And color showing an expiration on that plate as 6 of 26 out of Pueblo West, 1401.

0: Hotel Park 1712 on duty. Good afternoon. I'll be in service at John Martin State Park. IBM is 2402 and negative on status. Thank you.
1: Hi.
0: Good.
1: I-25 northbound at the 110 with David King Frank 391 on the Red Honda.

going to be putting three in the bottom correction on that plate on my end. I do have that plate coming back correctly on a 1991 Honda Civic red and color expression, 1 of 26, ambulance 1 of 26 out of Colorado Springs at 1403.

0: driver out of Colorado.
1: 14-75, hold off.
0: Yeah, on Colorado, D4 last

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1: I got 14 West.
2: How about 34 clear right there?
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1: To 17.
0: I-25 northbound at V56 with California plate 9 Union Henry 784.

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So I come back, this is clear. It does show it's going to be on a 2025 Chevy. I have possible rental vehicle, no color listed. Have an expiring 7 of 26 at 1407.

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0: I think probably they want to find a big cell phone with Edward, Mary, Mary, Queen, 16, 101, Kia, Sorrento.
1: No, wait.
2: Public, 25, 1075.
1: Take your five.
2: 25 northbound, taking the 135 exit with Colorado Victor, Adam Lincoln, Ida, David 8, it's a orange Revon.
1: 10-4, let's go on that clear and clear on that 2023 Riva Revon, red in color. Break. Fortune on it.
0: S41, 1075. S41. I-25 and the 127 Northlands, Colorado, Fresno Alive, Adam Zebra, Ocean, Ocean Lincoln, on a Blue Honduras Life.
3: To the stop with speed, I give you a warning, you can still be clear.
1: 14-10.
4: W2David23, can you clear my driver in cab, please?
1: Turn to the call, can you copy debris?
3: Sorry, go ahead.
1: I-25 at the 135 southbound. We have some debris blocking both lanes. We got this from county.
3: Any description of what that debris is. There's quite a few tire scraps. They were all on the shoulder of the area.
1: Negative. I just asked him what kind of debris. I'll let you know if you're going to be responsible.
3: I got the big cell came out from 122.
1: 414-10.
0: Nothing emergent. We've seen in the area. You can go ahead and clear that. 911. Thank you.
1: Thank you, sir. 1411.

0: to 36.
1: We're going to be clear of the jail. Party was booked in on both of her warrants. And wait for further.
0: Go ahead.
1: The driver was issued a summons and a proof of service. He remained with the vehicle and was told to call for a ride and copy charges.
0: Go ahead.
1: Comment code 575 and 085, and I'm clear.
0: 10-4, 14-12. 2-3-3. So unknown. All the RP told county was that it was black.
2: Okay. Yeah, it's
0: not
2: one RP so far.
0: Copy,
2: 14-12. Couple speaker 5, operation, call for clearance, please.
0: 10-4. Party is clear and valid. Out of Colorado, looks like restrictions and controls.
2: Okay, copy.
0: 10-4-14-13.
3: 2-17. So there's going to be a man holding New York. Last of Adam William Adam. Nora George Young Adam, first of Desmond, middle initial of Union, date of birth will be 9-5 of 95.
0: Copy, you just say New York, correct?
3: Affirm.
4: So this one is from the standard.
0: Colorado Springs and out of New York, I am showing a valid non-commercial on a 5-6-7. Crossing it.
3: Copy that, I'll get a citation.
0: Okay, 14-14.

0: marry four couples. I'm going to repeat that. You said 0531008186.
1: It's
0: going to
1: be 15.
0: 10-4.

0: 8 Murray 4. He is coming back. Suspended on insurance. Terminated on an adult CAD. I will go ahead and get that sent out for confirmation.
1: Thank you. Once again, Dad, can you please tell us why I work with you, ma'am?
0: Hey, Grand 14 and 15.
2: Truck Life 41. My driver's name is Jennifer Clayton's, please.
0: 10-4.
3: Bubba 2 Baker 13.
0: Two-baker 13.
3: I ended drive. Break to mileage.
0: Go ahead.
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0: 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Highway 287 at the 105. It's going to be with Michigan Edward David Victor 049. It's on a Ford F-250.
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1: Go ahead.
0: Highway 24 eastbound, we call it the 287, multicolored motorcycle, red, white, blue. I'll have to watch my video back for a rider description. No registration on it. Send eastbound out of Woodland Park.
1: 10-4, what was the reason for contact?
0: Yeah, reckless driving, split lanes, exceeding the speed limit. I believe Woodland Park was looking for him too, great.
1: Chris?
0: I pulled over on the right shoulder at the 287, lights are turned off.
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0: Thanks, Kelly. Comment is clear. Does Shimmy's going to be on a 23 Expedition Green in color? Swing expiration 6 of 26 out of Pueblo at 1422.
1: At 61, clear and valid out of Michigan.
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0: Yes, ma'am. Good afternoon. IBM 184. I'll be area wide tonight. Ghost Hash Tech for me. Have a great evening.
1: Thank you as well. And I'm sorry, is it 2 Baker or 2 Charlie?
0: I'll be in 2 Charlie.
1: I'm sorry. Thank you, 1423.

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1: T-Service? Yeah, if you could, thank you. And clear me for now.
0: 10-4-14-7-4.
2: Okay, 3-10-25. 2-10-25, Mount Pulse 25, Colorado, Edward William D, Paul 68 on a black Hyundai. Please leave a comment to Sir Delta via Ionic 5, Black in color, registration 4 of 26, 426, out of Colorado Springs.
0: 1425.
3: 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South Academy in 85 with Frank Henry William, X-ray 84. It's on a Infinity Black.
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0: 他给我就是说的。
1: 好嘞。
0: Can you get in contact with one of our city breaks?
1: Hey, from the call to confirm and we give them details, Scott.
0: Yeah, I think they were looking for another bike. It might be behind me. Can you get details on that?
1: 14-26.

0: Boulevard, 1475, 1075. I'll be at Devore Beach out with a couple of adults, and I have one to clear. When you're ready.
1: Get with your party.
0: Be a female out of Colorado claiming not holding last of Fortillo, Paul, Ocean, Robert, Tom, Ida, Lincoln, Ocean, first up Elena, Edward, Lincoln, Edward, Nora, Adam, date of birth is 05/28/2001.
1: The plate didn't come back. It was Charles William X-ray Mary 85. So at first it did have a plate, then it had no plate. The driver was wearing a white jacket and blue jeans. There was no driving complaint or actions. It was just the fact that they had a plate, but then they took it off.
2: I copy. Yeah, I do have one bike out of three. It's got a white jacket behind me. I'll see if I have something to make contact.
1: 10-4, can I get an updated location?
2: Yeah, I'm at the 292, sorry.
1: Commercial eastbound.
2: Yeah, here you go.
1: 10-4, 1428.
3: What were they there for? Can you check your parts? They have a national description of the very first part that one that alluded to as a foreign parent.

0: Bridger 5, he's coming back clear and valid on a provisional license as Colorado.
1: Oh, thank you.
0: You're welcome, 1420.
2: Lieutenant 4, Mary.
0: Go ahead.
2: I'm out with 2 motorcycles, a black and a white.
0: I'm sorry, you cut yourself off. He's 2.
2: Vehicles have no registration. I did have another one run for me. They were in a group of 3.
0: 10-4-1429.
3: Oh, second 3.
0: Go ahead.
3: Oh, you're dealing with any debris that was affecting traffic, and you can clear that if you can copy the assist.
0: Go ahead.
3: 136.5 southbound. I'm out with a black Volkswagen Atlas. Are you doing a tire change?
0: I'm sorry, you said the 133?
3: 136 southbound, so I've got no plate at the moment.
0: 10-4.
4: Volvo Parks 1478. I'll be out with 1475.
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0: Pueblo 204, Mary.
1: Go ahead.
0: Okay. What was one of the reasons for contact? That was a white bike, correct?
1: Negative. Well, he was wearing a white jacket and blue jeans. Reason for attempted contact was they had a plate, but then when they saw him again, they took it off.
0: What was the plate that they had?
1: Boy, actually not. Charles William X-Ray Mary 85. Woodland said it came back clear on record.
0: Okay, it's Charles Nora, X-Ray Nora 85. It's a white Suzuki, I think.
1: Temper, that is going to be clear and correct on a 2002 Yamaha motorcycle, blue in color.
0: Okay, yeah, and I have two drivers when you're ready.
1: Go ahead.
0: This is Wilkinson, William Ida Lincoln, King Ida Nora, Sam Ocean Nora, first Robert Common, date of birth 11-20 of 91, male out of Nebraska. Break.
2: With Nora, Adam, John, 3, Robert, 4, on a white pickup truck.
0: Common, date of birth 9-6 of 2000, male, Colorado.
1: 2024 Colorado White Congressman, an expiration 8 of 26 out of Aurora, 1436. Has an endorsement of a motorcycle out of Nebraska, and second driver also clear and valid with an endorsement motorcycle.
0: Copy. Can you run a VIN on a BMW?
1: T-Firm, go ahead.
0: Wolf Boy 1, 0 Edward 2, 308, Lincoln Zebra John, 28458. That's a black BMW.
1: 10-4, coming back on a 2020 BMW motorcycle, silver in color. Coming back with no expiration date, registered out of Colorado Springs.
0: Copy, thank you.
1: You're welcome, 1434. 2-3, I'll be with you in just a second.

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0: Good.
2: Highway 50 at the 426, got a truck and trailer. The trailer is out of Colorado. Edward King Frank Queen 87, and it's a horse trailer.
3: Your party's gonna come back as clear, sir. I am showing a valid adult regular 04 out of Springs.
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3: 4236.
1: What would you try to get out truck late?
0: Go ahead.
1: Colorado, Edward Queen Union, Tom 66 on a white Ram.
0: 10-4 clear and clear on a 2013 Ram 2500, white in color, 1436.
5: What would you make 11-10-5?
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5: What is this?
0: Go ahead.
5: Southbound 925 at the 126, call out plate, or correction, New Mexico plate, Charlie Adam, David 40, it's a white Ford Escape.
0: Ten four, coming back clear and current on a 2017 white Ford, 1437.
5: What load is Charlie 2, 1075?
0: 2 Charlie 2.
5: Highway 50, off of 37, I was David Henry Lincoln, Reaper 90, Blue Ford F-150.
0: Ten four, clear and current on a 1999 Ford F-150 black in color, 1437.

0: 我说一遍说。Just a moment, what was the direction of traffic that the bike that eluded to other four men was going?
1: Eastbound.
0: Thanks.
1: You're welcome, person 38.
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0: They don't have any information for that other rider that was with them with no plate and took off.
1: 10-4-14-40.
2: Level 2 Charlie 10, the wind driver's gonna call for clearance.
1: 10-4-14-40. I-25-76 northbound, black Chevy sedan, unknown Texas plate, crossing the center line, possibly falling asleep. Information error 1440. Denver, you have a protection order. The restraint is going to be less of Books versus Tara. It is going to be a female, and it's going to be a no contact order.
2: Copy. I'll just go out and verify with a female, and then I'll be out with the verbal if everything checks out.
1: 10-4-14-41.
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2: I want to make a letter.
1: 2-3-11.
2: Okay, it looks like this wild person's radiator hose either went out or something. She's currently trying to get Ultra Boy, see if they can get her towed, and I'll try to come pick her up.
1: And that was 9-4, sir.
2: Yeah,
1: she's going to come back clear. I have a valid adult rated corrective lens on a 09 out of Bobo.
2: 10-4, I'm going to be it.
1: Copy. 1442.
2: Bobo 3, clear P.
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1: Sorry, I'm 24 at Valley Drive.
0: Platt and Hathaway, do you know what area that's going to be? Ava, we had a crash. Looks like vehicle did not hit anything. A tire just came off while driving. Is that something that we'll do over?
1: Yeah, the tire came off while driving. Since no other reports that says, we can send someone that way. Just check and make sure it's well. Of course, yes, it is. But either way, so that we can help them with an assist.
0: 10-4-14-44.

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1: 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Vietnam 165 northbound, 095 with David Adam Mark Henry 88 on a green Mazda.

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0: 1445.
2: Purple Ice 41, I'm just another 2 8 from the fuel pressure, 2 4 9.
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0: couple of tutors for me.
1: Go ahead.
0: Can you check with S-41 to see if I need another case number for that third bike in that group that took off?
1: S-41.
2: Yeah, I don't have all the details to get an answer to that right now.
1: 10-4. So it was a traffic stop that two informers came into contact. It was three bikes. Two of them stopped, but one of them did not. Would he need to pull a case number for that?
2: If he believes the person saw him and took off intentionally, then yes, it would be an illegal without pursuit.
0: Pueblo 2 for me, yeah, go ahead. You definitely do out there. Get a test case number, please.
1: 1436.
2: Pueblo S-41.
1: Go ahead.
2: Okay, that, Northwest is going to be west of Island Street, so it's in CSPD's jurisdiction, and they have an officer out with it, so you can show me quick.
1: Number 1447.

0: 后座停车位前。
1: Go ahead.
0: I made a friend at the female that used, but wasn't the one in the restraining order. Can you come clear with the result?

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1: 23.
2: Amen.
1: Four,
2: copy, driver.
1: Alright.
2: This is Walker versus Benjamin, date of birth 12/5/2003.
1: Come on, clear and valid out of Colorado.
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0: Subway 61, Motors, is this?
1: Go ahead.
0: 351, copy it then. 117. It's going to be with a camper pulling a trailer. The trailer's out of North Dakota. Tom, 427-888.
1: Partially clear and current on a 2011 utility camper 1452.

0: sorry to call, looking at copy and agency assist. We got a call from Motel and Lucky Ford. They're asking for some cover. 709 South 9th Street in Lucky Ford. They have a suspect, Ruben Vasquez. He is held up in a residence, refusing to come out and may possibly have weapons. They're asking for us to head out there to the south of the residence for a perimeter.
1: Over by Los Animas, and clear that last stop with a verbal. You might see if the 3 o'clock car, because he is ready to go. He's going to be closer. Permission to confirmation.
2: Northbound I-25 at the 5 with Arizona, John 0, Adam 2, Frank 4 on a brown Chevy Silverado.
1: Oh boy, 61.
0: Go ahead.
1: Alright, copy, you got a piece of that. What did you have going on near Route 4?
0: It looks like we have a party that is held up in a residence refusing to come out and may possibly have weapons at 709 South 9th Street. County was asking for us to head out there to the south of the residence for perimeter.
1: Okay, is it in Rockport?
0: Abram.
1: Okay, just have a 2 stand down and give 2 Charlie 3 a call. Just have him come out and head over there.
0: 10-4, just come from me in Casillas.
1: I'm sorry, yeah, 2 Charlie 4. You're right.
0: 10-4, 4254.
1: Turbo 2-Victor-29, on duty in Canada.
0: 2-Victor-29.
1: Copy, my beginning is 4195, and I'll be in area 7-10 today.
0: Good afternoon,
1: 10:55.
0: Approach
1: Charlie 1 on duty.
0: Charlie 1.
1: IBM 5094, current 322, brake mileage.
0: Go ahead.
1: 45712, Mirius 1237. Good afternoon.
0: 10-4, good afternoon, 1455.
1: Subway 61.
0: Go ahead.
1: You can show me clear of that motor, so he'll be on his way shortly.
0: 10-4, 1455.

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2: 10-4, have a good night. 1456.
0: Bravo, 23, I'm off City. Have a good afternoon.
2: 10-4, you as well. 1456.
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0: Copy, thank you. I'll be on the verbal.
3: At 1457.

0: Andy Wildlife Unit that's on the air on 2 David. If one of you can give me a call, please. Bike versus a dirt bike accident. We won't respond to that, correct? It happened on County Road 51 and 512.
1: These were unregistered vehicles?
0: I believe so. They're just dirt bikes.
1: Okay. You can check on that 41, but I'm pretty sure that's somewhere we're going to have to go to since it was on the county road.
0: Or S 41.
2: Yeah, if we can check with Taylor and see if that actually did happen on the county road, I think that was just the nearest cross section that will determine whether we respond or not.
0: 10-4-1456. It's going to be 5845. There's a white four-door vehicle, license plate Queenstown Union 052, blocking all lanes of traffic northbound 45 at eastbound 50.
2: I'll be around.
0: Copy. 1459.
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0: September 2023.
1: Freeland,
0: I believe. Just hang on.
1: What load
0: did you try to? 222. Can you reach out to Rocky for dispatch? Radio traffic got cut off, but I believe they possibly had one in country. Just double check, let me know.
1: 1500. Lafayette is calling, can you connect?
2: 221, if you could switch me up to 322. It looks like you have me in front of 332.
1: This is the same problem. 691, I'll be in call at 325, break for starting. Good. 5004. Copy. 1501. Denmark, good afternoon. And break to follow you too.
0: 50 at 387, but.
1: Follow you from no longer needed.
0: Copy. Thank you.
1: Concourse
3: 1501.
1: Portal
3: 2 Charlie 4, Honda D. 2 Charlie 4. Good afternoon. High beam 0259, being vehicle 508. Break for beginning.
1: Go ahead.
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1: Afternoon 1501.
4: Hey,
1: Mary, for?
4: Jamaica Lance.
1: 1502.
0: Oh, 2 Baker 16, on duty.
1: 2 Baker 16.
0: Good afternoon. IBM's 8447. On the car, I think there's 701, right from beginning.
1: Go ahead.
0: 16023, and I'll be en route to Denver for a special assignment.
1: Denver, good afternoon, 1502.

0: That's 41, Papa.
1: Meridian, Stevenson Drive.
0: In regards to that, dirt bike crash in Teller County. So the wreck itself occurred at the intersection of Teller County Road 3 and Forest Road 717. Two bikes are street legal, one is not, but is registered.
1: Okay, I'm not familiar with that area, whether that's going to be public road or private property. Leave out for 2 Edward Bay for assessment.
0: And 4, 2 Edward Flummery.
2: I've got 47, can you repeat that please?
0: Hey, Griff. So the wreck itself occurred at the intersection of County Road 3 and Forest Road 717. Two bikes are street legal. One is not, but is registered. That's what Teller County stated.
2: Okay. Yeah, I'll head out that way once I figure out where it is.
0: Denver, 15 over.

0: Jerry 21.
1: Go ahead.
0: I didn't know what to call. If you just change this call to a injury crash, then I'll be clear.
1: This is Jennifer. Any current wildlife unit on 2 Damon available to give a call to comm center?
0: Hello, Wildlife 222. I'll give you a call.
1: Thank you, sir. Appreciate it. This is Jennifer.
2: Well,
1: 216.
2: 216. I'm out virtual in South, and if you want to attach me to 22's call, and I'll head out to him.
1: Copy. 15-05.
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1: 217.
3: I-25 northbound, at the 57 with Colorado, Edward George, Ida 24 on a white Wagoneer.
1: Can you send northbound, correct, sir?
2: Calling back clear and valid with Craig Devantis out of Colorado.
1: Copy, thank you. I will be out on a verbal warning.
2: 10-4, 15-06.
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4: Northbound I-25 at the 8 with Arizona, Paul George, Adam, 0 Victor 1 on the whiteboard at 115.
1: Arizona flight's going to come back as clear. Does show me it's going to be on a 2015 at Ford F-150. No color listed, showing an expiration 5 of 27, 527 at 1506.
0: Polo Parks 1478.
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8: I-25 southbound at the 104 with temp tag 8357091 on a gray Mazda SUV.
1: Copy. I'd like to come back as clear. Just show me it's supposed to be on a 2022 CX-30 gray color, showing an expiration 5 to 26 out of Colorado Springs out of 1503, correction 1508.

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0: 61. Can you copy? Pardon it.
1: Go ahead.
0: Texas, Robert, 693425.
1: Go ahead.
0: And I had a jobber in the college, got a Mexico commercial license. Break. And also I had been in the call for the trailer. You should make sure that matches that plate that I gave you.
2: Yeah, drive out northbound 15. I'll be out with New Mexico Boy King Zebra. Tom 39. Be on a red Mazda.
1: Copy. 15-10.
0: I copy. Thank you.
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1: Bus.
0: The color looks like the parties on CNC, it's mud is minimal. I'll give you a call.
1: Okay.
0: 1510.
2: Do you have a report, Harry? Do you have a 5? You have a tag?

0: Hi, this is Linda Blanding. I have your flight coming back. Your flight's going to come back on a clear no record. I believe you said Arizona. If you can verify that for me when you get a chance at 15:11. And 287, 2218, I apologize. Who was first on their driver?
1: That would be 18.
0: Copy. 2218.
1: Go ahead.
0: Okay, your driver out of Arizona is going to come back, I'm sorry, not Arizona, Colorado, is coming back as clear no record. Give me a second here, looks like it's still coming up. Okay, it wasn't finished. Your party is going to come back as clear, I have a valid adult regular 17 out of Fort Collins for your party.
1: Copy. I believe this driver is going to be for 4, my driver is, or apologies, you're correct. I'm sorry. I'll get a verbal.
0: I got one. Thank you. 15:12. 2-8-17.
2: 17, go ahead.
0: Alright. Sorry about that. Wait, sorry. I was trying to talk to wildlife about a call that we had as well for them. So I do have your driver coming back. If you stand by one, I have a possible 99. I don't believe it's going to be him, but give me just a second.

0: it's June 17th, it's not going to be your party. I do have your party coming back as a valid adult regular on a 1-1 out of Colorado Springs.
1: Perfect. Thank you. I'll be on to you.
0: Thank you for your patience. 15-13. June 16, copy in the area. 15-13.
1: Hold on, 2 David 22, call 7-8.

0: 3000 I-25
1: taking the 13 exit with Charlie Lincoln John, Charlie 47 on a Chevy Colorado.
0: Sorry, 10 Alpha. 10. And that is coming back clear and current on a 2023 Chevy Colorado, bronze in color, 1514.

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1: 10:17
0: Just to confirm, you did give me a clear return on this vehicle, correct?
1: Let's run it again to make sure, sir. I just deleted everything I have, so give me a second here. Yes, clear return, 25 wagon here, rental vehicle, Highlands Rent.
0: Perfect, thank you.
1: And of course, 1515.

0: Fokker, David 23, make a call for clearance, please.
1: 23, I copy. Give me just a second, sir. I'll be right with you on that at 1515.

0: located in 23. Go ahead, sir. Disregard, I see it. Give me a second.
1: Papa, 2 over 5, 1075.
0: 2 local 5.
1: Highway 67, mile post 53, Colorado, David Paul Adams, Charlie 15, Black Mountain.
2: 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I copy, thank you. It will be a verbal.
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3: Me, Texas male, last I spell, Mary Young, Robert, Edward Sam, first of Samuel, no middle, date of birth 11/21/95, and the vehicle's going to be out of New Mexico.
0: Copy, I appreciate that.
3: I did run into it.
0: Arizona, give me a second. Okay. Your party's going to come back. I am showing that party coming back as clear. Give me just a second here. Actually, I've got a 1099, not going to be good to your location, sir, for that party.
1: 1049.
0: It's going to be a non-extraditable. It is going to be out in New Mexico. Pick up in-state only for Myers, Samuel, white male, born in Texas, 11/21/95, showing 57163, brown over brown, failure to appear on a traffic offense. It looks like... it's a speeding and no proof of insurance. Again, it's not going to be good at our location. Rick.
1: Good.
0: Texas license for that party's going to come back valid on the cost of Charlie on a 398. And other than that, he looks good.
1: Therefore, I'll be up here.
0: Copy. 1217.

0: Papa 1-2-22.
1: 1-2-22, Papa.
0: That call was resolved. It was a family friend who was out camping on a piece of property that they were not expecting, so everything's 10-4 down there.
1: Yeah, thank you for being able to call us back with that information. I appreciate everything, so thank you so much.
0: Not a problem.
1: 1518.
0: 1519. Public favor 29 favorable.
1: 10-4 break 2-5, clear and valid with correct lenses. Did you copy? Pablo, did you copy?
2: I did not. Passengers did not know how to address that. Go ahead.
1: Tempor, your body is clear and valid with corrective lenses.
2: Copy, thank you. Be on citation.
1: You're welcome, 1519.

0: 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You just make sure S93 knows my body cam is uploaded and I've been brought to a crash.
1: Confirm, Mary 4 10 75.
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1: Thank you. What's the last part of the vehicle?
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2: Thank you. Highway 50, 344 westbound. It's going to be a gray van and no license plate. There's a male walking with a toddler, and there's a van that's following the male and the toddler. It looks like they're possibly arguing, or if he was a passerby only, nothing further.
3: Cobb, you can show me now. I'm at Maze of you and Dylan.
1: Go ahead.
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1: Alright, copy, ma'am. Thank you. I'll let him out.
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0: Fire 50, eastbound 312, call our plate, David Young, David, Frank 07.
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0: 2 Acre 5.
1: 25 northbound, touch about the 1 to 141. 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
1: DHL 84, I'm 1075, Highway 50 at the 380, Highway Colorado, Frank Ocean Union 018, on a dark Kia SUV.
0: What city, you know, Dylan and Elizabeth, there's a semi, pulling another semi, they're blocking traffic. Which direction, ma'am? Westbound, Dylan.
2: Perfect, hello, 1526.

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0: Copy, 1527.
1: Polo 218, 1075. Northbound I-25 at the 9 with California 9, Young, Charles, Victor, 598 on a Chrysler Pacifica, black and color.

0: California plate's going to come back clearing at 26 Chrysler. I do have that as a rental vehicle. Looks like the expiration is going to be 3 of 27, 327, 1528.
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1: Go ahead.
3: No ID of the other rider. They're still out in the area, right?
1: Okay.
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0: Hospital 2, but you see my driver's on a call.
1: Go ahead.
0: Driver's in cab, and I put the VIN of the vehicle in there, see if that'll help.
1: Clear. I have Valley Class Charlie on your 143.
0: Awesome, thank you very much. I'll be on the team.
1: 1532. You're welcome, 1532.

0: 那你说是
1: 二百十二个
0: 不以为你说明年你说人村
1: 但是那意思I collected that plate and then got my driver and you can show me clear for citation unless there's something I missed
0: Nope, just making sure I was looking I saw your driver and I didn't know if maybe I missed you So I'll show you clear at 1533
2: Hello, 3-3, 3-3, 3-3, 3-3, 3-3, 3-3, 3-3, 3-3, 3-3, 3-3, 3-3, 3-3, 3-3, 3-3, 3-3, 3-3, 3-3, 3-3, 3-3, 3-3, 3-3, 3-3, 3-3, 3-3, 3-3, 3-3, 3-3, 3-3, 3-3, 3-3, 3-3, 3-3, 3-3, 3-3, 3-3, 3-3, 3-3, 3-3, 3-3, 3-3, 3-3, 3-3, 3-3, 3-3, 3-3, 3-3, 3-3, 3-3, 3-3, 3-3, 3-3, 3-3, 3-3, 3-3, 3-3, 3-3, 3-3, 3-3, 3-3, 3-3, 3-3, 3-3, 3-3, 3-3, 3-3, 3-3, 3-3, 3-3, 3-3, 3-3, 3-3, 3-3, 3-3, 3-3, 3-3

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1: 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It just popped up. 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
1: Yeah, we're a little slow here, too. I have your party coming back as clear, valid, adult, regular, 17 Peonia.
0: Thank you, thank you.
1: Copy, 1534.
0: Where's
1: 1534.

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0: Pueblo to the county, clear with the VA.
1: Sorry, 10.
2: We're on Highway 50 at the 428, Fiala, Colorado, Henry 0 Sam 128 on a gray Chevy Silverado.

Bravo 2 of 18, I'll be 1075. Northbound 925 at the 10 with Texas Mary Henry Charles 0476 on a gray Honda Accord.

0: Texas Police Gives Have Back on a 19 Honda four door swing green color expression. That's going to be 6 at 26 1537.
1: We'll be at Juniper Reservoir Canyon Road with Colorado Play, Mary Charles, Young, Junior, and Henry. Should come back on a great Mercedes.
0: Please gonna come back clear. Does give me a 2014 Charles Lincoln Adam Green color expression. It's gonna be 2 at 27 out of Pueblo at 1538.
2: Charlie 10, are you clear to copy?
3: Yeah, he has two males and two kids with him.
2: He has a restraining order. Protective parties are going to be just one, actually. Last of Estrada, first of Cakeson, King Adam, Ida, X-ray, Edward, Nora, male, born in 2025. This is going to be a no contact. Other than that, he's going to be valid out of Colorado.
3: Copy, and you said the date of birth was 2025.
2: AVM 12-10 of 2025.
3: 1040 doesn't have any babies in the vehicle with him.
2: 10-4-15-39.
4: Union, first of Piper, date of birth 0807-2004, and I have an all-in unit.
0: Please.
4: 4-5-6-2-1-8-4-6 out of Texas, female.

0: So I'm going to try to run in both directions just to be sure, but it shows the Victor Union that's left on the license.
1: Copy, thank you. It might be Victor Union, but there is that other part to it, so if we could just make sure.
0: Yeah, I'm going to take it as that, but probably going to be clear. We're good.
1: Copy, thank you, ma'am.
0: Of course, 1541, Mark 1472.
2: 1472, minor latent out of Colorado, whenever you're ready.
0: Go ahead.
2: Last is a two-part name, spelling, George Plato, Robert, Ocean Union, X-ray, hyphen, Ocean Tom, Edward Robert, Ocean, first of Uriah, Union Robert, Ida, John, Adam Henry, date of birth is 11-7-2007.
0: I'm going to come back. I have clear valid minor license corrected. Lens 174.
2: Okay, thank you.
0: 1542.
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0: 1542.

0: 5, clear on 10.
1: 10-5, 15-43. Highway 27 at the 97 northbound. It's going to be a small white car, Hunter, make and model, unable to maintain lane or speed. RP is going to be in a bright green semi, nothing further, 1544.
0: Okay, one, Hunter and Jet.
1: 10-4.
0: Bravo 3-3.
2: I-25 mileposts 43 in the left lane. I'm going to be out with a gradient between guardrails. I'm going to have two, take the left lane.
1: 1544. 1544.

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0: With the Portillo party.
1: You should be clear from this.
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1: 29.
0: Be southbound I-25 at 131 with New Mexico, Boy Robert, Charlie, George 89 on a white Subaru

Charlie for Victor 29. Can you copy my driver? County, New Mexico, last sustainable, 1st of March, date of birth 09-02-1969, male.

0: Denver, clear and valid out of New Mexico.
1: Okay, thank you.
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1: Watch
0: 91, Nico's here. And for break attention, all to Charlie cars are in the ready, highway 50 to 392. That's going to be a former theater with a plate of David Super Tom, handicap please, driving erratic, speeding between 57 and 65, not able to maintain lanes, unknown driver description, RP has dash cam and no longer has visual, but is willing to sign 1551.
2: Hello, it's Charlie 4. What was the location?
0: Highway 50 at the 392.
2: Okay, I'm at the 393. You could attach me. I'm trying to... What direction was it?
0: Eastbound.
2: Okay, it might be right behind me then. I'll pull over.
0: 1551.

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0: Oh, yeah, Judy. Have a good night.
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2: Seven figure 16.
1: 3-16.
2: 25-165 to 164 northbound, I'll be on 1 Charlie.
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0: 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I'm going to be out with Colorado Trailer, Edward King, Henry, Robert 29.
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0: Be northbound I-25 at the 129 with Colorado David David Boy Tom 46 on a white 4.
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0: 这边给蔡女王报告三三楼飞行舱。
1: 351, just holding my 42. I'll be off duty. Have a good night.
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2: The Martin driver is clear and valid of Colorado, and that power unit is clear and clear on a 2002 Ford F-250 white and clear.
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0: Trinidad Lake State Park at the Longs Canyon Trailhead. I was a Honda motorcycle, no plates. Copy then. Then is John Henry 2, Robert Charlie 5, 371, Robert King 4, 00193.
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0: I copy. GTL on the owner for now. I'll turn it out for him. You can show me clear.
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0: about 53, I have my driver to the call. 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
0: I'm going to be attempting to stop a group of dirt bikes and ATV. I'll let you know if they can stop for me. I'm Jeeper.

0: Provo Park 1473. I'm going to be stopping at Skoway Road. Break.
1: Good.
0: They're all failing to yield. Could you let the SO know? They're going to be heading up towards Provo West. An ATV, 8 dirt bikes, non-plated.

0: What's the bigger 29 for Citation?
1: 1618. Verbal 2 to 4, very clear. Verbal 3, number.
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0: Charlotte 329.
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0: Just for awareness, a group of Mongols about 10 to 15 were headed northbound I-25 to 129.
1: For a group
0: of motorcycles. Mongols? Probably one left,
1: 3-3.
0: Have a good evening, I'll be off duty.
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0: North I-25 at about the 2, Colorado, Edward Adam, Tom, King, Frank, Charlie, 1 on a black GMT, Yukon.
1: Ten four on the blind, please. It's clear 12 of 26 on a black GMC Yukon. 1622.

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1: I've seen a couple of blue cars all slow down by traffic. I'll be using them.
2: Southbound I-25 at the 129.5 of Colorado Edward Frank Union, Robert 90 on a tan Santa Fe.
3: Clear and current on 2500 Santa Fe green color 1628.

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0: Lincoln Acres 29, my driver's on the call for clearance.
1: 10 clear.
0: That's too late. William Ida Charlie, Ocean Nora Ida. She's on a white Kia Sportage.
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1: Texas showing an expiration April of 25 on a silver GMT pickup 1628.

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0: Welcome to Baker 11 Off Duty. Have a good night. Thanks for helping.
1: And for you as well, have a nice night. 1628. This is a couple of sites of location check.
2: 925 northbound, Outpost 149. I'm code 4, thank you.
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1: 332.
0: 1633. 925 northbound, exiting onto Interquest. Colorado Charlie Sam Adam, Robert 17.

0: have our clearance ground at 2012 Volkswagen Jetta, white and color 1633.
1: Probably to get between 9 to 75.
0: Zulu
1: 29. We southbound I-25 at the 122 with Colorado Charlie Zero Queen, call 64 on a Toyota Camry.
0: Charles Zebra Queen,
1: call 64.
0: Set 4, showing clearance for Nana, 2013 Toyota Camry, gray in color, bridge unit calling, Pueblo.
1: Sorry about that. 1035 assist, 25 southbound, 136.
0: What?
1: I believe they have a flat tire, it's going to be a silver SUV with a trunk up, no visible swing. Well, 200 to 400, 1075.
0: 10-4, break 200 Murray, go ahead.
2: 24 eastbound, 279, Colorado Freight Charles, Molly, Mary, 25, Gray Toyota.

0: Hello, Sunny Tree. Can you hear me, please?
1: Hi.
0: New Mexico 484, X-ray Mary Charles. Already has a flat tire. We're going to go down to the exit. Change it there.
1: 10-4-16-38.
2: Hello, Tudor 4, Mary Charles Driver.

0: Mary, bye bye.
1: Did you say go ahead?
0: Nathan.
1: Austin McDowell, Mary Charles, David, Ocean William, Edward Lincoln, first of Abigail, Adam Boy, Ida, George Adam Lincoln, date of birth 5-16 of 2007, female caller.
2: Hello?
0: Thank you. Welcome to 37.

0: intentional cars and some information from CSPD. Looks like they're on priority dispatch. They're working on shooting any possible stabbing simultaneously. 25th in Colorado at the Territory Bays. 1639.
1: Ran again. There was no pursuit or anything. They just took off as soon as they saw me pulling down here. They're, looks like they're heading towards, Level West again. Just for your 43.
2: 10-4, 1639.
1: Miss Tiger, take it.
0: 10-4.

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0: I'm clear with the verbal.
1: 10-4-16 for the one.

0: unit line 6 coming back to clear. No vehicle information, but registered to Chadwick Compton out of Coakdale at 1643.
1: Two level 5 Pueblo,
2: side to location. I'm 10-4, and I'm out at 25th in Colorado. I'm trying to get it a snuff 8. I'll let you know shortly.
1: 10-4, I'm going to go ahead and just attach to that call. 1643.

0: Rainbow 6, 3-1 service in the call, 10 defense, please.
1: 10-4, 16 blue. Valid
0: 173.
1: 10-4.
2: 16.4.
3: Error 5.
2: Go ahead. Talking with officers on scene, it was not a fight or crashing. It was not a shooting or stabbing. It was a fight. Rape.
3: Go ahead.
2: Subject you're looking for that, white male, muscular build, blue tank top, and I'll be clear.
3: 10-4-16-5-4. S-98-3 Pueblo, did you copy that?
1: 10-4-1, hijack, copy.
3: 10-5, thank you, 16-45.
1: David, 12-16-45.

0: Do we know if this party was armed by chance?
1: They didn't have any knowledge of that. I asked them if they needed help checking the area. They said they were good.
0: 10-5, 16-5-6.
2: Pueblo, 2-12, 1075.
1: 2-12, 1075.

0: Yes, Delta 298 with caller to play. Edward Ocean, William 12, you're going to block BMW X5.
1: Took 4, break, parks 1473 on the blind. Your plate is coming back. I'm getting clear, no record out of Texas. Break 2, David 12 on the blind. Your plate is clear, so aspiration 327 on a black BMW X5, 16%.

0: Provo Parks 4273. That vehicle's hitting 77 going through the east gate, leaving traffic. I'm going to be stopped at the east gate. Another failure field.
1: 10-4, are you able to confirm the plate you saw for me?
0: It was either that or Lincoln King Ocean, 1942 out of Texas. If you could do a hand search, it's going to be on a blue van, unsure of type.
2: Okay, 13 can pick it up.
1: So you're the 13's on.
2: I-25, exit 6, northbound, car fleet, Edward Victor North, Charlie 5-4, on a camera.
1: The black plate is clear, showing expiration 2 of 27 on a black Toyota Camry at

0: 02-3-29-10-75. Be southbound I-25 at the 119.5 with Colorado, Boy King Young, Adam 83 on a white Silverado.
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0: Just for 43. These parties are going to be heading out of Pueblo with the spare tire as long as we keep it under 50. So if we get any calls or complaints about them, just direct by me.
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2: Pueblo 213, my driver's in the 115, please call.

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0: 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He is showing restraint on one of the protected parties, going to be Dave Bruce. 8-8 of 92 for Anna Underlof.
1: I got it. These are young children.
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1: Jamaica 6.
0: 925 southbound, the 162. 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
6: What about Jig 3?
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6: 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Have a good day.
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1: Line, your trailer plate comes back clear out on 2016 utility trailer, expires 4 of 27, brake 2 Edward 5, plate returns 2020 grade Toyota RAV4, expires 6 of 26 out of Wheat Ridge, 721.
2: Hello, it's Charlie 4, I'm clear verbal.
1: 7-7-2.
3: You said clear for miles and then I didn't hear anything after that.
1: 30 miles are 4878. Yeah, good morning.
3: Good morning, 7-7-2.
1: Got it?
0: 837-91.
1: 6-2. Jamaica 6-1, 2010-10, Toyota Camry, 36-26, out of Springs, 7-2.

0: Liberty 18, can you copy my driver, please?
1: Liberty 18, go ahead.
0: Male, Colorado, last of Carrillo, two Lincolns in there. First of Carlos, middle initial of Ocean, date of birth 0404-1979.
1: 747-3. Clear valid, correct lenses.
2: Copy. I'll be on a TA, I believe.
1: 7203.
3: Can I?
1: 1904.
2: Show me off, dude. You have a good night.
1: 1704.
3: Reach.
1: I copy, thank you.
3: 1704?

0: 10-13, 10-31.
1: Copy, is the fracture to the upper or the lower leg?
2: Appears to be upper. I haven't had a chance to cut off his pants yet, but based on the way it's moving, I'm assuming probably streamer.
0: Large impact, 8319-766 on a Toyota Sequoia.
3: David 23.
1: David 23,
3: go ahead. Please note that my body cam just died. It's on the charger. I'm charging it.
1: I copy. 8-7-0-6.

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1: Bye-bye, 61 to 35.
0: 61. That's 61, go ahead.
1: About 61,
0: 1075. That's 61, go ahead.
1: 50 to 434, out of Venture Hall, 413.
0: Copy. That's 61 of the blind, 2010, blue Ford Escape, expires 8-26 out of Broomfield, 1707.
1: Purple 204 Mary.
0: Charlie 4 Mary.
1: That's on a meal break.
0: 1707.
2: Each with two parties. Pick for a second.
1: First.
3: They don't need any assistance, their tow truck rolled up right behind me, right.
0: Okay.
3: Traffic's pretty heavy here, so I'm going to give them some traffic control until they get loaded up.
0: 7-8.

0: do not strike out of the parties.
1: Mail out of Colorado. Last of Henry, Ocean, Henry, Nora. First of Henry, Adam, Robert, Lincoln, Edward, Young. Date of birth, 11-12-11. Break for a second.
0: Go ahead.
1: Last of Boy, Edward, Adam. First of Mary, Ida, Charlie, Henry, Adam, Edward, Lincoln. Date of birth, 12-27-09.
0: Far. Are you clear to copy information? Go ahead. Sorry, the first party's actually clear. This is an expired protection order. Second party is coming back clear, valid on a minor permit, 17 series. Come on. You're back. Clear on cap.
2: 1709.
0: Hello, 2 Charlie 4, 1075.
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2: Kevin. Who's Charlie 4 on the blind? 22. 2 finger 6.
0: I'm clear, citation 575.
2: 1710. Break 2, Charlie 4 in the blind, plate returns, clear route out of Kansas on a white Kia, 1710.
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1: 2 Charlie 1.
0: I believe it's going to be a T-Port last, I'll spell, out of Mexico for a mail. Victor, Ida, Victor, Ida, Edward, Sam, Charlie, Adam, Sam, space, Santa Fe, person of Slater, spelled Sam, Lincoln, Edward, Young, Davis, Edward, Rubber, middle of Alexander. His date of birth is going to be 8-8 of 2002. And I have that all in when you're ready.
1: Go ahead.
0: It's going to be Lincoln Frank David 011-817-77.
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0: Charlie 1, your driver comes back clear, valid adult class Adam out of Mexico.
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0: 1713.
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0: 1713.
2: 4J1, copy plate on the pair unit.
0: Cut.
2: Three Texas abortions, Robert 804352. Should go back to a 2020 Kenwood.

0: Charlie 1, that does return a 2020 Kenworth, yellow in color, is clear, valid, expires 8/26.
1: 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Total gain, 2-0.
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0: Hill Road to the 12th and Jennifer.
1: To the 12th, that's...
0: 160 eastbound at the 296, let's call it a plate. Zebra, Ocean, William, 275 should be on a blue Toyota Matrix.
1: 10-4 in the black, clear, so I ask person 227 on a dark blue Toyota, 1715.

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0: 13 to 35. 2 to 13 to North I 25, up 10, Colorado. Edward Edwards, Queen, Lincoln 09. Not a
1: Explorer.
0: Might be an Ocean, not a Queen.
2: An Ocean is going back clear, showing an expiration. 3 of 27, I saw Ford Explorer at 1719.

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1: 1712,
0: I'm on the South Shore with Colorado Police, David Robert Charles George, 57.
1: Copy, somebody. Flight returns on a 2015 Black Chevy Suburban, expires 7 of 26 out of Holly, 1720.

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1: 什么情况啊？Personal Hearts Long is a road rage highway 16299 westbound Silver Dodge, Texas plate William Paul X-ray 3396. Tried to run the RP off the roadway and then took off heading westbound. Up time was 7 minutes, information error 1741.
2: Hey, it's all fine, can I ask for that?
1: 1741.
3: Maintenance, Commander 2.
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1: Go ahead.
0: It's going to be limited extradition out of Guadalupe County, New Mexico only, not valid outside of that county, therefore not valid in Colorado. Last of Miranda, first of Victor, male, physicals, 5'11", 240 pounds, date of birth, 10/28/93, this is for violation of a court order and failure to appear fines, or sorry, failure to pay fines, and again, not valid outside of the New Mexico County. Break.
1: Good.
0: Otherwise, clear valid out of New Mexico.
1: That'll be on a citation. What county was that out of again?
0: Guadalupe County.
1: Copy, thank you.
0: 1723. And small cars following is a road rage, highway 160, 299 eastbound. Two motorcycles, one black, one red. One has a temp tag. Cutting in and out of lanes through the construction zone. Brake check the RP. Time lapse 11 minutes. Unknown if RP is willing to sign or not. Information aired at 1723.
1: What about to be your 10, I'm clear.
0: 1724.
2: Bravo 224, 1075. 1024. Eastbound on Highway 50 at the 408. Looks like it may be Minnesota. Sam John Tom 127 on a red 10.

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1: Turn in.
0: Southbound I-25 at 125 with Colorado Charlie San Henry 093 on a TNK Sportage.
1: Captain. 2 Charlie 4 on the blind, your plate returns clear relative out of Minnesota on a 2017 red Tesla. Break 2, Breaker 29, 2018 TF Sportage, expires 7 of 26 out of the Springs. 1725.

0: Okay, 3-10-3-5.
1: S-93.
0: 25 northbound at the 139 out with Colorado Temporary 8304175. Great, Tesla.
1: Captain. S-93 in the blind, flight returns 2021 Great Tesla, expires 5026 out of Springs, 1727.

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0: You show me out, Judy. Have a good evening and peace out today.
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2: Probably to David 23.
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2: Report taken, vehicle one was drove from scene, driver one was issued a summons, 038, careless causing SPI, and I'll be clear.

0: 1712, Travis Quinn, about adult regular 17 on Holly.
1: Copy, thank you. I'll be out on that citation.
0: 1728.
2: Hold on, 2 Charlie 4, Charlie and Kid.

0: Contact Port Jervis, Clear Valley, out of Minnesota.
1: Probably Beggar 28, my driver's in the call for clearance.
0: Stand by.
2: Turn on that hand search. So we normally don't get responses out of other states, but I tried it with David and Ocean and a Queen, and I got her record.
0: I copy, thank you.
2: That's 1729.
0: Okay, 7 clear.

0: Pueblo to the Telephone Group at VA and senior year of those reservations.
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0: Clay Group RQ, they are suspecting SBI. I did leave an SBI form break.
1: Go ahead.
0: I added the minor party in the call as well as his mother. And the mom was stating that he was thrown from the bike about 5 feet. And you can tell me, Claire, if you don't need anything else.
1: 10-4, 1732.
2: 12-2,
1: 1235. 2-12.
2: Highway 160 westbound at the 296 with Carter, please. Edward Henry George, Mary 02, she's going to wait 2-4.
1: 10-4 on the blind, clear, showing expiration 8-26 on a white 4 at 1732.

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0: 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Edward Mary William, John 1-3, Colorado, Blue Harbor, Court.
1: Line clear, showing expiration 3 of 27 on Blue Accord at 1734.

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0: Public order for me.
1: Copy, sir. It looks like everybody's en route. Nobody's on scene yet. RP was just a passerby. It's going to be one vehicle rollover.
0: Okay. Let me swap out vehicles real fast, and I'll be en route.
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0: 525 North at the 10, Colorado. Adam Paul Charlie, Ida 89 on a white Sequoia.
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1: 2-Baker 10.
0: Going to be southbound I-25 at the southbound port.
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0: That's 1740.
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0: Go ahead.
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3: Oh, 2-3, my driver's in the call, please.
0: 7-2-3-1. 7-2-3-1. 7-2-3-1. 7-2-3-1. 7-2-3-1. 7-2-3-1. 7-2-3-1. 7-2-3-1. 7-2-3-1. 7-2-3-1. 7-2-3-1. 7-2-3-1. 7-2-3-1. 7-2-3-1. 7-2-3-1. 7-2-3-1. 7-2-3-1. 7-2-3-1. 7-2-3-1. 7-2-3-1. 7-2-3-1. 7-2-3-1. 7-2-3-1. 7-2-3-1. 7-2-3-1. 7-2-3-1. 7-2-3-1. 7-2-3-1. 7-2-3-1. 7-2-3-1. 7-2-3-1. 7-2-3-1. 7-2-3-1. 7-2-3-1. 7-2-3-1. 7-2-3-1. 7-2-3-1. 7-2-3-1. 7-2-3-1. 7-2-3-1. 7-2-3-1. 7-2-3-1. 7

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0: All right, coming to the Union Miles.
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0: 142163.
1: Go ahead.
0: That rollover was Teller 1 and 12.
1: Yes, sir.
0: Okay, go ahead and test me. Listen, 25.
1: Copy. The only thing I got further is that it's a small red car. No maker model is provided.
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1: Northbound I-25 at the 13th with Colorado Boy Zebra Victor Henry 88 on a maroon Jeep.
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0: 25 North, Mount Post 156. We got with three vehicles. You got the plate on the last one?
1: Guys?
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1: Parties on a fishing contact, if I could give clearances whenever you're ready.
2: Good.
1: Okay, it's going to be verbal only. We've had a bunch of changes in dates, so we'll give this a try. Mail out of Colorado, Rasta Smith, first I spell John Adam Mary John Nora, due to be 12-11-08. Maybe an address at 1011 East 12 or 2716 Columbine Avenue and Pueblo, and break for a second. Female coming out of Colorado, last I spell Henry Edward Robert Robert Edward Robert Adam, first I spell Frank Edward Robert Nora Adam Nora David Adam. Claiming DOB 1120 of 07 with a possible address for 2012 East 14th in Pueblo.
3: 10-4-17-52. 2 Tesla in the morning, 2013 Chrysler. Silver in color, expires 12-26 out of Pueblo, 1752.
2: Wildlife 225, Pueblo.
1: Got it.
2: Both are clear. The Smith party is on a minor license registered to that Columbine Avenue address. The other party is valid on a minor permit to the address you gave.
1: 10-4, can you email me those returns, please?
2: 10-4, 9-17-53.

0: Golden State of 18, I'll be clear with the verbal. State of 18, 1753. Couple R34.
1: All the LG, have a good night.
0: 10-4, have a good night, 1754.
2: Colorado, 250, Sam, Union Queen.
3: 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S61 on the line, 2014, dark blue F-150, expires 6 at 26 out of Springfield, 7254.
0: Hold on, 2-4, line drivers and cut.
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1: 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Probably on a red.
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0: Okay, sí. I'll be clear.
1: So, did you do that?

0: 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Northbound 925, 13 still, with Colorado 10 tag, 825-3759. Issue is expired 4/24/2026.
1: Okay, I'll give you an ETA, just a moment.
0: 1075. Hello, 204.
2: 204.
0: Yeah, are there any updates to this rollover? Last I heard, teller say it was not at teller 112.
2: I have not received any updates. I'll check with teller.
0: Thank you.
2: 1037.
0: Hello. Edward 5.
2: Edward 5.
3: 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Catch up to Bronco 103 southbound from the 156.
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4: Okay, I got this issue cleared up. We were also self fishing quite a ways and found an abandoned boat. But the owner came up on a different boat and said he had left it just briefly. So everything's been for. You can show us clear, okay?
0: 1417. Colorado, Edward Mary Victor, Victor 29, Gray Bronco.
2: 1058. 204, Bob.
0: Good.
2: No updates, still looking.
0: Okay. Alright, I am at Teller 1 and 12. I'm out drive around a bit myself.
2: Copy, 1058.
1: What's your name, 29?
2: 29.
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2: Copy. And update for you is the black Subaru Forester. Not sure how long it's been there, but it has damage on the right side with its hazards on. RP's not fault.
1: Copy, thank you.
2: You said 10?
1: Yes, sir. 1 year minutes.

4-17, forget that. Again, Mountain Boulevard at the, what is the Double Tree, just past the Geyser Drive, out with Colorado, Adam Ocean Queen, Ocean 86. Have a driver here. Driving a mail claiming not holding last of Sam, Tom, Ida, Tom, first of Mark, common, no middle, date of birth 3/17 of 01, and he's going to be claiming out of Alabama.

0: 在你这个your voice clear in order, Colorado Valley, Alabama's given 511-190 brown and black. I copy that, matches. Can you put that in for me? Continue on.
1: Southwest 25, 1090, 45, Adam 4, Tom 0, Arizona, on a black Nissan.
0: Out of Arizona, coming back clear, showing expiration 2 of 27 on a Nissan Rogue, has a tail on. Wearing a hat, RP has visual, but is in front, and it is in front of the RP. RP is driving a white GMC 2500 vehicle approximately half a mile ahead.